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5: Now, they're getting close at Redcliffe. There's been a couple of moves here at value. Piccolo Diavolo is the favourite, number 5, Darren McCall at $2.10. But the two they're backing at a bit of value have been 6, Call Kelly, and you can get about $8.50 now. And there's also been some pretty good dough late for Auntie Mel, number 3, currently at $13, but it's in from 17. Brendan Barnes is driving Auntie Mel and Call Kelly, Jack Chappell. It's drifting a little bit now, but there was a bit of dough for it earlier. 6 and 3 are movers, but Piccolo Diavolo is the favourite, and they're coming forward nicely. Race 2 at Redcliffe.
7: One Fan the Flame breaking through for its first victory, and as a result picks up the all-important Kibred bonus as well for connections. So we're just about set now. All the runners are in position. Stand by for a start. We're ready to go. There's the light. They're off and pacing. Coming away well, Perfect Lou. Artie Mill shows early speed. 3-5-1 gets away third. Travelin' Feelin' fourth away. Next is Just Penny. French Bubbles down on the inside. Macklemore checks. That's our boy. Drifting back the favourite, Piccolo Diavolo. And Call Kelly goes right back to the tail. Out in front, it's Perfect Lou. Perfect Lou leads the way. The margin is a neck. Artie Mill without cover. 3-5-1 third leaders back. Travelin' Feelin' drops into the 1-1 trail. French Bubbles fifth, three back on the inside. Next is Just Penny. Macklemore checks, four back the marker line. That's our boy, Piccolo Diavolo, and Call Kelly is at the tail. The lead time, it's okay, 31.6, so it's not fast, it's not slow, and Perfect Lou is showing the way as they race down the back straight on the first occasion. Perfect Lou by 3 metres. Artie Miller without cover, 3-5-1, leaders back third, Travelin' Feelin' fourth, 1-1. French Bubbles going easily, but he's locked away fifth, three back on the inside. Next is Just Penny. Macklemore checks on the inside of That's Our Boy. Piccolo Diavolo and Cool Kelly still back at the tail. No change in the order with 1,000 metres left to run. First quarter of the last mile, 31.4. Perfect Lou gets his chance here today, leading the way by a head. Moving closer on the outside, Auntie Mill. 3-5-1, leaders back third, waiting on that Burwood Stud sprint lane. Travelin' Feelin' 1-1. French Bubbles pinned the inside three back. Just Penny. Macklemore checks. That's our boy. Piccolo Diavolo the favourite. Now easing three wide. That's our boy goes in front of it. Call Kelly glued to the back of Piccolo Diavolo. Second quarter, 30.8. Down the back straight. Nearing the 600 metre marker. Out in front, Perfect Lou. Perfect Lou shows the way. Margin 3 metres again. Artie Mills called on. 3-5-1 right behind them. Deeper off the track. Making the move. Travelin' Feelin'. French Bubbles is still badly locked away. Just Penny, that

0: our boy McLemore checks. Piccolo Diabolo standing them up. A big, big start. He's still second last. Only Cool Kelly behind him. Third quarter, 29.1 at the top of the straight. Perfect Lou going well and gets away. Perfect Lou. Margin 6 metres. 3-5-1 moves to second. French Bubbles aiming up for that inside run. Perfect Lou leads the way to the outside. 3-5-1. Then French Bubbles. Perfect Lou needing the line. Perfect Lou just in front. Perfect Lou scrambled in. Perfect Lou scores. Good go for the Miners. French Bubbles motoring through on the inside. 3-5-1 right there in that camera. Just behind the McLemore checks. Piccolo Diabolo. Just pinning Artie Mel. That's our boy. Treble and Feeling. Cool Kelly. Final split 29-3. The time. It's 2:01 for Pelican Waters Resort. Two scores to the winner. Perfect Lou gripping on. He didn't want it to stride further, beating French Bubbles and 3-5-1. 2-7-1. Fourth will go the way of Piccolo Diabolo deep off the track. 2-7-1-5 interim result.
1: 2-7-1-5. Chris Barsby, your caller there at Redcliffe today. And he's always the first to get those first four numbers out as soon as he sees them. Very good at it. Chris Barsby, race two at Redcliffe. They'll come through in a moment. Now, the first at Hawkesbury is not too far away. And let's give you an update with Bet365. Number one, Devil Wings. Tom Berry is the first favourite in the first of seven at Hawkesbury. Currently $2.40, and that's in from $3.50, so they're liking it. Number six, Billa Palula is at $3.80, also in a bit from $4.80. That's Dylan Gibbons today. And on the third line of betting at $7 is number three, Quiet Question, Andrew Adkins. And they've backed that from $8.50 into $7. So the top three are all seeing support. Then at $9, there's two of them, 5 and 9, Banner Banner, Reese Jones, and 9, Stunning Future, Tyler Schiller, both at $9. Now Stunning Future's gone to 10, but it was at $4.60 earlier today. So that's a big drift. And $6 out to 9 for Banner Banner. Then $13 out from 9 for Landing Gear, number 2, Regan Bayless. And the others are $19 and wider. So there's been money for the top three, Devil Wings, Billa Palula, and 3, Quiet Question. And the first of seven is about to get underway very, very soon at Hawkesbury. At Redcliffe, number 2, Perfect Lou, $3.70 and $1.50. 7, French Bubbles, $1.90. 1, 3-5-1 at $9.50 the place. That was the bet in the race. And number 5, the favourite, managed to get 4th, Piccolo Diabolo. Now, the Quinella, $10, Exacta, $19. Trifecta paid $124. And the first four, race two at Redcliffe, $1,017. 2, 7, 1, 5. And the running double on the first two races, 1 and 2, that's paid $7.50. The first at Hawkesbury is next on race day.
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Welcome back to race day. So the Gallops are about to get underway, which is good. We've got plenty of Gallop action this afternoon. Hawkesbury, good four. Orange, good four. Kyneton, soft five. Edward Sadler, and a preview in around about 30 minutes from now. Ipswich, good four. York, soft five. So our five race day thoroughbred venues are about to get underway. Hawkesbury in 60 seconds. I will keep you in touch with Edward Sadler's selections for you race by race throughout the afternoon, but he will be along with a preview and best selections in a quaddie in the not too distant future, around about, I said half an hour. I was telling you a lie. It's closer to 15 minutes away. We'll get Ed in. Here's the first. I'll just have a quick look at late money at Hawkesbury. You've still got time to get on. Devil Wings firming now to $2.10 with Bet365. Tom Berry on the top weight. And those other two are still

0: Tequila Palooza and Quiet Question. They're the top three, and out wider, those bigger numbers have not been wound in at this stage. Race one at Hawkesbury, and I'm just waiting for a line there. Just waiting for a line to Hawkesbury. But I'll get that to you in just a moment. Yeah, I've got some... Okay, I might just go over... Just excuse me, folks. I've just got a technical issue, but I do know how to fix it. So I'll take you to Hawkesbury. Should be there. Thank you, Matt.
1: Yeah, we'll come up shortly and complete the line. A little bit of a heat haze on your screens there at home. It's quite a pleasant day here, though. Ready to jump. Light on and they're away. Banner Banner walked out, so does Circus Girl, and Devil Wings was one of the first to begin. Berry has a look for the lead on the favourite. Artful's on the outside and Scrapper's looking to take a sit. Straight to fourth, Stunning Future, as they settle down fully now and go into that first turn. Now, Billapalula's found the fence from Barrier 7. In behind those was Quiet Question. Drifting back is Landing Gear. Then Circus Girl and Banner Banner last of all. Down the side, and looks like the favourite's getting it pretty comfortably here. Devil Wings leads by half a length on Artful. Scrap behind. Then Stunning Future, followed by Billapalula. Further back was Quiet Question. Two lengths Landing Gear. Circus Girl and Banner Banner last. Coming up towards the home turn. Devil Wings the leader. The ears are just flicking back and forward. Berry starting to squeeze it up. 4:25 to go. Straightens just in front. Artful is on the outside. Scrap behind them. Up coming on the outside is Stunning Future. Favourite under pressure here. He's had to go for it hands and heels. That's Devil Wings heading it now. Artful the outside, but Devil Wings fights. It's Artful and Devil Wings. Devil Wings is digging in. Late is Landing Gear, but Devil Wings wins from a wall of horses. Three abreast there. You've got Landing Gear, Stunning Future and Artful. Scrap behind them, followed by next in the run was Billapalula, Quiet Question, Banner Banner and Circus Girl. Well, he knew what he was doing there, Tommy. He was just nudging away at Devil Wings. Down the straight, he wasn't riding it too aggressively. I think he knew he might have had Artful beaten. And he was just keeping the horse balanced. Couple of closes from the back, but Devil Wings always in control, and the market got that right. Was very well supported, and on debut for Team Hawks, Michael, John and Wayne, Devil Wings takes out race one here at Hawkesbury. Tommy Berry, the winning jockey, interim numbers 1-2-9-4, three quarters by a nose, 1-17-63, 33-56. And that track has looked really nice there, race one. Hard up against the inside was the winner. Couple closed down the middle. So it looks like we're in for a pretty good day of racing here.
0: It does look a nice day. Devil Wings, the first favourite home. Tom Berry at $2.30 and $1.20. You might have thought you were in a bit of trouble, but Tom gets it home. Calm, cool and collected. More to come at Hawkesbury.
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0: Welcome back to race day at Hawkesbury. Number one, Devil Wings, Tom Berry, $2.30 and $1.20 first favourite. Number two, Landing Gear, $3.20. Nine, Stunning Future at $1.90 and four, Artful. Quinella, $14, Exacta, $21. Trifecta paid $135. And race one, Hawkesbury, first four, $1,294, returning $593. Here's Pat Doyle. It's race 12 at the Dogs at Shepparton.
1: The favourite, and they're about to get set. Vacant in five for this grade five. Two to go here at Shepparton. Action aplenty to continue right through your Thursday with Warrigal this afternoon and Warrnambool and Sandown Park, and then it's Healesville, Warrigal, Bendigo and Geelong this coming Friday. Moving in. Getting set, race 12. Field's coming up well. Twilight Tory, pretty solid, if anything, just easing slightly out to 260. Zipping Bangalow, $8 to $3.40, now $3.20. And Ruxton Shines, $6.50 to $4.20. Almost right. There's the light. Good to go. Ready. And away. Last out was Tell Me Lies, and it's going to lead them early from Louis Cavang, and here's Zipping Bangalow out wide going forward. Twilight Tory and Poor Minty just off them. Then came Like a Blaze, and struggling to keep up is Ruxton Shine, some eight lengths away. Up to the turn. Zipping Bangalow going well. Four in front. Tell Me Lies to second. Third, Louis Cavang. Zipping Bangalow still the one to reel in. They're not going to get near it. Zipping Bangalow won it by four in the end to Louis Cavang, and third placing Tell Me Lies. Fourth tight. Like a Blaze out wide of Twilight Tory and Poor Minty, and a long last Ruxton Shine. The run 22, double 4-3 to Zipping Bangalow. Ruby Kennedy prepares the winner. Second favourite was well supported, $8 into $3.20. Ended up starting the one pool favourite at $3. You might get a little bit better around $3.20 and 2 in the end. 8-1, 2 and 3 from the judge. 8-1, 2 and 3, the interims to race 12. Four lengths by a half. Four lengths by a half. A good display by Zipping Bangalow, who was coming off a seventh at Warrigal at its most recent run. First look at the track and trip, no problem at all. Had won twice before from box seven. From the wide draw today, was able to cart across and lead and race clear from them. 8.46, 13.98, 22.43 the time. 8.1, 2 and 3, four lengths by half. A length, Zipping Bangalow is by Superior Panama out of Zipping Lucelle. Ruby Kennedy trains and races. Win four. It starts 16 today. And ends up paying $3.20 and $2. One Louis Cabang, $4. Two Tell Me Lies, no third dividend. And three Twilight Tory, fourth. The Quinella paid $12.70. Exacta, $22.40. Trifecta, $117.40. The first four, $386 for 8.123. Running double 3 and 8, 35.10. All clear, not quite there. Race 12, that won't be too far away. The lucky last race, 13, is a grade 5 over the 390, and our final event is due at 2.14.
0: Righto, Patty, thank you. And in that final event, Shepparton Extra, Pat's gone the Green Dog, 6-5-1-3, 6-5-1-3. So we leave those Tamworth trots behind now. Ed Sadler's not too far away with a preview of Kyneton for you this afternoon, but just catching up now with Bjorn Baker on Stable Mail again this morning, with Gareth on Giddy Up talking about his runners in the feature races in Sydney and in Melbourne this Saturday. Okay, I'm just having a bit of trouble with Bjorn there. I'll take a break and come back shortly.
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3: Cylinder over the top. 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
2: As well put together as his race record.
3: Cylinder's in now. He's charging.
2: As deep as his pedigree.
3: Cylinder's knuckling down now.
2: Cylinder. Much, much more than the sum of his parts.
3: Cylinder over the top. Cylinder.
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0: It's going to be mighty hard to beat if he can do what he did there on the racetrack, like he worked there on that Tuesday morning at Warwick Farm.
1: Yes, I think he will be hard to beat. He's hard not to love, I must say. He's got just a great attitude. He's Mr. Casual. He's strong. It was a long time since Rachel actually sat on him. Of course, she's not on him on Saturday. Jason Collett's on, but she was very taken with him in terms of how much he's developed. And his work was very, very good. That's what we're in the game for, to get some of these fast horses. And it's always an exciting morning Tuesday, and he definitely lived up to how I thought he may go.
0: How good is he?
1: Well, I guess we'll find out over the next 3 or 4 weeks, but I think he's going really well. I was very confident first up in the Poseidon. He's got a really good gait on Saturday. I'm confident that he's improved from that run, and ideally we can, I guess, put a yardstick down going forward towards the Coolmore. He's exciting. He's definitely exciting. He's just got such a great attitude. So I still think he's the best is yet to come.
0: I reckon he's a big price for the Coolmore. I think he's been disrespecting that market a little bit. I don't think he'll be $11 after Saturday, Bjorn.
1: Well, I hope you're right. You can only sort of look into the pre-race markets. We just sort of, at the end of the day, you're mindful of it, but you concentrate on getting the horse right and getting them down there in really good order. I think he's going to work out a very good preparation. Yeah. 4 weeks from the Poseidon, he had a gallop between races last Wednesday, and yeah, I think it'll work out well if we can have a nice 3 weeks from Saturday into the Coolmore.
0: I don't know who sent this text in, 11, the last couple of digits, but it says, tell Bjorn Baker that Woolwoven going to get Winburn by blind race. I don't know if that's from Trent or not, but geez, it's some build-up. The two great mates going at each other, the Sydney Colt and the Melbourne Gelding. It's going to be a beauty there on Saturday at Caulfield.
1: And well, that's a nice text. Competition's great. That's what it's all about. And you never take it for granted, that's for sure. Funnily enough, when Blind Race won, I actually texted Trent straight afterwards and said, gee, big win. I thought he had to absorb pressure throughout and was dominant and very soft late. So no doubt he's going to be hard to beat. And if you can't, there's plenty of other good horses in the race too. And at a mile, it probably changes things a little bit. Of course, we've got to go left-handed and we've got to travel. So he'll head down tonight. But I'm confident he's in really good order. If anything, he might be slightly fitter from that Golden Rose run up to a mile. I'm confident he'll be very good at the mile, but you never quite know. Yeah. And he's drawn 6 of 11, so smack bang in the middle of the field. I think Rachel will have nice options from there. He's got good gate speed, but no, it's going to be a good clash. Funnily enough, I went to school with a lot of the owners in Blind Rays. I'm hoping it's a very long journey back to the land of the long white cloud for them on Sunday, Gareth.
2: Not without a sense of humour, Bjorn. And Gareth back with Giddy Up from 8 o'clock tomorrow morning. Grab a pen. After a quick break on a race day, it's time for the preview at Kyneton today with Ed Sadler.
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0: is race number six. They're about to get going shortly. And with this afternoon's preview, here is your caller, Edward Sadler.
1: John, thank you very much. Welcome to Kyneton. Such a picturesque track, and it's a picture-perfect day that we've got for racing today. The rail's out 1 metre for the entire circuit. And we're on a soft five surface for this nine event card. I've made my two best plays in the latter part of the race program. Habitual, race eight, number eight, is my best bet for the meeting. I called this horse winning a couple of starts ago, won quite impressively at Warwick Nabeel, and then had absolutely no luck last time out at Swan Hill. It's still looking for clear galloping room, despite not encountering a great deal of luck. It was able to still finish fourth on that occasion. I think this is a progressive horse that with luck on its side can win today. So the best is race eight, number eight, Habitual. I thought Helberg off the effort last time out at Wagga could run a decent race. It's drawn a good barrier. Linda Meach picks up the ride, can make its own luck up on speed. Didn't think there was a great deal of pace in it. So I made Helberg race seven, number four, my value pick for the meeting. Has already had good support, but still looks a decent enough each way place. The best, race eight, number eight, the value, race seven, number four. The quaddie today, we've gone 1, 8, 13, and 15 in the first leg, into 1, 4, and 6 in the second leg, 7, 8, and 11 in the third leg, and coming home with 4, 12, and 13 in the last. If you take that for the full unit, it'll cost you $108. Looking forward to bringing you all of the action from Kyneton today, John. Our first event is due at 2:30.
0: Good on you, Edward. Thank you very much. And that's 11:30 for our SEN Turf family in the West. In the first this afternoon at Kyneton, 14, 1, 6, and 16 are Ed's selection. 14, 1, 6 and 16 and a full market with Bet365 is coming up. Just a quick heads up on the Sandown Park Greyhounds tonight, got a late one. Race 11, number 8, the pink dog is out, Flying Royce. Flying Royce is a late scratching at the Sandown Park Dogs, race 11, number 8. The Greyhound action tonight in Victoria. We've got Warrigal mid-afternoon, but then Warrnambool with Dane Barry. We've got Sandown Park with Daniel Hibbert tonight in the Mandra Greyhounds. Local time for the West, get underway at 5:41. Okay, now turning our attention to Orange, the second meeting in New South Wales today, other than Hawkesbury, and race one is about to get underway. We bet 365, 2.5 minutes to have a bet. You've got plenty of time. Number three, Inspirutu is the favourite at $2.40. Louise Day is with it. Just a very slight drift late in the betting, 220 out to 240. But the second line at $3.80 is number seven, La Chaperon. But it's firming from 420 into 380, so late money there. Pretty steady at the $5 mark is number four, Nutbush Dancer, Amy McLucas. Number one, Listen to Win is Jacob Stiff today. $6 into 550 at the moment, current price there. Number eight, Ridgeback is Gabrielle Johnston. And it's a drifter, 12 out to 16 with Bet365. 17 out to 23, number six, I'll Be Back, which is Haviland Vanderhoven today. Then at $34... you got number five, Final Coast, which is Donovan Dillon. And at $41, number two, Knights Templar, is Grant Buckley this afternoon. So Inspirutu, or Inspirutu, is your favourite. Louise Day, it's by Spirit of Boom. The dam was Liquor Paint, and it's a bay mare. And she's had one second place from three starts. La Chaperon is the second line of betting. Now just a little bit of late money. A little bit of late money for both four and one, Nutbush Dancer and Listen to Win. They're both just trimming up a little bit late with Bet365, and it's about 2 minutes away for the first of the afternoon at Orange. And at Orange, it is a good four. Just keep in mind that race four is the first leg of the quaddie, just the seven races at Orange. Then Kyneton in 20 minutes, and then right on the back of that, we've got Ipswich, and I'll go through the Ipswich changes for you shortly. Ipswich, 4 minutes after the kickoff at Kyneton. Then it is a couple of hours until we get underway at York. Here is the first from Orange.
2: I think punters are always a bit wary about Michael Mulholland trying gallopers, even though this one hasn't raced for over 2 years. But he can work a bit of magic with his horses. Michael Mulholland's got the gun apprentice on Jacob Stiff, but hasn't raced for over 2 years, this one. listen to Win. In Spirit 2 is back from a little break. Last run before a spell, I think it was at Canberra. Had a chance, it was about 50 around the corner. Just didn't come on in the straight, but a bit of a, might have been coming to the end of that preparation. And Matthew Dale's always to be respected, the Goulburn trainer. He loves getting back to Orange and winning races here because he's around this area for a while. And it has trialled all right at Canberra. And at this stage, it is the favourite at $2.40 on fixed, $2.50 on one pool. Yeah, track looks beautiful here. Of course, they're start their new season. They have a break over winter, so they haven't raced for some time here now. Knight's Temper about to come up. Final Coast, In Spirit 2, Nutbush Dancer. And also back behind them is Ridgeback. Listen to Wind's going in Spirit 2 gets set. Quite a reasonable crowd. It's a Thursday and not conducive to getting big crowds to race meetings unless they're big feature meetings. But, yeah, it's not a bad roll-up here already at Orange. Had a great season here last season, Orange, and this could be the kick-off for another big season. Now, Ridgeback's moving up, and Nutbush Dancer from the Pat Murphy stable will be the last one to come in. 1,400 metres in front of them for race one on the card here. Seven races here today, plus a barrier trial. And the red light's on. Off and racing, Nutbush Dancer in Spirit 2, the first two to get going. Listen to Win. Had quickly run up the third. I'll be back on its outside, followed then by Ridgeback. Le Chaperone is drifting back from the inside gate, then Final Coast, and Knight's Templar is last. Down the back they go in Spirit 2 leads, and they're getting a nice trail behind it, Nutbush Dancer. Listen to Win was third. I'll be back about a three-quarters of a length away fourth. The Chaperone travelling on the inside there of Final Coast. Then comes Ridgeback, and just sneaking up along the fence there was Knight's Templar. In Spirit 2 will bring off the back now, and the lead is a length and a half on Nutbush Dancer. Listen to Win back from a very long spell, was third at the 600. I'll be back now, pushed along, followed by Le Chaperone. Final Coast, it's outside. A break back to Ridgeback and Knight's Templar. So they race along now. They've got about 400 to go. In Spirit 2, the leader. But Nutbush Dancer is pulled out to make its run. Listen to Wind was next. I'll be back. Le Chaperone. In Spirit 2 leads Nutbush Dancer. Nutbush Dancer is about three-quarters of a length away. It's coming out in Spirit 2. Le Chaperone, as usual, staying to run home fairly well. In Spirit 2 is the leader. Nutbush Dancer. Listen to Wind's getting up along the rails and down the outside. Le Chaperone's coming quickly now. They reach the line. Oh, Le Chaperone, and In Spirit 2, Nutbush Dancer, big run, listen to Win after such a long break. I'll be back was next in with Ridgeback, Knight's Templar, Final Coast. Oh, yeah, this is very close here. Le Chaperone has driven on the outside, and it'll be a big thrill for Craig Buckley and Carla Buckley. Of course, Craig's the president of the club here. And it'll be a big thrill and can finally break through. Le Chaperone, Alison Smith, the trainer from Orange, and Dion LaRue, the rider. And there is a photo, but it's much advantage being by being on the outside. When In Spirit 2, Ford off Nutbush Dancer, and then Le Chaperone always drops back in the field, but it's finished over the top here of In Spirit 2, waiting for the numbers to come through after the running of race one. So no numbers as yet. Anyway, we wait for the numbers here. The Chaperone, six-year-old Bay Mare by Moseda, which stood in the area, and Anna Kuna's dam, but hasn't got it yet. It's got to get the photo decision as yet, but has finished.
0: Just about to move into the boxes for Shepparton Extra, the 13th with Patrick Doyle.
2: With Nutbush Dancer having every chance, probably run the third. Got no numbers here as yet. Oh, here we go.
0: His phone's ringing.
2: Yeah, right on, Neville. Okay.
0: 7341 from Nev. 7341. Details next. Here's Patrick at Shepparton.
3: Line coming in. The evens now coming forward. Race 13. Almost right. Game of phones. The final favourite of the day. $2.70 in a point from $3.70. All set. Racing.

0: And an even start apart from Paul Lara. It missed it. Beginning well, Sharting King. Game of Phones gets to second. From Bear, it is third. Then came Tiki Touch, Tesca Bang. Back in the field is Mo Paddy. And last of all, Paul Lara. Front runner, Sharting King, around the turn. Two lengths in front on Bear, it is. Game of Phones going back to the inside. Sharting King in front. Bear, it is coming at it. Sharting King's going to win the last, though, by two lengths to Bear, it is. And Game of Phones. Then came Paul Lara, Mo Paddy. Back at the end, Tiki Touch. And also there with it was Tesca Bang, and the time 22.502. 22.502. Sharting King wins the last. Number four first was the Drifter in betting. $5 out to wait, and it's going to pay around about $8.390. It's showing on the one pool. 4.167 are in the frame on the last. 4.167 the interim numbers. 1.5 by 2.25. 1.5 by 2.25. 4.167 to the final event. Sharting King is by Orson Allen out of Our Magic Turbo. Brenda Kinder trains at Gear Gary. That's win 9 at start 57 today. Returns to form after a down the track last at Healesville at its most recent start, and a 7th prior to that here at the track, and Trip has certainly bounced back into winning form today. 4.167. 1.5, 2.25. Tote dividends are through on the final event. Number four, Sharting King, pays $8.390. One Bear, it is $180. Six Game of Phones, no third, and seven Paul Lara, fourth. Quinella, $13, exact of 45. Trifecta, 116, and the first four on the lucky last. 4.167 pays $264. Just the all clear to come to wrap up Shepparton this afternoon. John, that's about my lot today. I'll no doubt speak to you soon along the traps. We'll enjoy the rest of your afternoon.
1: Nice job from you, Patrick. Thank you, mate. Drive safely.
0: Good on you, John. See you, mate.
1: At Orange, it's 7.34 and 1. Number 7, La Chaperone. Dion LaRue won the first at $4 and $1.40. Started second favourite. Number 3, Inspiritu. Favourite ran second, $1.30. 4, Nutbush Dancer third, also $1.30. And 1, Listen to Win. The Quinella paid $4.80. The exact $12. Trifecta, $36. And the first four, Race 1 Orange, 7.34, 1, has paid $119. They're coming forward for the third at Redcliffe.
2: Race number 3 over the journey of 1,780 metres. The Mr. T removals pace. Field of 9. Emmeline, gate 3. Running the favourite. Still good value on the one pool compared to the fixed price. We're just about ready. Race 1 taken out by number 1, Fan the Flame. Race 2 went the way of number 2, Perfect Lou. Race 3, the favourite, it's number 3, Emmeline. We're set and ready to run. Stand by for a start. There's the light. They're off and pacing. Fast away, Royal Winkle. Rosarito shows early speed. Deeper out, Ebony Bell charging forward. Emmeline Handy going into the first turn. Diamond Dino's core deep. Playful Miss drifting back along the inside. The Real Rocket Man, Connie's Spirit. Les Foss Lad ends up last on the inside. Royal Winkle owned the best gate speed. He was able to zoom clear, and he shows the way, heading down the back straight on the first occasion. 11.3 the lead time. Royal Winkle out in front. Ebony Bell goes up to match it on the outside. They're stride for stride. Rosarito sitting third, leaders back. Emmeline, race favourite, lands fourth, one by one. Playful Miss is fifth, three back on the inside. Covered up by the Real Rocket Man, Connie's Spirit, Diamond Dino. Les Foss Lad, he's last on the inside. First quarter, 30.3. They have 1,000 metres left to run. Royal Winkle trying to step it out all the way, leading the way by a head. Without cover is Ebony Bell. Rosarito with that nice trail, leaders back third. He's waiting on the Burwood Stud sprint lane. Emmeline, she's ready to go fourth, one by one. Playful Miss fifth, three back the inside. The Real Rocket Man, Connie's Spirit, Diamond Dino, Les Foss Lad still last on the inside. No change in the order to the back straight. Final time, second split, 30.8. Royal Winkle leads the way. The margin is ahead. Ebony Bell always without cover. Rosarito third. Emmeline 1-1 yet to go. Playful Miss the inside. The Real Royal Rocket Man. He's yet to make a move. Down on the inside, four back. Connie's Spirit, Diamondino's under pressure. Les Vos Ladders still at the tail. Still no moves here with 400 metres left to run third quarter. 29.8. Now the runs are coming. Royal Winkle leads the way. Emmeline is looming. Big danger. The Real Rocket Man tracks up behind Emmeline. Rosarito is right behind them. Ebony Bell, she's under pressure. Connie's Spirit forces into the clear and she's starting to sail right down the outside. They corner. Royal Winkle tackled by Emmeline. The Real Rocket Man. Connie's Spirit right down the outside. Emmeline, the Real Rocket Man. Emmeline, the Real Rocket Man. They hit the line. Emmeline! Emmeline too good. Beating the Real Rocket Man. Good go for third and they're stretched across the track. We'll go outside in. Connie's Spirit, Royal Winkle, Rosarito. Playful miss just behind them. Next in, Les Vos Lad, Diamondino, Ebony Bell. Final split, 30.4. The time, it's 159.8 for Pelican Waters Resort. Favourite scores. Race 3, number 3, Emmeline. Holding off the Real Rocket Man. And third. Third is about to be confirmed. Three, the winner. The favourite gets the prize, Emmeline. It's 3-8-7. 3-8-7. Connie's Spirit is officially third. And fourth is number 2.
1: 3-8-7 and 2 confirmed. Race 3 at Redcliffe. Hawkesbury, race 2 is next on race day.
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1: 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I'm going to clear those dividends for you at Redcliffe. Number 3, Emmeline at $3.10 and $1.70. Beats number 8, The Real Rocket Man, $1.60. 7, Connie's Spirit at $2.50. And 2, Rosarito, 3-8-7 and 2 at Redcliffe. Quinella, $6. Exacta, $14. Trifecta, $67. And the first four, $307. The running double at Redcliffe, 2 and 3. That has paid $18. We're about 3 minutes away from the next at Hawkesbury this afternoon, ahead of the kickoff at Kyneton. Sam Lyons, trackside for racing.com today, and is with Daniel Foster, the track manager.
5: Daniel Foster, track manager here at Kyneton today. Welcome. Thanks for your time, Daniel. I'll tell you what, the weather's good. The track looks magnificent.
6: Thank you. It's a beautiful day today.
5: Now, tell us a little bit about the week you've had, because you've copped 50 mil of rain. 52 mil. You put a bit of irrigation on before that hit too.
6: Yeah, we put 18 mil on just before the 52 mil of rain we got, but we couldn't have asked for any more.
5: It looks to have really good grass cover. We haven't raced on it since April. So what we're seeing here is basically a track at Kyneton that's been given every opportunity to be in its best condition.
6: Yep, that's it. It's beautiful. Track's in beautiful condition. Penetrometer was a 6.5 this morning. Soft 5, probably gradual to a good 4 halfway through. Couldn't ask for any better.
5: Well, that's going to be my next question. Should we expect some sort of an upgrade? But we can. I think this breeze will probably help it dry out just a touch, you would think.
6: Definitely will help. But like I said, the grass is a bit longer. You know, it should help with cushioning and slow the drying a little bit.
5: Yep, plenty of grass cover. Do you have any tips, mate? I always like to check if you've got something, if you've snuck around to anybody.
6: No, I've got nothing.
5: Question without notice, that was. Apologies about
6: it
5: that.
6: It was.
5: Right, well, I'll let you go, mate. This looks in magnificent order. We can expect this to race. As well as Kyneton's going to race, it'll be racing that today.
1: Sam Lyons with Daniel Foster, track manager there. Just wanted to get that to you where I can. On race days at Hawkesbury, you've got 90 seconds, a minute and a half. Number 3, Alpha Zeta. Is the favourite, Zach Lloyd, at $2.30 at the moment, just in from $2.50, so good support, the fave. Number 9 is Stormalight, which is Alicia Collett. It's been $3.80, just out to $4.20, back into 4, so pretty steady. And number 5, Excels, Regan Bayless, is the third line of betting, just drifting a little today from $4.20 out to $5 with Bet365. $7 out to $7.50 for Dan Saga, number 7, Chad Schofield. Then at $8.50, and pretty steady, is number 2, Extreme Courage, Rachel King. And then the other starters in this race are on the drift, and they're wider than $20. So Alpha Zeta favourite, Zach Lloyd, and they're around about 45 seconds away. Bet365, as I mentioned, bring you race day again this afternoon. Don't forget races 1, 2 and 3 for existing customers at Caulfield on Guineas Day this Saturday. That is your stake back bet offer. 3 races, not 1.

0: 1, 2 and 3 at Caulfield on Guineas Day. 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
0: This is Hawkesbury, race 2.
2: Now, they're nearly set at the 1,100. Stromatolite drawn awkwardly here. Only had the one start. Was a sound effort on debut up there at Newcastle over 900. Ready to go. Favourite, Barrier 3. Away now, seemed to jump well, Alpha Zeta. Speed the inside, Dan Saga. Stromatolite looking to come across, settling down, excels, bursting through. Takes Stromatolite and runs to the front. Alpha Zeta's going to sit behind. Then Extreme Courage, Dan Saga, Camilla's Legacy, Last Lalique, Awesome Offer. And the tail ender is Edberg. Out to the side they go. It's Excels leading Stromatolite, which got across outside of it. Alpha Zeta is third, the fence travelling strongly. Behind those runners was Extreme Courage. Gap away then to Dan Saga, Camilla's Legacy. Top of the straight, excels the leader from Stromatolite. Alpha Zeta waiting on the run. Is just bottled up at the moment. Lloyd looking for a gap. He's gone back to the inside and down the outer part of the track, Extreme Courage. It's excels the leader. Alpha Zeta not there yet. Stromatolite on the outside lengthens. 100 metres out. Stromatolite takes excels. Extreme Courage the outside, but Stromatolite is going strongly. It's in front near home and will win, Stromatolite. Nice effort there, beating Extreme Courage. Photo third, Dan Saga, I'd suggest. Fourth of Photo. Excels, Alpha Zeta disappointed. And on the outside was Camilla's Legacy. Then came back behind them Last Lalique, Awesome Offer. And Something's Not Right with Edberg. It's just trotted past the post now, been pulled up. But Stromatolite, Alicia Collard for Tracy Bartley. Nice win. It really appreciated the 1,100. It's gone much better today up in distance. It was a solid debut, but today was a much stronger performance. Nice tracing effort there by Bartley, getting it out to the 1,100. And Alicia just let it stride from the gate, sat outside the leader and was too good. I can't find an excuse for our favourite. She box seated. There was a run there on the inside, but she just failed to let down at all. Alpha Zeta. Interim numbers are 9, 2, 7, 5.
0: 9, 2, 7, and 5. Luke Marlowe there today. 9, 2, 7, and 5. And Stromatolite. Alicia Collett has taken out race 2 at Hawkesbury this afternoon. They'll hit the system shortly. Kyneton for the first of the afternoon. Edward Sadler's selections are 14, 1, 6, and 16. Is with the favourite, Maness. Craig Williams is with it. It's currently at $1.45 and has been very steady at the price. Number one, Corviglia, is Lockie Neindorf today. Just $4.40 out to $4.60 on the second line, though. And number 13, Bohemian Boy, is Ben Allen. $8 into $7.50, back out to $8. Then you're into a double-figure market. And the shortest of those, 15 out to 17 for Wind Howler, Brad Ruwilla. But there was a little bit of money for it earlier. It opened at 21, got into 15. But admittedly, it's back at $17 now with Bet365. Number 6, Wind Howler for Brad. And then it's $30 and wider for the rest of the field. So Maness is the clear favourite coming into the first at Kyneton. And Edward's selections are 14, 1, 6 and 16. You've got about 90 seconds to have a crack there. Now at Hawkesbury, number 9... Stromatolite, Alicia Collett paid $4.30 and $1.70. 2 Extreme Courage, $2.20. 7 Dan Saga at $2.20 and 5 Excels. The Cornella, $16. Exacta paid $24. The Trifecta, $104. And the first four, race 2 Hawkesbury, 9275, $339. The running double, 1 and 9 on the first two races, $11.50. Good luck at Kyneton this afternoon with race 1. Here is Ed Sadler.
3: The $1.40 favourite has gone up next to Notre Citri. Cahaven has loaded away. So we're about halfway through starting proceedings. First of 9 coming up at Kyneton. Here is Off and Gone being loaded away. 9

0: races to look forward to. Michael, thank you very much. Great to be here calling all the action at Kyneton, and an interesting maiden to start things off with. Just about a handful of runners to come up into line for the first on Woodside Park race day. Isla Roja in those famous Blackiston silks comes forward. Short price favourite Maness with Craig Williams making the trip today. And Akitos comes along. Bohemian Boy is set. And All Too Swift completes the line. They're set to go from the top of the straight. First of nine about to get underway at Kyneton. And they're away. Maness stepped away well. Better than Notre Citri on the inside. Off and gone. Cahalan are both rolling forward. And Akitos wants to be in a handy position. From Bohemian Boy, Corvillia's caught out deep. Kiss Attack between horses. Isla Roja is midfield as they go past the post on the first occasion. Then behind these is Deja Va Sitar. And further back to Wind Howler, who's settled in the second half of the field. They've left the straight behind them. All Too Swift as second last. And Tennessee Link is last of all. So Williams has taken Luck out of the equation. He's taken Maness to the front as they settle fully into stride. 1,200 metres left to go. And Maness leads by a length on Cahalan. Off and gone with a lovely trail in third. And Akitos is in the one out, one back position. Followed at the 1,100 metres mark then by Notre Citri. He's got Corvillia for company on the outside. Bohemian Boy is covering a little bit of ground, as is Deja Vas. There's not a great deal of speed on here. Further back in the field then to Wind Howler, who's travelling keenly. Off with its run out deeper on the track is All Too Swift with that slow tempo. Tennessee Link, Kiss Attack, the last two. Sitar's also well backed. It's a compact field, Maness narrowly, but the challenges are coming. Corvillia is up in the firing line together with All Too Swift. Now Maness is called upon. Cahalan amongst these horses. Off and gone behind these. And then Anakitos, who's dropped back. Wind Howler starts to come with its run from Bohemian Boy. And then there's a gap in the field, the 400 metres mark to Deja Va Sitar, Notre Citri, and further back in the field to Isla Roja, Tennessee Link. So Maness and Corvillia, these are the two as they straighten up. Corvillia lays down the challenge to Maness. 200 left to go. It looks like a two-horse war, and Corvillia is gaining the upper hand. Corvillia going the better from Maness. Off and gone is making up late ground. It is Corvillia in front, though. It's a minor upset in the first. Corvillia scores. Beat Maness. Off and gone third. They a break on Bohemian Boy. Notre Citri got going late. Then Kiss Attack, Sitar, Tennessee Link. Further back to Wind Howler, Cahalan. Then came further back in the field to Deja Vast, Isla Roja. Making up a move early in the race, but fading was All Too Swift. And Anakitos has clocked in at the end. The favourite's been upstaged in the first. And Corvillia with a well-timed ride and well-executed ride by Lockie Neindorf has spoilt the Maness party. One, Corvillia, the winner. Trained by Alex Ray, ridden by Lockie Neindorf. Had been knocking on the door and did run well at Caulfield on the heat track last time out. So it's certainly been due for this moment today. Corvillia home in a time of 156.3. It's 1:14, 16 and 13 after the opener. 1:14, 16 and 13. The margins, a length and a half by a long neck, a length and a half.
1: So a trifecta to Ed Sadler's selections, race one. They're very close to a start now, though. 20 seconds out from the first at Ipswich, and with Bet365, number five, Swanfells. Daniel Moore is the favourite here, just at $3.50, ahead of number four, Hollow Dolly Diva, which is on the drift a bit. And Cryptian's Desire is the best of the rest. They're nearly set. Ipswich, race one.
2: Mashani Witness keen to get on with it, but we look to be right or just about now. Mashani Witness lifting again in a middle gate. Red lights on. They're set and they're off and racing now. Swanfells, the favourite, was away centre field. The inside pair both kicked through early. Hello Dolly, Deeper, Encryption's Desire. And there's the roughy Far Cry starting to surge up as well, with Swanfells fourth in the middle, trying to find a position behind the speed. Two lengths away, Mashani Witness. And last on the inside was

0: Kadeski. So they go towards the back straight now. Less than 1,400 metres left to run, and Far Cry, I should say, eventually is going to cross over and lead by a length and a quarter to Swan Fells, who'll posse up second. Cryption's Desire third the inside, and fourth then came Hello Dolly Diva. Then Kadeski, who's second last and whipping the field in Mashani Witness. So they haven't gone all that hard early, and they hit the brakes again now. It's Far Cry in front, leading by around a long neck to Swan Fells, who's in second spot. Cryption's Desire is third. Hello Dolly Diva fourth. Kadeski fifth, and Mashani Witness is still last of all. Heading towards the 700 metre mark now, and Far Cry giving back us a bit of a sight here at big odds. Leads three quarters to the favourite Swan Fells in second. Cryption's Desire's had every chance third on the inside. Hello Dolly Diva pretty much ditto in fourth. Then came Kadeski, and Mashani Witness is going to turn in last of all. So they pack coming up towards the home turn. 400 metres to go. Far Cry now being tested by Swan Fells. Hello Dolly Diva's coming up three wide. Cryption's Desire needs an out. Then Kadeski and Mashani Witnesses winding up right down the outside. Well in the straight now. 200 metres left to go. Swan Fells the leader. Cryption's Desire and Kadeski are trying to come through on the inside. And then Mashani Witness. Swan Fells 75 to go. Cryption's Desire's coming hard. Swan Fells and Cryption's Desire. Swan Fells did best in one. Swan Fells by a long neck will beat home Cryption's Desire. Kadeski third. They were followed then by Hello Dolly Diva from Mashani Witness, and Far Cry whipped them in. So the winner will be Swan Fells, best backed in the race and scores. Number five, Swan Fells, Desley Forster trains, ridden today by Daniel Moore. Outside lead, pretty much controlled it from there, and Swan Fells has been too good in the first. The mare by Bivouac. Five wins, defeats two Cryption.
1: 5-2-3-1 it is. 5-2-3-1 after the first at Ipswich this afternoon. Those details coming up. At Kyneton, number one, Corvillia. Lockie Nindor, $5.20 and $1.50. Beat number 14, Maness at $1.04. 16, Off and Gone, as it's spelt, $5.60. And 13, Bohemian Boy. The Quinella paid $2.60, Exacta $8.80. Ed Sadler's Trifecta Race 1, $139. Nice start from him. And the first four, $114. 16 and 13, paid $374. Ed Selections race 2 of 4, 2, 11 and 1. Here's Lachlan Neindorf after the first winning ride with Sam Lyons on racing.com.
2: That up the back, did get flushed out a touch, but made that move, and he was at work a long way, and that's when it pays to be a fit man like Lachie Neindorf, because you were at work a long way there and you weren't really able to stop till you got through the line. That was lovely.
3: Yeah, he's a nice staying horse, and credit to Alex and the team. He's a phenomenal trainer, this bloke, and all his horses look $1 million, and this horse was presented in fantastic order, and the rise up in trip suited. We've just been trying to get him to do things right. He can be a bit of a bold running horse, and we slotted into a beautiful spot, but Craig wanted to get a few cheap sectionals, which was fair enough. He was on the odds on pop leading, and I knew there was going to be a move somewhere, and he's just such a big striding horse. I didn't want to get caught napping or in a pocket, and once we were out and flowing, he was going to be hard to beat.
2: You gave Alex a rap there too. I think that's 14 winners from his last 32, so he's a good stable to be on board.
3: He is, yeah. He's got a nice young stable, and he takes pride and a lot of care in his horses, and that shows in his results.
2: Talk about conditions out there. You had a good walk of the track earlier, I see, and so now you've ridden on it. Tell us about how it feels underfoot. Also, just that breeze, if you can feel it out there.
3: Yeah, not much of the breeze. When I walked it, I felt like the breeze was going to be more of a factor riding out there, but it seemingly sort of eased down a little bit. The track's got a nice little bit of cushion in it, but it's probably firming towards more towards a 5 and a 4, but it's sort of a 5 at this stage. It rides quite nice.
2: Well done.
3: Thank you.
1: 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Our thanks to all involved there. Now, grab a pen. I'm very shortly taking you to the Warrigal Greyhounds for a preview with your caller, Kyle Galley. At Ipswich, number 5, Swan Fells. Daniel Moore opens the batting there this afternoon at $3 and $2.10 the place. Number 2, Cryption's Desire at $2. 3, Kadeski, but no third div. And 1, Mashani Witness. 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

0: Sangria down the outside, Aston Cosmic try-harded. Mr. Jones too quick. Mr. Jones all the way. Three to Aston Cosmic. Third Juno Sangria. Fourth Othoto. Fire Tears or Oklahoma Bale. Then Aston Castle, Paul Hazelton and Bluer Than Blue. Run recorded was 25.37. Mr. Jones, two good leads all the way for Michael and Debbie Bewley at Pentland Hills. Strong win from Mr. Jones. Beats eight, Aston Cosmic, one, Juno Sangria, and a fourth, 2-8, 1-4. Clock will be the numbers here. 25.35 is a decent run to Mr. Jones. 6.63 first section, 11.59 the second. Run home in 13.76. Those interim numbers in the frame, 2-8, 1-4. I believe was fourth on race number eight. Just awaiting that fourth number to go in. But the two, Mr. Jones, the winner. Brindlelog by Superior Panama out of it.
1: Okay, we'll leave Warner Bull there. Thank you very much for that there, Dane. Those dividends shouldn't be too far away. Mr. Jones, the winner there, $15.50 and $2.90. They're about to move up Kilmore. Now, Mandra race one, they have raced. Again, I apologise. We had no way of accessing the audio of that race. Audio wasn't available to us. Sky Racing didn't broadcast the race either, whether it be vision or audio. So we are in the process of getting a replay. Rather than giving a result, I'll have a replay for you post-Kilmore, where they are moving up. So we'll have that replay post-Kilmore. 2814 Warner Bull, Aston Cosmic second, 120, 180 Juno Sangria. Here's Kilmore.
2: The green light is up. They're off and racing. No speed from Air Jordan. Silent River, he began well. Lara's Dream beaten for early toe, and Koufax was away smartly. Jessica Story heading up towards the lead, but it's Silent River in the run out to the first turn who has the leader's role. Silent River with 1,400 to go. 6 metres on Koufax. A break of 2 metres. Jessica Story, who's left park. Lara's Dream is through on the inside in the 1-1, is at the distance. Followed in turn by Just Me and You, who improves through to be four back the inside underneath of Hold That Magic. Then Spanish Rosado, followed by Sky Valley Boy. At the tail of the field is Air Jordan. The lead in time was 5.6. 29.5 for the first quarter. Silent River with 1,100 metres to go, leads the way at the distance, moves around to sit without cover. Leaders back is Koufax and Jessica Story in the 1-1, fourth Lara's Dream, fifth three back the inside. Hold That Magic, sixth the running line, the outside of Just Me and You. Next in the field, Spanish Rosado from Air Jordan, and last is Sky Valley Boy running to the 800 metres. It's got Silent River in front. Silent River leads away by 5 metres on at the distance, a favourite up running second. Third over on the inside, Koufax, as they go back to where they started from. Starting a move three deep, Hold That Magic, driven up around Jessica Story, then Lara's Dream. Air Jordan made a mistake at the tail. Spanish Rosado ran up in between horses, followed by Just Me and You, and under the three wide toe in was Sky Valley Boy. As they leave the back straight at the distance, up on the outside of Silent River as they go to the 400 metres. Koufax between them, Jessica Story held up the 1-1. Three deep coming into it, Hold That Magic, deeper still with a strong run in Sky Valley Boy. Spanish Rosado held up three back the inside, followed in turn by Just Me and You. 29.9 was a third quarter into the straight. Silent River with that the distance, making a mistake. Sky Valley Boy when it loomed into it, running on down the outside, Hold That Magic, Silent River. Koufax getting through right up the inside. Spanish Rosado there across the track. It's Koufax in front. Koufax has won it. Koufax first, beat either Spanish Rosado or at the distance, and Silent River was close up. They were followed by Hold That Magic, Jessica Story. Further back, Just Me and You, Lara's Dream. Sky Valley Boy was going to be right into the finish until he galloped the 150. And then Air Jordan at the tail. 30.9 was the final.
1: There we go. Three in a photo. Here's a replay of Mandra race number one.
3: Ready now. Racing away swiftly, Blue Danny leads out from Devil Disguise, the inside Shinbone Orlando, and then Idiosyncrasy, very wide Spring Tomato from Pinay Sara, Rip and Patty, Aston Negroni. Shinbone Orlando broke away from Pinay Sara, Devil Disguise, and Shinbone Orlando beat Pinay Sara, Devil Disguise, Spring Tomato, and then Rip and Patty, Idiosyncrasy, Blue Danny, and Aston Negroni, 17.48.
1: Okay, number two, Shinbone Orlando, the winner, 650, 270, 120, Pinay Sara, 370, Devil Disguise, 4 fourth, Quinella, 2580, Exacta, 3270, Trifecta, 210.

0: 80 first four, 2674, $586.70. I've just played that replay on Sky 2 as well. Unfortunately, it clashed with an overseas harness event, so it was not broadcast live. It was just showing a moment ago, so it was broadcast there, and we've got that audio to you eventually. Apologies again for that, but not much we could do. We'll certainly be getting race 2 live to you. Warrnambool, Kilmore, those numbers in full in a moment. 3 was the winner at Warrnambool. It was 2, 8, 1, and 4. Moving in Wentworth Park.
1: And racing, he took a backward step, Bull Market, not again, begin faster lead from maybe next week, who pours on the pressure and the sparks start to fly into first spot. Primal Boost and Bull Market's about 2 lengths off the leader, not again, led by Link to the Half to maybe next week. Bull Market's winding up strongly, and then Primal Boost coming off the back and not again, maybe next week. One off the fence, Bull Market 3 deep, this leader's travelling on the home corner, not again, just in front. Bull Market coming home hard now, and Bull Market got up to it, not again, and maybe next week, followed by Primal Boost, and the time is 29.5.
0: Great finish. 2 gets up. 2.15. It'll be there at Wenny Park. 2.15. Bull Market. 1.20. Gee, you wouldn't want it again if you took the fives on, but it gets there. 1 not again. And 5 maybe next week, 3rd in that pay win only event. All right, we've got some divvies to bring you at Kilmore 3, Koufax, $9.10, $3, $2.40, Spanish Rosado, $1.70 at the distance, $2.4, Quinella, $43.50, Exacta, $80.30, Trifecta, $342, First Four, $3.652, $1,538.50, Warrnambool, 2, Mr. Jones, $15.50, $2.90, $1.20, Aston Cosmic, $1.80, Juno Sangria, $4.4, Quinella, $48.50, Exacta, $125.20, Trifecta, $310.50, First Four, $2,814, $3,765.50. 2674 all clear. Mandra, 3174 all clear. Sandown. Next at Hobart's upcoming race 5, a minute away. We'll be on track there shortly.
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6: They're being boxed for the St. Ledger final. It kicks off the quaddie tonight. And the green light's on. About to break for the St. Ledger. Racing. Brompton left well with Manila Panda. Crazy Smart showing speed, and Helmsley's there deeper out. King Gando bursting through the fielder. King Hash trying to get through on the inside from Romeo Indy off the back. Crazy Smart just in front from King Gando. King Hash running up behind those. Helmsley heads the rest. King Gando shows the way. King Hash getting the inside runs, finishing off strongly. King Hash grabbed the lead and has raced away with the St. Ledger, defeating King Gando. Three-way photo for third. Romeo Indy, Helmsley, and Crazy Smart was there deeper on the track, followed in by Manila Panda and Brompton in 25 and 74.
7: King Hass.
0: 6 wins, 6-7 and a photo, 2, 8 and 3 in that photo for third. But number 6 is the winner, King Hass, 250, 120, defeats 8, Helmsley, 190, third. We will confirm. Now, Parklands is approaching a minute away. Sandown Park race number 7's in 4. One steal the stage, the odds on pop here. And it is Dan's on... top selection, steal the stage for Peter Prosciutto, $1.85. What's the top fluck here? $2.25 into $1.85. So there has been good support for this favourite, Dan.
8: Yeah, there has, and the kennel having a good run with On the Prowl, getting himself

0: Qualified into the top four now for the shootout, so he's got one of the fastest times in the last 6 months. So he's now fourth on the shootout list, and he can go into that race at this stage, unless there's some more faster times coming up. But he's in the top four at the moment. His kennel mate's going to be hard to beat. He was really good last start at the Meadows. He does drop back in trip, but he's won 6 of 15. He's all class, and he's going to be awfully hard to beat. I made him the anchor in the quaddie. That's how confident I am. The numbers I've got, 1, 2, 5, and 6. I think Point Break can get a good run from box number 2. He should be able to follow the favourite through. Gold Coast racing consistently. Good second at Ballarat last time out. A little bit of a sticky draw for it, and a bit the same for Keep Rolling. But if both of them get the right sort of luck, they can certainly run in the top four. 1 to beat 2, 5, and 6 for the third leg of the quaddie in 3 minutes.
1: Superb stuff. Thank you for that there, Dan. Parklands race number 4. We'll take this event. They're about to box away. That's a go on course.
2: 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So these runners are over at the start and won't be long before they're called up for the running of race number 4 on the card. Speaking of, as I did a moment ago, Midnight Queen and Beautiful Child, we wish the connections there the best of luck when taking on the rest of the land in the heats of the Sydney Cup tomorrow night at Wentworth Park. Valley Dargoosh with Midnight Queen and Ben McGrath with Beautiful Child. Greenlight, race 4 here at the queue. Away over the 7-10. Beginning quickly was Watch My 6, straight to the lead gap. 5 in front already. Black Tiger around the outside to second. Third was Rom Barrow. Deeper out Scarborough Pest, followed by Positive Penny and Got Style. Watch My 6 in front of the judge, a lap out. Leads by a length. Going to the inside, Positive Penny. Black Tiger, it was slightly checked when coming around them. Rom Barrow now comes to the outside, followed by Scarborough Pest and last Got Style. Down the back, Positive Penny took over. Dash 4 in front, trying to come again. Watch My 6. They're clear then of Rom Barrow. A break to Black Tiger coming to the turn. Positive Penny in front again to the outside. Watch My 6. Watch My 6. Positive Penny kicked. Watch My 6. Just beat Positive Penny. On their heels, Rom Barrow. A break then to Scarborough Pest. Black Tiger and Got Style last of all in around 42 and 10.
1: There we go. Parklands race number 4. It'll go the way there of number 5. Watch My 6. 250, 150. Defeats 2. Positive Penny at 190. No third dividend. 1. Rom Barrow. 5-2-1. Parklands. All right. Sandown next. A minute away. Then we've got Penrith race number 6. Next at Mandra race 2's 8 away. Favourite at $2.06. Telling Tales. 460. Big Girl Sal. And $5. Number 4. Hawks on top. Let's get to Dan at Sandown.
0: And the favourite here is Steal the Stage at $1.70. $6 Avengement, $6.50 for Point Break, $8 General Frankie, double figures the rest. 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Steal the Stage, winner of 6 of 15, winner at the Meadows last start, beating Aston Machine. That form looks pretty good. And the kennel mate to the previous winner with On the Prowl. And On the Prowl has jumped into fourth spot on the list for the shootout. The fastest runs here over the last 6 months qualify for the shootout. And he jumps into the top four with that win tonight in 29-16, just knocking off Dustin. And the top four at this stage, Wrongly Accused, Mapunga Turbo, Like a Rock, and after that performance, On the Prowl. So that's the top four at the moment as we close in on the shootout, which is not too far away, just over a month away. And of course the Dream Chase is not far away either, with the Top Gun starting it all off in the start of November. Getting ready for the third leg of the quaddie. Favourite the red, Steal the Stage at $1.60. Happy birthday, Renee Labadure, grade 5. Ready to run, set race 7. Racing, Steal the Stage, fair to go, but it's going to get room on the outside. Point Break giving it cover. Weblec Memphis is pushing forward and carving over now. General Frankie, Steal the Stage has just got a little bit impeded as Point Break gets away. General Frankie on the inside, Steal the Stage, wide out Avengement. Then came Weblec Memphis on the inside, Gold Code, well back, Keep Rolling, and Lakeview Sneaky's at the rear. Leader Point Break giving a sight. General Frankie.

0: He can't get it at the moment. Steel the Stage was next, but Point Break. Point Break will win it. A length and a half. General Frankie and Steel the Stage. Avengement fourth and Keep Rolling and Weblec Memphis. Gold Code and Lakeview Sneaky. 29.38 the gallop. Good win to Point Break. He's very consistent. He doesn't win out of turn, but he got the victory here four starts ago on a Monday card. And he was fifth here to Whiskey Whiskers two runs ago. Back to a decent draw again after finishing fourth from the same draw last time out. But he jumped well, gave Steel the Stage plenty of room to come through. But in the end, he took the lead at his own accord, and he's been too strong. 2.718. 2.718 are the numbers on the seventh. Point Break by Bernardo Ivy, Isabel, Brett Mackey is win number 13 from 46 and win number 7 from 18 starts. It's his first win from box number 2. 7 second, General Frankie by Fernando Bell, Arctic Assassin for Paul Bartolo, and 13-1, Steal the Stage, Bernardo, Easy Choice, Peter Prosciutto. 2.718, 29.36, 1.25 lengths is the winning margin, 1.25. By 1 3/4, 1 3/4. 1 3/4 both ways the margins. 5.09, 18.86 and 10.50 the splits. Winner was the third pick in the market. $7 was bet fixed on one pool, 10.30 and $1.90. General Frankie 2.50, Steal the Stage 1.04 and 4-8. Quinella 26.20, exactly 48.50 to try 98.40. First four 2.68.30 and the running double 3-2, $22.30. Race 8 is the last thing of the quaddy. It is the Rexall, the Sparky's Home Mix 4-5. This is for the stayers over the 7.15 and the scratchings are nil, field of 8 and the last leg of the quaddy at 9.22.
1: Thank you, Dan. Let's get to Penrith now, moving up race number 6.
2: So they're getting ready. This is race number 6 for Major Oak Theatre Restaurant. They jump in the back straight to the judge and 2. Valero sits up in 1. 2 away from it. Is it stable, mate? They're set. There's the light and they're underway. And getting away well was Prince of Peace with Bolero, Kate's Virtue, and the favourite, Nothing But Waves, caught wide. Now, getting off the inside there, This Is Heaven, from the inside of second row, and Zara's been able to get it into a lovely spot in the early stages, and in doing so has kept Nothing But Waves out and working. They were followed behind them then by Flow Rider. Further back then is Charlie's Ace. Then there's a gap away in the field then, getting well out of its ground by Our Treacherous Rain, and at the back end of a fares in a muck leather of sweaters, Rio de Janeiro blue, and detached from the pack actually as they leave the straight. 36.3 the lead time. I tell you what, this favourite's working double overtime, Nothing But Waves. It's been 3 bikes wide for nearly a lap, now finally works around them to get to the death. The leader is Prince of Peace, was able to close down and lead the way from the favourite, Nothing But Waves, and Bolero gets a cosy smother in behind. Kate's Virtue gets some cover, and they were followed further back in the field then by Flow Rider, and This Is Heaven, 3 back in the running line. Back on the inside is Our Treacherous Rain, Charlie's Ace, and catching up now, Rio de Janeiro Blues last. First quarter was 31.1 as they make their way down the side of the track where Prince of Peace is the pilot. In second spot, the favourite, Nothing But Waves, who did a power of work in the first lap. Under lock and key at the moment is Bolero, and then came Kate's Virtue. As they work into the straight now, they'll get the bell lap to go. Back on the inside of those is Flow Rider. This Is Heaven. Charlie's Ace was looking to try and flush something out and got This Is Heaven on the move. Further back in the field then, driving up in the middle, Rio de Janeiro Blue and Our Treacherous Rain. You can throw a Kleenex over them as they leave the straight. They're tight and compact. 31.2 and a 62.3 half. They'd only be about 10 metres top end to tail. Up on the outside, Nothing But Waves gives Prince of Peace the go-by. Looming large on the outside now, coming into it is This Is Heaven. They were followed by Kate's Virtue. Bolero's being dragged back by the tiring stable mate. They were followed further back then by Charlie's Ace and Rio de Janeiro Blue. This Is Heaven moves up on the outside of Nothing But Waves. Kate's Virtue gets to a clear third. They were followed further back then by Rio de Janeiro Blue trying to run home, but these two go to war top of the lane. This Is Heaven on the outside of Nothing But Waves. They've burst away from Kate's Virtue. This Is Heaven moved up on the outside, trying hard as Nothing But Waves. They're still locked in battle. There's nothing between them. On the inside, coming back was Nothing But Waves, but I reckon in the line, This Is Heaven might have just lobbed. I think This Is Heaven a nose. Another nose photo over. This Is Heaven, Kate's Virtue, and Rio de Janeiro Blue. Then came Flo-

0: Rider, Bolero, further back Prince of Peace, our treacherous rain, Charlie's Ace, it's a fatal, I reckon maybe on the outside, this is Heaven and O's. The horse...
1: Okay, great conclusion there to Penrith race number 6. Probably number 7 will get it, $2.80, $1.30 over the 4. Nothing but waves, $1.20, 2K's Virtue, third, $1.70. Not confirmed, though. Mandra's approaching race number 2, 30 seconds away. Telling Tales, the $1.95 favourite. Here's Ryan. Okay, not sure if Ryan's not there or our direct lines failed again. Well, maybe Ryan's not there yet. I reckon that's the case. Yeah, here he is now.
2: Very wet conditions here at Mandra now. Number one, Cherry Bell, is 15. Two is Big Girl Sal at 420. Spot check, 126. Four is Hawks on Top, $7. West on Mirror, $9. Telling Tales, the favourite, 195. Zatara Fire, 21. Dodgy Willow, $12. Arriving at the start. Weather now showery here at Mandra. Chasing here tomorrow night. The first of 10 races set down for 6:35. Race 5, the feature, the WA Chase Final. The first of 11 at Cannington on Saturday set down for 7:08. Race 4, the feature, the WA Distance Potential Final. And race 6 also sees Gideon Minnelli step up to 601 metres for the first time. And he's drawn box 1. 8 races at Northam on Monday, Arvo, first at 1:24. And we're back here next Tuesday for 10 events. First race at 6:12. They're about to move in. Race 2, Thursdays at Mandra. Country Novice, favourite 6, Telling Tales, $1.85. Number 2, Big Girl Sal, $4.20. Four Hawks on Top, $7. They are behind the boxes for the second. And they're about to move in. Moving in, Cherry Bell, Spot Check, West on Mirror. Zatara Fire from box 7, Where's Blinkers? Now the evens go forward. Big Girl Sal, Hawks on Top, Telling Tales, and from box 8, Dodgy Willow. Last of them placed away. Favourite in green, Telling Tales, green light flashes, lure is on its way. Race 2 out of Mandra. Racing, flying out Zatara Fire with Telling Tales, who zooms through. Dodgy Willow third, ahead of West on Mirror, Hawks on Top, Cherry Bell. Big Girl Sal, Spot Check, Telling Tales the leader. Zatara Fire trying to come back, but Telling Tales boots away. Telling Tales, photo second, maybe Zatara Fire over West on Mirror, Hawks on Top and Dodgy Willow. And then Cherry Bell, Big Girl Sal, Spot Check, 17:34. Number 6, Telling Tales, Jodie Reichardt, owned by Mick Cole, a daughter of Feral Frankie, out of Hotshot Heather, wins in 17:36.
1: Favourite too strong, Telling Tales, in the second, 170 at 104 on the one. Paul Moore in a moment, here's the bull.
3: Bull's on the roll and we're set and ready for the ninth at Warrnambool. They're set. And racing, Croydon was away fast in the centre. Good pace also from Paul Raelia trying to cross over and hunting through now. Railing was Kenya Speed as they shuffle up there and taking the lead. It's bubble time. Got to the front over Paul Raelia. Croydon to third, making ground from Hicobba. Then Count the Stars, four lengths, Kenya Speed. Paul Maddox last on the turn. It's bubble time, led by two. Croydon down the outsides, closing in fast though. Croydon raced up, took the lead, and Croydon won it by a length. It's bubble time. Third, Paul Raelia. Fourth, Hicobba. Then Count the Stars, Kenya Speed. Speed and Paul Maddox. Run recorded in 25:46. Too Good Croydon, number 3, the winner. Felisa Delbridge got into a real shuffle up in that first turn and got checked a couple of times, but in the end he got to the outside. He got to its bubble time halfway up the straight, went straight on by to score. 3 beats 8, 4 and 6 on race 9. 3, 8, 4, 6 will be the interim numbers. 3 Croydon was one of the better back runners late. Tasmanian Red Greyhound Croydon, now in the hands of Lisa Delbridge and Gary Black. Croydon, a Brinolog by Feral Frankie out of Escalation. Start 37 tonight for win 20, along with 8 minor placings, takes his earnings onwards of 97,000. 3, 8, 4, 6 in the frame, race 9, a run of 25:44 to Croydon.

0: Didn't have the best of runs throughout, but in the end he still got to the outside knuckle down late. It was a strong win, 25-44, 6.64 first section, 11.75 the second, 13.70 run home. Margins to the winner was a length and a quarter. Croydon number three, Felisa Dalbridge returns 2.60 and 1.40. 80s bubble time second, 4.20. For Paul Ailey, a third, no third, div and fourth, six high cobber. $30.20 was the Quinella, exacta 26.40, trifecta 277.20. At running double, 2 and 3, 73.50 on race nine. That first four through now on 3.846. The first four returns, 1,675.50. As we stand by for all clear after race nine, 3.846 the numbers. Next from the ball, Alex is race 10. The Edwards Electrical Knicks 4.5 over the 3.90. Jumps here locally at 9.28.
1: Superb stuff, Dane. Thank you very much for that. That was, as you heard, race number 9 from the Bull. A nice tipping there from Dane. Had a Croydon on top. And the Tassie bred greyhound, who now goes to 20 from 38, is able to get the job done for Dane and his followers. There we go. Race number 9 done and dusted. So that means Mandra, we owe you dividends for. By the way, those numbers at Penrith, 7 did get us. 7, 4, 2, 6 confirmed. At Mandra, Telling Tales, 170. 104, 270, Satara Fire, 340, West on Mirror, 4/4, Quinella, 1050, Exacta, 980, Trifecta, 8150, First Four, 6754, $284.10. Wentworth Park at the start, race 7, very short Mapunga reward here, $1.16 fixed odds. Kilmore will follow next to Mandra. Race number 3 will then follow in turn. Sandown Park there next is due to go in about 11 minutes' time. Let's get to Winnie.
2: On the outside. So the first line in. Second line join them, and the 2026 Masters Meteor Series is about to get underway for the final time at Wentworth Park. Light and Lure, 120 Mapunga reward, they're set. And they're off. Mapunga Award midfield away. Jet Bridge Tommy as expected. Careered out and led. Mapunga Award in second. Three lengths astern. Four lengths away to Sassy Cross. Followed by Innerbit getting a long way back. They're followed by Hurry Tongue. Gary Brooklyn. Brooklyn Ethics down the back. And taking over now. He got to the front. Mapunga Award. He kicked away from Jet Bridge Tommy. Six lengths away to third. And Sassy Cross now in the home corner. And the flying Victorian Mapunga Award. He's in one race. The rest is another. And he's off to the final. Big win. But Jetbridge Tommy third in Hurry Tongue Curry, followed by Glowing Ethics. And then came Sassy Cross Brooklyn Brit in a bit. And the time is fast. It's very fast. 29.27.
3: Well, there is a...
1: There we go. Very, very impressive performance there at Wentworth Park. Mapunga Award, 110 and 130. Jet Boots Tommy runs second, $1.04. And Hurry Tunkari, third, no, third dividend. But 29.27 the time there. Six gets fourth, 4.826, race seven at Wentworth Park. Hobart race number 6 approaching start time. Good Luck Babe, the $1.75 favourite in that one. $1.75 Tab Touch, One Like a Phoenix, $3.10. $8 Good Night Hardy. 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
1: Now, Hobart, they're at the start. Kilmore, let's have a look at this market. Race 7, number 3, Spirited GG, 225. 352, Classic Flair. 390, Hammer. $10, Kai Valley Reaver. And $18, Aldebaran Mystique. Mandra, race number 3, goes in 8. Let's get to Hobart now.
5: Here's $2 to 175, Tab Fix. So this is race number 6, a grade 5. And they're about to be loaded away. Second leg of the quaddie. And the odd runners move in. Now the even's been boxed. So Good Luck Babe to start favourite, box 3. Green light. Race 6 in Hobart. Racing. Beginning fast, Black Brush, Annie, Good Luck Babe showing speed, and Like a Phoenix close and handy, followed by Dip the Donut, Black Brush Bill. Good Night Hardy behind those with Zipping Largo towards the tail. Good Luck Babe shows the way, a length of margin. Black Brush Annie comes to the outside to issue a challenge. Like a Phoenix was next from Black Brush Bill in the straight. Black Brush Annie ran to the leader. Good Luck Babe.

0: Abe trying to rally back the inside. Good luck, Babe. Regained the lead from Black Brush Annie, who fought hard and might have got there on the line. It's a photo finish. Black Brush Annie maybe just from Good Luck, Babe. Like a Phoenix and Black Brush Bill in a photo for third. Followed in by Goodnight Heidi. Back behind those was Zipping Largo and Dip the Donut in 26.34.
1: Close go, but five should kick back and win. 5-3-6-1, I think it'll be. Number five, Blackbrush Annie, 14-65-60. Defeats three. Good luck, Babe. Gee, a little bit stiff there if you took the shorts. 50 to go, even 25 to go. You'd think the three was going to get through and win. But pulls up a tad late, $1.04. And we'll just confirm those third and fourth numbers. It is actually pretty close, so maybe the one like a Phoenix, but yeah, I'll just wait for them to be confirmed before going any further there. No third dividend payable for whichever runner does get third. Kilmore race number seven approaching start time. 2:30 here, three Spirit and GG. 3:60 about two Classic Flair. Number eight, Hammer, 3:70. They dominate the market. Mandra race three. For Wyvern, the 3:30 favourite. 3:41 Lochinvar Lord. 4:48 Erango Bra. And 4:83 Predator Gundy. Next there in 6 minutes, followed by Sandown Race 8, where the favourite is number 8, Whiskey Whiskers, at $2. One impressively from Box 8, going back a couple of weeks, was nowhere near the round throughout and was still far too good. Box 8 clearly suits. It was a lot shorter, though, tonight. Was well into each way odds, I remember, on that occasion. 4826 at Wenny Park. All clear, race 9, Warrnambool, 3846. Here's Kilmore.
2: We're just about right. Kovalli Reva, who's after a hat-trick, is going to miss it by 10 metres. Classic Fair came out in a gallop from barrier number 2. Franco Americano is going forward through the early part of the race along with Spirited GG. Coming around to third was Aldebaran Mystique. Next over on the inside, Matters Off and Carter Carla kicking through. Just to hold Aldebaran Mystique three deep onto the 1,400 metre turn. Just behind this cluster of horses is Woman to Love. A break of 10 metres to Hammer. Then Rose and Lil, and after the early mistake, Classic Fair is at the tail of the field, barring one more, another 50 metres to Kovalli Reva. 5.7 lead in time, 29.3 for the first quarter. And another one off stride, there it is, Franco Americano, who's made a mistake. So Spirited GG, left alone in front now, coming forward to second was Aldebaran Mystique leading the running line. Matters Off on the leaders back in third, and Carter Carla is fourth in the 1-1. Three back the inside, Woman to Love, followed by Hammer, who's three back in the running line on the outside of Rose and Lil. That's the main group. About to catch up again was Franco Americano. 30 metres to Classic Fair, 60 to 70 away to Kovalli Reva. Second quarter, 32.3 back to the MC Labour back straight they go. Spirited GG, the favourite, is 3 metres in front. Aldebaran Mystique in second. Matters Off will await upon and out on the jet roofing sprint lane. Third on the leader's back. Fourth in the 1-1 is Carter Carla. Three back the inside, Woman to Love. Still waiting is Hammer, is sixth on the outside, followed by Rose and Lil. Tacking onto the main bulk of the field after the mistake, Franco Americano. Classic Fear has been able to catch up as well, but they're about to sprint again. 400 metres left to go, 30.9 the third quarter. Spirited GG had a comfortable time along the back and now tries to rip them home. Quickly opened up 8 metres on Aldebaran Mystique, who couldn't sprint. Matters Off next, Catacala to the outside. Further back in the race as they straighten up, Woman to Love, but down to the 100 metres. Is it Spirit of GG full of running? Spirit of GG, 20 metres in front. Woman to Love getting up on the pegs. We'll run into second. Then Carter Carla and Matters Off. But Spirit of GG bolted in. Spirit of GG beat Woman to Love. Matters Off and Carter Carla from Aldebaran Mystique. And then Rose and Lil. Franco Americano next in, followed by Classic Fair. Next in the race, Kovalli Reva, and Hammer has run last. Final quarter, 28. The mile rate, 2 minutes, 0.2. Spirit of GG, far too good there in the end. Got a really comfortable run along the back straight and then put the foot down and had the rest of them floundering in pursuit. And Spirit of GG, the winners. Number three, after having a little bit of a race off the gate, Spirit of GG makes it win number two at start number 15. So being only by Sky Valley out of Cohen Road, Kate for D Taylor and K Taylor, Neville Pengrazio and James Herbertson brings up a treble.
1: Three Spirit.

0: GG 250 140 670. Woman to love matters off. 5:30, 5:40. Quinella 58.90. Exacta 69.70. Trifecta 878.20. First four 3715 $7,258.40. Okay, Parklands race number 5 on start time.
1: Beam at $6. In from 18. Ditouch 5.50. Venator 6.50. Black Raspberry 13. Bionic Lana 14. Yaya Sally at 15. Iconic End at $21. Starting signal given. And these runners moving in. For the box one photography, No Metro win. Second line is in. Favourite drawn the red, blazing early. They're ready, set. Racing, Blazing Early about third away. Bionic Lana won the start over Blazing Early, driving through Party with Tom, followed by Yaya Sally getting deep, taking Black Raspberry, followed by Venator, Iconic End towards the rear with Beam. Into the back, Bionic Lana, two in front over Blazing Early, followed by Party with Tom, Black Raspberry, and a break to Beam. Down the side, Bionic Lana in front, to the outside was Blazing Early, followed by Black Raspberry and Party with Tom. Blazing Early hit the lead over by Bionic Lana, comes clear, and Blazing Early beat Bionic Lana from near last. Beam up there in a photo with Black Raspberry, followed by Iconic End, Party with Tom, Yaya Sally and Venator in around 30 and 40.
0: One Blazing Early wins, 270, 140, 330, Bionic Lana, 290, Black Raspberry. Man for race number 3, they're making their way to the start very quickly though. Sandown is only about 90 seconds off. A quick thought from Dan Hibbert.
2: Whiskey Whisker is certainly the one to beat here, but my only concern is his first go over this trip. We know he likes to stay wide, so he's got his draw, but I'm just a little bit worried about how wide he might actually stay over the lap and a half. Got him on top because I think he's strong enough to overcome it, but I think Lochinvar Hummer and Lakeview Ian are certainly the other ones to beat. Paul Fortress in for fourth. 8 on top, but not overly confident. 7-3-1 for the placings. Last leg of the quarter in 30 seconds.
0: Superb stuff. Thank you very much for that, Dan. So we might have a clash here, unfortunately. Mandra just running a touch behind. This race over the 715 at Sandown. Mandra over the 300. And the way we're going, Sandown might begin before Mandra. 40 seconds behind here at Mandra. And still yet to fully move behind the start. They are doing so now. Hopefully Sandown hold a little while. We can get Mandra in.
3: 100 metres. Moving in now, Lochinvar Lord, Predator Gundy, Zeta Prime, Harper Smirch, Arana Mia, Wyvern, Stroll Fun, and from Box 8, Erin Gobra. 3-1 the field. Number 8 will jump favourite at $4. They're set. Race 3. Racing, hopping out quickly, Predator Gundy leads from Stroll Fun, Harper Smirch, the inside, Lochinvar Lord pushing on Erin Gobra, then Zeta Prime, Arana Mia and Wyvern, Predator Gundy led over Stroll Fun, Erin Gobra running on, Predator Gundy in front, Predator Gundy clings on from Erin Gobra.
2: And they're away. Whiskey Whiskers jumped pretty well out wide. There was good speed from Two Peru and also Best for Last. Whiskey Whiskers is looming up out 3-1. He's about to go to the lead. Lochinvar Hummer found a bit of bother there with Lakeview Ian, and then came Paul Fortress and Best for Last. Back to last was Rapido Spirit. He's in front, Whiskey Whiskers, and he's not waiting for them. He's about four or five clear, and he's three or four dogs off the rail. Now Lakeview Ian starts to charge into second from Two Peru. On the inside, Paul Fortress. Then came Paul Quimby. Well back to Lochinvar Hummer and Best for Last. Whiskey Whiskers, what's he got left? Lakeview Ian's trying to close after him. Whiskey Whiskers all out. Lakeview Ian's after him. But Whiskey kicked and Whiskey won. Whiskey Whiskers leads all the way. Seconds close. Lakeview Ian gripping on, but Paul Fortress put in a massive dive on the post. They were clear on Paul Quimby and Best for Last. Then came Rapido Spirit and Lochinvar Hummer, and the time is 42:19. Tough win. Very tough win. I thought he was going to be grabbed by Lakeview Ian, but he just did a little sidestep to the right in the home straight, which just got Lakeview Ian onto his heels enough to hold him behind him. And Whiskey Whiskers has won at number 8. It's awfully close for second. Paul Fortress has put in a big dive on the inside of Lakeview Ian, and there's nothing in it for second and third. And it was close for fourth as well, with Paul Quimby battling.

0: it out there for that prize as well. 6-16, 15-74, 30-59 the splits, 11-59, 42-18 is the amended gallop. It's a good gallop. It's the first go over the long trip, and he sees it out well. It's by Hooked on Scotch at a Super Tora, Jeffrey Britton. It's win number 12 from 37. And his first start over the trip is a win. Photo for second, no numbers yet. Paul Fortress, Bernardo Diner, Westland, Mark Delbridge, and Lakeview Ian is by Lakeview Walter, She's a Blaze, and Harley Whelan. 8 and a photo, as it is at the moment after the last leg of the quaddie, and still no placings on the board for the minor end. Race 9 is the next. The Book Golf Day, 19th of October, grade 5, scratch 1 and 5, 9 from box 1. Race 9 is at 9.43. So it is 8. And a photo, still no numbers, so it must be very, very close. Here we go, something coming through now. We'll just wait. Yep, dead heat. Dead heat for second, 8 and a dead heat, 1 and 3. So it's 8 and a dead heat, 1 and 3. And fourth placing to come. That was pretty close as well, and we still wait. There it is, 6. So it's 8, a dead heat, 1 and 3, and 6. 8, a dead heat, 1 and 3, and 6. The margins to come, it's a length by a dead heat. A length by a dead heat, the margins on race number 8. We'll stand by for those totes. We're back for the ninth of the night, due to go at 9.43.
1: Okay, thanks, Dan. We will pass on those totes when they come to hand. Now, Mandra, of course, we had to leave them pretty hastily, given they were running a little bit late, and they ran into Sandown. 3 Predator Gundy, the winner. 6.92.30. 1.90 Erin Go Brass. 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First 4 3.865. 734.10. 6 and 3 double $6.70. Now, nothing through yet. Sandown Park 1.462 Parklands. All clear. Kilmore 3.71 and 5. Next up, Warnable in 2 minutes. 1 Houdat Jewel 1.75. 245, 8 Strasbourg, 15 plus the rest.
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0: race 10 had the bull, the bookend boxers dominate.
1: Box one for three wins at a minor. 190 into 175. 8 Strasbourg, 250, double figures. Write your own ticket, the rest, really. Racing two according to punters. Favourite drawn the rails, Houdat Jewel 175. Strasbourg drawn the outside 260. The main couple as the green light goes on. The rails, they're set and ready. Race 10, the bull. They're racing. Away fast, the centre was Dill's Fantasy at the start. Speed also from Clavicle, who got across the lead here. And leads Clavicle now by three lengths over Dill's Fantasy on the river. Getting through Aston Finis, deep out Strasbourg. Houdat Jewel well back in the end with White Nile and Aston Alarma's A corner. Clavicle's away by about five. Running to second on the river, but Clavicle. Clavicle by four on the river. Third Aston Finis, fourth of photo between Houdat Jewel and Dill's Fantasy. Then Strasbourg towards the tail was White Nile and Aston Alarma.

0: 22-18, the run, 22-18. Clavicle had good pace early on. Crosser led them. The favourite was checked. And from that point on, he's won comfortably. Six on the river, second. Two Aston Finis will just get third, I reckon. Fourth is a photo. It'll be 3-6-2. 3-6-2 on race 10. And that fourth number, soon to come. It was pretty close there for fourth. 22-16 the run. Fourth's gone to five. Jill's Fantasy, 3-6-2-5 are the interim numbers. 3-6-2-5. 22-16 winning time. 8-52 was the first sectional. 13-64 the run home. Winning margin, 4.5 lengths by 1 3/4, second and third. Three Clavicle, the winners of Black Dog by Dr. Tucker out of Dominus. For Stephen Tabbitt, Lara and the Tab Family Syndicate, the owners MS and K Tab involved in Clavicle today. Start 31, win number 8. A further 7 minor placings takes his earnings onwards of 13,000. Good pace early on, he crossed and led them, and he's won comfortably in the end. And Clavicle, reasonable enough price on the tote, you'd imagine around 24 and 3/10, but that's not official just yet. 3-6-2-5 on race 10. Six was second on the river, made some late ground. A white and black dog by Equalizer out of Crimson Crusader. Giant Willoughby at Lara. 13-2 Aston Finis. A white and black bitch by Fernando Bale out of Aston Roan. Danielle Keane at Koroit. And fourth to five, Jill's Fantasy, daughter of Gilben Sir Peter Byrne. On the 10th there, three Clavicle the winner. Scores well, 3-6-2-5, 3 Clavicle, 24 even, 3-10, 6 on the river, 2nd, $2, 2 Aston Finis, 3rd, 4-60 and 4-5, Jules Fantasy, 98-90 Quinella, 385-40 Exacta, the try 1,873-60, running double a pair of 3s, 53-10 and that first 4 just not yet through after race number 10.
1: Here's Penrith.
2: Cross play Southern Lambert booting through, Need for Speed's holding them all out at the minute. Homebound's looking for a spot and they were being followed then up on the inside by Johnny Tang. So Can I. Further back then was Final Promise together with Small Income, and settling at the back of the pack now as they work their way into the back straight is Kingston Rainbow. So sorting their order out, they run down the back straight and taking up the front running Go Test Go. Now Homebound's having a crack. It's up on the outside to go and join it, and I think Morris will hand over. He does. So going to the lead now, Homebound, and fired up a little and got 8 metres in front. In second spot at the moment is Go Test Go. They were followed behind those runners then by Need for Speed and Play Southern Land as they worked their way around the turn. Further back in the field then as they swing in was Johnny Tang, and next up on the outside is So Can I. It's being tagged by the favourite Final Promise. Well astern up on the inside is Small Income, and still Kingston Rainbow sees them all. They went 28-6 and then backed it away to 29-4, half in 58. It's Homebound the leader. Goes into the back straight leading the way from Go Test Go. In third spot on the inside next is Need for Speed, and ahead away the outsiders Play Southern Land. So Can I is on the outside and is about to start a run. The insiders Johnny Tang. Final Promise gets a card home. Driving up through the middle now is Small Income, and becoming detached here is Kingston Rainbow. They leave the quarter marker behind. 29.5, and at the moment Homebound's going as well as anything, led by about 6 metres on Go Test Go, Need for Speed, Johnny Tang, and then came So Can I, but on the home bend, and Homebound is just that. It's Homebound, all right. Comes around the final turn about 8 metres clear. At the moment, interest only in the minors. Go Test Go, whacks away. Then Need for Speed. Down the outside, Final Promise, Johnny Tang, but it's going to be Homebound. Beats Need for Speed. Third home was Go Test Go. Johnny Tang, fourth, I reckon, over Small Income, and then came So Can I, Final Promise. Long gap away to the last pair, Play Southern Land and Kingston Rainbow, and that was an easy watch if you were on Homebound.
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1: 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Next up, Wentworth Park, race number 8, a minute away, $1.45, 8, Rosa Marie. Post that, we've got Hobart, which will, in all likelihood, bring to you Lochinvar Angel, very short there, $1.22. After that, we've got Parklands and Mandra. Mandra, race 4 and 8, $2.15, number 6, Trunky Frank.
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2: Second line about to join them now. $1.40, Rose de Maurice. Got a 29-6 here. 8 starts, 3 wins, 4 minors. And they're almost set to go here for race 8. Last couple being locked away now, including Rose Marie. And Dominic places the light on. Laura Rolls, race number 8. Second heat of the Masters Meteor. They're ready. Handoff. Rosemarie came out well, fast outblazing Ramasso. Now Rosemarie, she's got plenty of pace as she leads to the first corner. Trunky Chief in second, the big guns 1-2. One out, one back, Miss Fahrenheit. Outside of placing Ramasso, the fence. Breakaway to Mark DeMarket, Grayson Semi and Sparky Key and Sol Panoramic. Rosemarie's out by 4. Trunky Chief is the big danger. He's looming now. Fallings to Miss Fahrenheit. Rosemarie starting to tippy toe. She's in front of Trunky Chief though. And Rosemarie and Trunky Chief off to the final. Placing Rasso storming into third, and then came Miss Fahrenheit, Grayson Semi, followed by Sol Panoramic, making up late ground from the back. And then came Mark DeMarket, Sparky Key, and the time is 29.64.
3: 8-4-6 to the second heat of the Masters Meteor. Rosemarie, good gutsy win, found the...
1: Yeah, number 8, Rosemarie, 140, 104, 140, Trunky Chief and Blazing Rasso, $2.90. Okay, that's Wentworth Park, race number 8. Hobart, race number 7, will follow 90 seconds away. As we said, Lochinvar Angel very short here. We've got Mandra, race 4 in 6, still Trunky Frank, the favourite, and to follow. 1 minute after is Sandown, race 9, where Paul Gordy's the 320 marketer.
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6: Pool as well. Opinions matter. 980 for the Victorian, who's been racing very consistently since arriving in Tassie, and Socially Sleek at $10, Zara Price 15, but Lochinvar Angel has won 8 of 21. Winner of 3 of 5 this track and trip, and at 120 will start favourite for the Laurels final. 461 metres the journey, red light to green. The Laurels final, race 7 Hobart. Racing, opinions matter, and Lochinvar Angel both began fast. Vista Ruba showing speed with Wah Poppet deeper on the track from Yale Dolly. Zara Price, Tapper Pockets, and Socially Sleek. That Lochinvar Angel, the favourite, ran to the lead. Shot clear by 2 over opinions matter. Yale Dolly holding down third from Zara Price, but Lochinvar Angel dashed right away. In second spot, opinions matter, trying hard. That Lochinvar Angel will win the Laurels final. Over opinions matter, Zara Price. Yale Dolly was next from Tapper Pockets. Wah Poppet, Vista Roo behind those who are Socially Sleek in 25 and 78.
3: The Laurels to Lochinvar Angel.
1: Number 2, Lochinvar Angel at the shorts. Doesn't give punters any heart attacks or any things of concern or any worries or anything like that. He wins 110, 104, 190. Opinions matter, 170. Zara Price, if you've got her and your multis, you can tick that leg off. We've got next up Parklands in about a minute, 275 Kenya Dynamite, 320 Scrubs Blue, 460 She Picked It, 11 plus the rest. Mandra Race 4, number 6 Trunky Frank, 230, 290 Whiskey Bent, 350 Spider Hulk, and $8 Shinbona Smokey.

0: Sandown race number 9. We might use this opportunity to get out to Dam. We might need a bit of assistance actually from Dam, because there is 7 dogs in this race. Every one of them is $8 or shorter. Dam, what do you make of this upcoming 9th event?
1: Yeah, this is a raffle, and it's an absolute nightmare to try and work anything out here. It's wide open. Paul Gordy's the favourite, fives into 320, so he's the one that's had the support. So I suppose if you're going to follow the money, he's the one that has had the best support. But I suppose Hey Presto's also been a firm of 950 and 460, so there goes that line of thought. My numbers are 8, 6, 2 and 9. I just found it an impossible race to work out. Put a special Hugo on top. Now, it's not easy to win for the pink here at Sandown, we know that. But he was a good winner here 2 starts ago, 29.86. He's got good speed. He can run along. He went 5.12 the first mark here 2 starts ago. If he can run something like that, it might put him in the frame. Hey Presto's probably got the best early speed down low. Tarovox going well. His last 2 runs, you can probably forgive them, against pretty strong class. Good second 2 starts ago. Hey Presto's got that speed. I'll put the reserve in Speedy Jude, primarily because of the fact that it's drawn the red. 2 wins at Geelong in recent starts has been pretty good. It's first go here tonight, and it strikes certainly a winnable race. Good luck. 8, 6, 2 and 9, race 9 in 2.5.
0: Great stuff, Dan. Thank you very much for that. Let's get to Parklands now, race 6.
2: We're after the first of the fourth, 2024. And the Futurity, of course, for the Mitches. Well, Donna, after the first of April, 2024. So that's coming up here next Thursday night, racing on Q1 Lakeside. Green light, race number 6 tonight. Favourite 1, Kenya Dynamite. Racing Kenya Dynamite left quickly. Here comes Scrubs Blue. Scrubs Blue will outpace Kenya Dynamite. Third on the outside, Barefoot Royale goes a bit deep, followed by She Picked It. Outs my finger over on the rail, or Barefoot Royale struck trouble. Well back was Gold Star Sandler, Jimmy Legson specifically. Over the back, Scrubs Blue leads by 4. Rallying through, She's Picked It. Running on strongly. Then Kenya Dynamite coming to the turn. Scrubs Blue tackled by She Picked It. Going to the inside, Kenya Dynamite. Kenya Dynamite squeezed through and won. Kenya Dynamite beat Scrubs Blue. She's Picked It. Followed home then by Gold Star Sandler, Ouch My Finger, Jimmy Legg specifically, and Barefoot Royale just arriving in around 30 and 10.
0: 1, 5 and 2, Kenya Dynamite, 270, 190, 160, Scrubs Blue, 110, She Picked It. Sandown 90 seconds away. Mandra is about 30 seconds away. Race number 4 at Mandra, 260 Trunky Frank. So we'll get to Mandra. Hopefully they run a little bit earlier than what they did last race. They ran about a minute behind, which meant they ran right into Sandown. Unfortunately, it doesn't look like it's going to occur though, because they're still on their way to the start and they are now ticking past start time at Mandra. 1523 at Parklands, 2163 Hobart, 8465 at Wentworth Park, and 4137 at Penrith. Now, we'll go to Mandra. Hopefully we can fit this race in.
3: Favourite Trunky Frank out of the green box for Carl Jovanovic. He has a losing sequence of 23. Full field of 8. Loading now. The All Talk Engineering Country 6. 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All in. Green light. Race 4. Favourite Wears Green. Racing away swiftly, Chipping Away, joined by Shinboner Smokey, Firehouse Mac, Trunky Frank, wide around Uncompromised, and then Spider Hulk, Whiskey Bent, and back at the tail of the field is Tie Surprise, but it's Shinboner Smokey, Trunky Frank running on. Trunky Frank moved up, hit the lead. Trunky Frank has defeated Shinboner Smokey, third Chipping Away, fourth Spider Hulk from Whiskey Bent, Firehouse Mac, Uncompromised, and Tie Surprise, 17.59.
1: And away, Paul Gordy jumped pretty well, but then speed from Hey Presto. Here comes a special Hugo, and Speedy Jude's going to hustle through along the inside. A special Hugo's desperate to get across, but Paul Gordy's just going to do enough to keep him out, and Ellis Unit 1 now closes in. Next in the field was Hey Presto, and then came, next in the field was Lakeview Tracker. Getting checked there was Hey Presto, and back to last was Tarovok. Leader was Paul Gordy.

0: 3-4-8, 3-4-8, and fourth in will go to number 9, Speedy Jude. 3-4-8-9 on race number 9. 5-0-8, 19-0-5, 29-77 is the time. 3/4 of a length is the winning margin. 3/4 by 3, the margins. 10-75 is the, 10-72 is the run home time. Paul Gordy by Yozo Bale, Nick's Bale, Corey Grenfell first. It's win 19 from 110. 2nd to 4, Ellis Unit 1, Tommy Shelby. Girls Got Rhythm, Steve Van Orschot, and 30-8, a special Hugo, Tommy Shelby, Antarctic Lass, Elise Knott. 3-4-8-9, 29-77 the time. The winner was the fave. He was 5s into 3s on fixed odds, pays 240, 190 on one pool. Ellis Unit 1, $3, no 3rd, 8, 4th in 9. Quinella 8, 60, exacta 16.80. The try 72.80. Running double 8 into 3, $10.10. First 4 to come. Race 10's the next. The Scalacci at stud grade 5. Scratch the reserve field of 8 and race 10 at 7 after 10.
1: Thank you, Dan. As they move up Kilmore at Mandra, it was 6.72.4. Trunky Frank, 320, 170. $2 shin bonus, Smokey, 460, chipping away. Here's Kilmore.
2: And when the starter says go. Green lights, they're off and racing. Beginning well was Whitehaven Boy along with Heavenly Gem, and Heavenly Gem cruised onto the lead. Whitehaven Boy's going to tuck in behind ahead of Caleb the Pegs, and next in the field, Hozo Magic. Castleton was pushing through off the second line. Keen in behind is Ali Shikari, and made a little bobble into the first turn, but was quickly back down into a pace. At the tail of the field is Gatsby, running towards the 1,800 metre marker, and Heavenly Gem, the second favourite, leads the way, but here's Castleton rolling. Rolling forward now. Castleton three deep around the outside is going to zoom onto the lead at the 1700 metres. Castleton took it up into the back. 5 metres in front of Heavenly Gem in second placing. In third is Whitehaven Boy. The first horse without cover at the 1600 metres is Hozo Magic, and Lockie Cook easing right back. Passing Caleb through on the inside is Ali Shikari. Then Gatsby at the tail of the field. So 43.9 the lead in time. The 2-year-olds come past the 1400 metres. Castleton is the leader at start number 2, leads by 4.5 metres. Heavenly Gem in second, Whitehaven Boy in third, they're in single file now. Caleb is in fourth, in fifth is Ali Shikari. Next in the field was Gatsby, and going all the way back to the rear was Hozo Magic. Passing the 1,200 in 31.6, the bell about to ring, and Castleton, the $1.55 favourite, brings him up towards the bell, and Castleton leads the way by just over 4 metres on Heavenly Gem. There's been no change to the order for almost a circuit now. Whitehaven Boy is in third. In fourth is Caleb as they swing the bottom turn ahead of Azali Shikari. Second last is Gatsby, and at the tail of the field, Hozo Magic. Toward the 800 metres they go, and the MC Labour Vic Brett Voucher 2-year-old maiden, and they prepare to head into the MC Labour back straight. Second quarter, 31.2. 700 metres left to travel, and Castleton is the leader. Heavenly Gem sits hard on the back of the favourite in second. Whitehaven Boy in third, 5 metres away to Caleb, who's just being asked for an effort now at the 600 metres. Azali Shikari was next, taking off three deep was Gatsby, and Hozo Magic is getting the ride forward. So leaving the back straight, Castleton in front. Heavenly Gem still in close attendance. Whitehaven Boy looked to come clear of the Pegs when they put the foot down. Gatsby was forced out three deep. Next, the inside, Caleb, followed by Hozo Magic, who's taking runs between horses. And then is Ali Shikari, 30.2 the third quarter. Castleton on the turn for home, went past the 200, 4 metres in front. Heavenly Gem giving its cue to come out and chase now. Sticking on well, Whitehaven Boy. Then Gatsby and Hozo Magic, but inside the 100, it's Castleton in front. And the real Castleton tonight. Castleton won it very easily in the end by 4 metres. Second Heavenly Gem or Whitehaven Boy, who got really close late on in the piece. Then Hozo Magic has done a good job after going all the way back the last. They were followed by Gatsby. Next across is Ali Shikari. At the tail was Caleb. Final quarter 27.4 to 1.3 the mile rate. Now Heavenly Gem was going to run second and just lost its action 3 or 4 strides from the line. Has done enough to hold on, though, ahead of Whitehaven Boy. Didn't quite gallop, but did its best to bobble for a stride and a bit. And the interim numbers are 11, 2, 3 and 10. 11, 2, 3 and 10. Number 11, first Castleton. He's a 2-year-old bay colt, but down by the seaside out of Mesure-le-Crest.

0: for him, Carey, Emma Stewart and James Herbertson. Four on the night for James Herbertson so far. Heavenly Gem's second. She's a two-year-old bay filly by Rock and Roll Heaven out of Prairie Pearl for Robert McCartney and John Justice. And Whitehaven Boy, a two-year-old brown colt by Lather up out of Any Beach Anywhere, Vince Vallelonga and Ross Payne. Fourth in was number 10. That was Hozo Magic. 11-2-3-10. 11-2-3-10. 2:44.3 the race time to 1.3 mile rate. Last mile, 2:04, half in 57.6, 4 metres by a head with the margins, 4 metres by a head after the running of race number 8. One pool dividends, Castodon 190 and 130, Heavenly Gem 110, Whitehaven Boy ran third, no deal, fourth in number 10, Quinella has just disappeared for the moment. So the Quinella has paid 170, Exacta 270. Trifecta 1230, first 433.10. Running double 390. Treble has paid $38.30. 6 double 3.11 in the quarter, 124.20.
1: Great stuff. Thank you very much there, Brendan, at Kilmore. 11-2-3-10. Sandown race number 9, 3-4-8-9. Mandra race 4, 6 Trunky Frank, 320-170. $2 Shinbone Smokey, chipping away 460. Quinella 880, Exacta 1760. Trifecta 190-110. First 4, 6-7-2-4, $599. Let's go to Warrnambool now for race number 11. Favourite here is number 7, Sir Easier, 310.
2: For Simone Fishers at 9.50, 5 Let's Win Bingo, Dylan Sharp at 19, in from 21, and the 6 Paul Zanny's the clear outsider for Daniel Gibbons, 15-51. So race 11 on the card coming up here now, the Book Your Next Social Club function here at the Wannon Function Centre. Race 11 of 5th grade running 3.90 and they're about to get set. Sir Easy favourite. It's won 4 of 12, the son of Aston DB for Jason Paul Tally. $8 you could get this morning. It's into $3 a clear favourite now. This has been a decent go for the Black Rug. 1 Navy Davies, 480. 8 Agent 21 at 5. 2 Paul Drogo, 550. And the 3 Solid Groove at 7. Double figures the other 3. Just about set. Last row being locked away for the 11th race on the card. Favourite is the 7, Sir Easy. $8 into $3.40. They're all in. Green light is on. It was on the roll and we're set for action for race 11, Warrnambool. They're racing. Good pace out in the centre from Let's Win Bingo at the start. Trying to squeeze through was Paul Zanny who gets across now. Paul Zanny led by a length. Navy Davies gets to second from Robin Emi. Deep out Sir Easy. Then Paul Drogo, Agent 21. Let's Win Bingo and Solid Groove in the lane. Paul Zanny led by 2. Navy Davies out wide still coming. Paul Zanny in front from Navy Davies and Paul Zanny scored by a length. Photo second. Paul Drogo, Navy Davies and Agent 21 getting through on the inside late. I think will be fourth from Sir Easy. Then Robin Emi, Solid Groove and Let's Win Bingo run 22.14. Paul Zanny the winner for Daniel Gibbons at $51. A $51 outsider. Goodness me. Photo for the Miners. It's close. Too prominent in the middle. Navy Davies was wide. Agent 21 will be fourth on the fence. 6 beats 2. 1. And 8. 6, 2, 1. 8 will be the interims on race 11. 22.16 the run, 8.49 first section, run home 13.67. Paul Zanny at 50-1. Goodness me, on race 11, that's been a rough result. Winning margin was a length and a quarter on the line. There was a nose, second and third, 6 Paul Zanny. The winner is a black pitch by Amron Boy out of Fortuna Bale for Daniel Gibbons and Brendan Wheeler. Start 12 tonight, win 4 of her, the 4 minor placings, takes her earnings onwards of $7,000. This is the roughest Greyhound result I've seen for quite a while. 50-1 here. Paul Zanny scores for Daniel Gibbons, 6-2-1-8. 1 and a quarter by a nose, 22-16, 8-49, 13-67. The totes shouldn't be too far, although I'll take a bit. Here they come now. So the 6 Paul Zanny, 51 fixed on the tote, though. 37, 60 and 5.50 for the 6 Paul Zanny. 2 Paul Drogo, second, 2.40. 1 Navy Davies, third, 1.70. 4th, 8, Agent 21.

0: $70.70, exact 123.80. The trifecta, $366.70, first four, $5,996 even. Running double, not found on race 11. Just two to come. Next race 12 will be the second last, Alex, at 10.13.
1: Great stuff. Dane, thank you very much for that. Mandra's only two away. Get your bets on there. But now we're heading to Wentworth Park. Short price favourite here from the red.
2: Heat. 140 or 5-2 on the old for Kingsbury Brett. Number one for Jake Norfield. Dominic, our starter, places the green light on. And the lure rolls to the boxes for the penultimate time. Race number nine. They're ready. And racing. Begin nicely. Kingsbury Brett on the inside. He's got some attackers. King Gringadesh and also Unleashing Miami trying to work over. Kingsbury Brett got pushed to third now. Nauticus Raz around the outside. Then came Kasorni, followed by Prowess. Going past it, Wonky Key Donkey. Down the back and Unleashing Miami's out by four. Here comes Kingsbury Brett starting to motor. Three lengths to Karinga Trish and Kasorni on the home corner. Unleashing Miami about to be collared by Kingsbury Brett. He roars to the front. Away he goes. Five on the trot, beat Unleashing Miami, Karinga Trish and Kasorni will fill the top four players. And then a breakaway to the others, including Wonky Key Donkey, Prowess and Nordic Shiraz.
1: 1-7-2-3 there at Wentworth Park. Kingsbury Brett, 120-120. 4-10 Unleashing Miami. Karinga Trish, no third dividend. Let's get to Mandra for race number five on the program. Off to School, the first of Ryan's specials in his quaddy that he did give it to us tonight. I'll actually just repeat those quaddy numbers now while we have the opportunity. He was very keen on one in the first leg, outright. Two in the second leg, outright. 1-2-4-6 third leg, 1-2-3-5 fourth leg. So 1 into 2 into 1-2-4-6 into 1-2-3-5. Here he is.
3: Big $5. She's a moderate beginner, likes to rail. And What an Outlaw, unplaced at his last five starts over this trip, is the clear third favourite. But Off to School is a good beginner, nicely bred, beautifully boxed, should just lead and win. Quaddy pull upwards of 5,900 with one pull. And they're about to go forward for the fifth of 12 tonight. Out of Mandra, racing here again tomorrow. They're moving in. The long odds on favourite moves into the red box. Off to School. Shine Over Me, Intense Flair, Global Venture, Curious Gladdy, Black Havoc, Dodgy Sunny, and from box eight, What an Outlaw. Last look at the quaddy pull, upwards of 7,800. The green light flashes, race five. Favourite number one. Racing, Off to School began beautifully. Leads out easily, over Shine Over Me. Going forward, Black Havoc, then Intense Flair. Global Venture, What an Outlaw. Dodgy Sunny is a long way back with Curious Gladdy. The leader is Off to School, and he is well clear. Running to second, Intense Flair, then Shine Over Me and Black Havoc. But it's all Off to School. Off to School easily by 4.5. Second, Intense Flair. I think What an Outlaw third. Over Shine Over Me, Black Havoc, Global Venture. Dodgy Sunny, Curious Gladdy, 22.75. Number one, Off to School. There was no sweat there for favourite backers. He was always in control. A son of Feral Frankie out of Hotshot Heather, owned and trained out of Heron by Jody Reichard. And that was an easy win. Number five runs second, Intense Flair. Ben McLean, 38, What an Outlaw. Eric Campana, numbers 1583, 2276. Margins 4x4. Race 6 at 7.16. There are no scratchings. I'm tipping 2548.
1: Thank you very much for that, Ryan. Favourite gets the job done as expected. Off to School, 120-104. Intense Flair, 7.40. What an Outlaw, $2.50. Wentworth Park, it was 1-7-2-3. Warrnambool, 6-2-1-8. Paul Zaney with the boil over win there. And all clear race 8 at Kilmore. Penrith next up in about a minute's time. Bronski Royal, the 2.35 favourite.
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1: Welcome back to Chasing and Pacing. Let's get to Penrith for race number 8. They do move up there. Just very quickly, for followers of the NBL tonight, one game played and it has been concluded. Cairns Taipans got their third win of the season. They defeated the Brisbane Bullets 97-91, coming from behind in the final term to get up. 97-91, Cairns win the All-Queensland Clash. Let's get to Penrith.
2: On, they're off now. And showing good speed here, King Corey once the front is going to get across and lead Halloween Rocket on. They were followed by his A-Lister and Grey Cadillac at the minute is back on the inside. Not where he usually likes to race. He likes to have plenty of air and at the moment he's buried three pegs. In the meantime, they go into the back straight. Settling down mid-pack then was the favourite Bronski Royal. It's tagged by Nitro Danny and then came well back in the field Jacqueline Rose. Last of the main group is the County Sheriff Bar Connor McGregor, who's tailed off. 7.5 the lead time, and they run towards the 1,200 metre mark where King Corey led the way. Rocket on second, Halloween third, and back on the outside is Heza A-Lister. On the inner next is the Grey Cadillac, and it's being followed on the outside next of all. Just putting it in a real zip fastener there. Bronski Roll, it's three back in the running line. Nitro Danny, the County Sheriff. Last of the main packers, Jacqueline Rose, and Conor McGregor's tailed right off. 30.9. That was the first quarter, and at the moment, King Corey brings them down to greet the judge with Rocket On staring him squarely in the face. 30-8 the next quarter. So a 61-7 half. Third back on the inside, Halloween, he's a A-Lister. Grey Cadillac. Then came Bronski Royal. It's about to start a searching run. Up on the outside, it's coming forward three wide. It's tagged here, trying to poke through the middle by Nitro Danny. Deeper on the track then is Jacqueline Rose and the County Sheriff, but the leader slips away here, and King Corey goes for home, given it's two darts away. In second spot, Rocket On. Bronski Royal's three out. Poking through the middle now is Heza A-Lister. Grey Cadillac's trying to run home from back in the field, and then Nitro Danny near the turn. This is off and gone. King Corey goes for home over Rocket On, trying to stay on. Going off stride, the favourite Bronski Royal, and King Corey is well clear. Down the outside, look at old Grey Cadillac chopping into the margin. King Corey's the leader. Here comes the Grey. Go the Grey. Down the outside. There's a win. Too good for them. Everyone's favourite Grey Cadillac. Wins. Beats King Corey. He's a A-Lister. Rocket On. That's probably one of his best wins here. He was buried three pegs and had to do a lot of work. Behind them then was Nitro Danny. Further back then, Halloween, the County Sheriff. Well back, Jacqueline Rose. And the last couple to clock in, they included the favourite Bronski Royal. With it was Conor McGregor. Well, he's had some good wins here, that horse, but that was...
1: Yeah, well, let's start 255 tonight for the 12-year-old. Start 163 at Penrith and win number 20 at Penrith. So that's saying something if that's his best one at the track. 840, 160, Grey Cadillac, 120, King Corey, 280, he's a A-Lister, 7-4 and 8. So we've got Sandown Park in about 3.5 minutes. Awesome Bandit, $1.50. The short price favourite. Is he clearly the one to beat here, Dan, in your eyes?
3: Yeah, I think he's the one you have to have on top here. His form is certainly good enough for a race of this calibre. He was a good winner at the Meadows in 29.77 last time out. Won by 7 lengths, 5.10 of the first mark. He was $1.10. He was expected to win, and he did. He got beat at Shep the run prior in 25 and 36, but he was only just beaten. He was probably a touch unlucky in that race. He's won 4 of 10. I think he's got a lot of upside, and he's certainly drawn to advantage in box number 3. My numbers in the race are 3, 8, 2, and 4. Wonderful Work's got a decent record. The draw's probably a little bit sticky, but he does prefer it out wide. Shimmer Blush, I've thrown him for third. It's going well. Comes off a Stewards trial in 29.57 here last time out. And Monument number 4 in for fourth. It was a winner at the Meadows.

0: last time out, but three clearly on top, 8, 2, and 4. Race 10 in 2 minutes.
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2: Keeping together with Unacceptable Nick, Mr. Lasso, and here comes Strut down the outside. Mr. Lasso driving through the centre. Kobe Keeping on the rail. They're two in front of Strut early. Checked out the back with Yuki together with Unacceptable Nick and Moet Magic. In front, Kobe Keeping by a length coming off the back. Strut up on the outside. They look the pair, followed by Mr. Lasso. Then came Yuki and Moet Magic to the turn. Kobe Keeping, Strut to the outside. Kobe Keeping the inside. Strut the outside. Coming home better. Strut gets up to meet Kobe Keeping. Yuki Moet Magic followed by Mr. Lasso. Then Unacceptable Nick and last in Blow By You in around 30 seconds even.
1: 5-1-8 there at Parklands. 5-1-8. Strut 7th, 23-20 defeats number 1 Kobe Keeping at 130. And 8 Yuki runs 3rd. No 3rd dividend. Descend down Park next.

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4: Scalacci at stud grade 5. Awesome Band at the fave. As the runners now start to move in. First line going up. Second row runners now follow them in and we'll be set to go. Race 10. All in. Green light now shows, and the lure is on the move. Race 10, the favourite in white, Awesome Bandit, ready to go. Set. Racing, Awesome Bandit, good, a fair start, now accelerating under, around at Poor QWERTY. Awesome Bandit's about to get to the lead, though, ahead of Holden Vale, who tried to keep it out. Poor QWERTY now gets to second, and trying to rail through was Shimmer Blush. Wider out was Wonderful Work, showing speed. Holden Vale back to midfield with Devil's Sympathy, and then came Monument and his special, but it's Awesome Bandit. Four or five clear, Shimmer Blush into second, running on was Wonderful Work, and then Poor QWERTY. Awesome Bandit clear, getting a little tired, but we'll see it through. Awesome Bandit, length beat Shimmer Blush and third home Wonderful Work ahead of Poor QWERTY. Next across was Monuments, then came Devil's Sympathy, Holden Vale and his special, 29.42 the gallop. Favourite wins, began well, had to do a little bit of work to keep out Poor QWERTY in the early stages, but once it got to the front it was a pretty easy watch and the favourite has got home to score just over a length, I reckon, the winning margin. 3-2-8, 3-2-8 and 5 on the board after race number 10. 5-0-8, 18-77 and 29-43, a run home of 10-66, 10-66 on the way home for the winner, Awesome Bandit. The margins are a length by two. A length by two, the margins on race 10. Awesome Bandit by one time only at a Bandit Jane, Jason Thompson. It's win 5 from 11. And he's 3 out of 3 here at Sandown Park. 2 seconds, Shimmer Blush, Fernando Bale, Shimmer Glow, Corey Lee Heinrich, and 30 to 8. Wonderful Work. Fernando Bale, Mars Plum Jam, David Burnett. 3-2-8-5, 29-43 the time on race number 10. The winner, the favourite, was into $1.65 on the fixed odds at the finish. Was 122 out to 165, so it was a fair drift on fixed. Pays 150, 120 on the one pool. 140, Shimmer Blush. 220, Wonderful Work, and fourth to five. The Quinellas paid 260. The Exacta 470. The Tri 21.20. Running double, a pair of threes has paid $4.50.

0: 60. And the first four is the last dividend we need on 3, 2, 8, and 5. Race 11 is the next. It's the Greyhounds Entertainment Grade 5. Scratchings are 7 and 8. The late one along with 9. So a field of 7 to go around in... field of 6 to go around in race number 11. It's due in 17 minutes at 10:28. First four, $90.90. 3, 2, 8, 5, 90.90 for the first four. Race 11 at 10:28.
1: Great stuff, Dan. Thank you very much for that. That was Sandown Park race number 10. And Warrnambool race number 12 next in 3 minutes' time. 3 Vacation Calling, 250, 290 Paddy's Chariot, 650 Electra Sting, and Porphyrina is there at $7. 5187 at Parklands, 5187, 3285, all clear Sandown. Repeating that first four, $90.90. And Penrith, it was 7, 4, 8, and 2.
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1: Let's get to Warrnambool now. Race number 12 on the program. Here's Dane.
2: Mick Gary Humph, 550 out to 10. 1 Paul Farina, Andrea Gurry, 615 out 12. 4 Paul Baringa, Samantha Grenfell at 12. 7 Nangar Macy, Luke Harris at 17. And 5 Bragging Rights, Mark Roberts at 19. The outsider getting set. Race 12, 5th grade going 390. Vacation Calling runs 5 in 3 at 250. But there's very good support late. The 2 Paddy's Tarry at 750 into 310. Race 12, the second last. Don't forget, punters, one to come after this. Next race, 13, under Warrnambool Extra goes 10.38. Race 12 first, a green light. The rolls for the 12th at Warrnambool. We're set and ready. And racing. Good pace away in the centre at the start from Vacation Calling. The favourite will lead early on by 2 lengths over Paddy's Chariot. Going to third, Paul Farina, who rails through making ground from Bragging Rights the inside. Then Paul Baringa, Nangar Macy, Lectra Sting, and Where's McLast on the corner. And Vacation Calling's got a gap here. It's 4 in front. Paul Farina runs to second, but Vacation Calling all the way. 3 lengths to Paul Farina. Third's pretty close between Paddy's Chariot and Nangar Macy. Not far away was Bragging Rights, Paul Baringa, then Lectra Sting and Where's McLast. Run recorded in 22 and 19. Well, the favourite was an easy winner in the end, Vacation Calling. It's bolted in 260 and 130 for Jason Sharp. 1 Paul Farina was a clear second, making some late ground. Third's pretty close. It might be the 2 narrowly from the 7 in a good go there for third and fourth. We'll stand by for that. It's 3-1 and a photo on race 12, a run of 22-17 to the winner. 8.55 was the first split. 13.63 was the run home. 3.17. So 7's got through to get third on the line ahead of the 2 Paddy's Chariot. So 3.17.2 are those interim numbers. 3.17.2. 3.17.2 race 12. 22.17. 8.55. 13.63 on race 12. Vacation Calling had terrific pace early. Was a clear leader at the first turn. Had a big space on them. Scores by 2 3/4 on the line. And that same margin between second and third, 2 3/4 lengths both ways. So the 3 Vacation Calling kind of return around 2.40 and 1.30. The official tote still to come. 3 Vacation Callings, a white and four Nogway equaliser out of Crimson Crusader for winning trainer Jason Sharp. And there's still no totes here on race number 12, 3.17.2. 2 3/4 lengths both ways, 22.17 the run. As we stand by for more after the 12th event on the card.
1: Okay, no totes just yet. Shouldn't be too far away. We'll bring those to you. Thank you, Dane. And we'll get to Kilmore in a moment as well. But Mandra Pryor, Mandra Race 6 on start. Time 2, Mabel Minnelli, 145. 750, Son of Spike. 950, Deadly Street, Double Grip, $10. Now, Kilmore's past start time. They're not moving up just yet. So we should be able to fit this Mandra race in. We're both parked 3 minutes away as well, so get your bets on. That might just be a gear alteration with number 1 Delta Stars. Nothing major, but runners haven't been caught up just yet. Let's get to Mandra first.
3: 244, so with any luck, number 2 will be getting the job done here. They're about to link in. Deadly Street for Glenn Curry out of box 8. He's been racing at Cannington over 275. He's won 2 of his last 4. But Mabel Minnelli dominates betting. So it's a wet track, but the rain has just turned into a drizzle for this race. They're moving in. Cash for Fun, Invested, Jonah Takalua, Forever Fun, Mabel Minnelli, Son of Spike, Double Grip. Box 8 is Deadly Street. Leg 2 of the quaddie. Green light glows, or flashes. Tyson Moore, Mandra Country 4. Favourite box 2. racing. 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Mabel Minnelli copped a bad bump there. She's out the back to last. Up to third, Son of Spike. And then Invested, Mabel Minnelli, Forever Fun, Jonah Tuckalua, Deadly Street. Cash for Fun and Double Grip. Mabel Minnelli late, but Cash for Fun has defeated Mabel Minnelli, who should have won by a long way. She's lost by half a length. Third, Double Grip. Fourth, Son of Spike. Then Jonah Tuckalua, Invested, Forever Fun, Deadly Street, 17.29. Cash for Fun. Number one pinches it. A Son of Shimmershine out of Go Bonnie defeats
1: Cash
3: two.
1: For Fun, number one, 26.40, 4.40. Mabel Minnelli, $1.04. And Double Grip runs third at number six at 2.60. Almost right, in fact, just off Kilmore.
4: They're off and racing. No speed early from Dot Ball from the middle of the line. Delta Stars began okay. That's me again, driven with some urgency from out deep on the track. And coming out of the battle was Blissful Lily. Following through from the back line, Don't Ask Again. And the favourite gets up without cover, Aussie Diamond. So meeting the first turn, That's Me Again had the first. Put down to find the lead, then jammed the brakes on, and Aussie Diamond went on by to take it up. Delta Stars back in third. That's Me Again is four back over on the inside, running fourth. Blissful Lily, a metre and a half away, is the first horse without cover, running fifth. And Dot Ball was next over on the peg line, followed by Touch of Reality. Over on the markers is Forever a Star, and at the tail of the field, To Be Gold. 5.4 lead in tight, 28.9 was the first quarter. There's a circuit left before them, and Aussie Diamond leads the way. Blissful Lily now strides closer with a circuit left to make. That's Me Again, leaders back and running in third. Fourth in the 1-1 is Touch of Reality as they make the bottom turn. Delta Stars jammed away, three back on the pegs. To Be Gold is sixth in the running line. Four back on the back as was Don't Ask Again. Second last, Forever a Star on the outside of Dot Ball at the rear. The second quarter was 32.3, so back to where they started from. And Aussie Diamond got a good breather. Aussie Diamond is ahead in front of Blissful Lily, who's a fraction keen on the outside. Tucked in behind them, That's Me Again will await upon it out on the Jet Roofing sprint lane. Touch of Reality in the 1-1. Delta Stars three back the inside of Touch of Reality, leaves the 1-1 now to stake a claim. Followed in turn by To Be Gold. Next in the race was Don't Ask Again from Forever a Star, and Dot Ball struggles at the tail. Third quarter was 29.6. Up towards the turn, it's Aussie Diamond in front, leading by 3 metres on Touch of Reality second. Third was That's Me Again. They open up a little bit of a break on To Be Gold, and then Delta Stars.

0: into the straight, Aussie Diamond clipped up and quickly opened up 7 metres on its second touch of reality. Further back to That's Me Again, then To Be Gold, but inside the final 100, it's all Aussie Diamond. Aussie Diamond won it comfortably. Second touch of reality, third in was That's Me Again. Fourth a photo, To Be Gold or Dot Bull, who got home at a rate of knots. Next in was Forever a Star. Further back to Delta Stars, Don't Ask Again and Blissful Lily. Final quarter, 27.7. 158 the mile rate. 158.1 on the beam in the end for Aussie Diamond, and that was comfortable work for the favourite. Got around to the lead at around the 1300 metres and then ran it to Sudan. When Tasman Potter asked for the effort, she was more than willing to have a little sprint, and off she went, Aussie Diamond, to make it two wins on the bounce. Two-year-old filly taking on some of the older mares, and she wins comfortably. Interim numbers here are 6, 9, 5 and 4. 6, 9, 5 and 4. 6 will be the winner. Aussie Diamond, a 2-year-old bay filly, a raging bull out of Elegant Jewel for EJ and HM Anderson Nominees Proprietary Limited, along with Jake Chibnall, Julie Douglas and Tasman Potter. Second across to number 9, Touch of Reality. A 3-year-old bay filly by Poster Boy out of Reality Check for Stephen Boynton, and third in went the way of 5, That's Me Again. A Bale Brown filly, 3 by Heston Blue Chip out of That's Reality, Stephen Boynton and Lee Sutton. Fourth in was number 4, Dot Ball. She's got home from a long way back into fourth money, and fifth in was number 3, To Be Gold. 2.4 was the race time, 158.1 the mile rate, last mile 158.6, half in 57.4, and the margins were 12 metres by 6 metres. One pool dividends, Aussie Diamond 160.120, Touch of Reality 280, That's Me Again 310, fourth in was 4. The Quinella 10.10, Exacta 14.60, Trifecta 76.10, first 4, 351, running double 11 and 6, $4.70. 6, 9, 5 and 4 after the running of the second last.
1: Great stuff. 6, 9, 5 and 4. Thank you very much there, Brendan. Wentworth Park, they raced during that event at Kilmore, unfortunately, so couldn't bring that race to race number 10. 7, 3, 8 and 4, the numbers 7, 3, 8 and 4. Favourite got the job done. Hobart about to move in. Parklands will follow in 3. We've got Sandown Park, race 11 in 6. Let's get to Hobart.
2: Just about set. There's the green light, race 9. 340 metres away. Angry Mac and Yoo-Hoo both began fast. They'll lead Make Waves and Sundara. Yoo-Hoo ran to the lead. Finding trouble was Angry Mac, who fell out the back. And Yoo-Hoo straightens in front by 2 or 3 over Make Waves and Sundara. Yoo-Hoo in front halfway down the straight from Make Waves and Yoo-Hoo. Yoo-Hoo won the last over Make Waves, Sundara and Angry Mac. 19.52 the time. 19.52 the time. For number 6, Yoo-Hoo, 190, no place betting. Make Waves and Sundara fill the trifecta spot. 5.06. The first split, 19.52 the race time.
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4: Number 3 and box 5 left vacant, so the 2, 3 and 5 all vacant. Green light is on. Favourite in the 8. Start turn. They're ready. Off now, start turn about third away. Great Terms is showing speed with Wild Ass Jane, and now start turn up on the outside of Wild Ass Jane, trying to get to the fence. A half in front, Wild Ass Jane is kicking up along the rail. They're 4 lengths in front, and then of Ritz a ringer. Blue Art and Great Terms shuffled out to the tail. Start turn got to the lead, coming off the back, drew a length and a half in front. In second spot was Wild Ass Jane. She's coming again on the rail, and running on was Ritz a ringer. In front, start turn, Ritz a ringer away. Start turn, I think, just beat Ritz a ringer. Wild Ass Jane again came to the outside on the turn. Then Blue Art and Great Terms at around 29 at 8. I think start turn has just lasted, and it has. Number 8, start turn. Ritz a ringer really flew along the rail late. 8, the winner. Start turn makes it 4 on end. 7, Ritz a ringer second. 6, Wild Ass Jane third. She was going to come through on the
5: 5 late, scratching 8 along with the 6.
1: 8 star turn, 180, 120, 370, Ritz a ringer, no third, Wild Ass Jane. Let's get to Sandown.
6: Winner of 3 of 10, had 1 win from 4 over this trip. Went 29.73 at the Meadows 2 runs ago. It's a really good run. Down the track last start behind Zara's Leon in a restricted win heat. And it's an even money favourite here for the 11th tonight. $4.20 for Cool Disguise, who was fourth here last time out. That was behind Biolante in a grade 5. He's won 9 of 51. And then out to $6 for Moraine Sarah, who was third here to Zipping Test Fade 2 starts ago. Fourth at the Meadows last start to Pure Silk. $8 for Poor Erla, who's won 2 out of its last 3 on the provincials, comes here for the first time, has a decent record. She's won 6 of 16 in her career, and it's $11 for the other two in the race. Lakeview Sky, 3rd at the Meadows last start to Awesome Bandits. So that form looks all right. And Ian Albert was 2nd here 2 starts ago, just beaten, and was 5th last week behind Poor Iowa. So the runners at the start, and about to see them move in for the second last of the night. The Greyhounds Entertainment Grade 5. Late scratching 8 along with 7 and 9. So a field of 6 to go around. And the favourite is in the yellow. And that is Stidham Arizona at that $2 quote. Getting ready. First line up. Second row runners going in. All in. Green light turned on. Lure on the move. Set to run race 11. Favourite in yellow. Out away, Stidham Arizona jumped fairly well. There was good speed out of Ian Albert initially, also Lakeview Sky. Stidham Arizona's going to stay a little bit deep, and it's going to press forward, and it's about to run to the front. Wider out, getting across there was Poor Erla. It gets to third, just out of Cool Disguise. We've just got to check. And Lakeview Sky back to second and third. Last, the Moraine Sarah was last, but it's Stidham Arizona clear. 4 in front. Ian Albert's a clear second, clear on Poor Erla and Lakeview Sky. Favourite too good. Stidham Arizona bolted in by 5 lengths. Second Ian Albert, third Poor Erla, fourth in Lakeview Sky, Moraine Sarah and Cool Disguise, and it's a strong run, 29 and 34. Good track sense there by Stidham Arizona. Didn't really push down towards the rail, hitting into that first corner. Stayed deep enough, accelerated really well, got to the lead, and was much too good for them tonight. That's a strong sectionals as well. 5.09, 18.89 and 10.45 on the way home. 29.34 is the time on race number 11.

0: 5, 4, 6 and 3 are the placings. Number 5, Stidham Arizona by Alan Deed out of JD Elegant, Corey Lee Heinrich. It's win number 4 from 11 starts. 4 second, Ian Albert, Deferral Frankie, Mars Plum Jam for Daryl Saunders, and 13 to 6, Poor Earler is by Bernardo at Loxton Vale, Mark Delbridge. 5, 4, 6 and 3. It is 4 lengths by 5, the margins. 4 by 5, the margins on race number 11. The winner, the favourite, was 3.50 into 2.10, even with the deductions. It was still a decent go. And on one pool, we'll pay $2.10 and $1.70. 4 second, Ian Albert, $3.60. No third, 6, 4th to 3. Cronulla, $8.70. Exacta, $14.90. The Try, $51.10. Running Double, 3 to 5, $4.90. Standing by for that first 4. Last of the night, Sportsbet Black Book. It's due in 17 minutes at 10.48. Scratchings are 7 and 9. Race number 12 at 10.48. That first 4, not quite through yet. 5, 4, 6 and 3 on race number 11. Nope, doesn't want to play ball. So the last of the night in 17 minutes time.
1: Thanks, Dan. We've just got through now. $158 that first 4. Here's Penrith.
2: On racing at the 17.20, and away okay was Louth Park Schooner looking for the lead over Tora. Up on the outside is Midnight Haze, and in that firing line just in behind those is Credo Stride with Janelle May. Further back in the field then was Tiger Tiger, about 4 metres away in the field then to Charlene's Delight. In the back half of the field with Gary's Larry and She's a True Bling is the tail ender. So to the back they travel now, and the leader is Louth Park Schooner by 4 metres to Tora. On the outside, 3 metres away, third is Midnight Haze cutting the breeze, and then Janelle May. Now here's a move. Off and around them is Charlene's Delight coming up strongly. Credo Strides in the middle, and they were followed by Gary's Larry with Tiger Tiger, and last of all is She's a True Bling. In that order they work off the back. First quarter was 30.4. And the leader is Louth Park Schooner. Restraining, trying to get the trail is Midnight Haze, and Charlene's Delight's up on the outside from Tora. Tora leaders back. At the moment, Charlene's Delight can't get in. They were followed then by Credo Stride, and against the marker pegs is Janelle May, Gary's Larry, Tiger Tiger, and still last is She's a True Bling. Well, Charlene's Delight's cast out there three wide and not going forward in a hurry. 29.3 the next quarter. 59.7 the half. 600 left to go, and the leader into the back section of the track now is Louth Park Schooner. It's only ahead in front of Midnight Haze, Tora Tora, Credo Stride. They were followed then by Janelle May, Charlene's Delight. And if I want shares in her, she's being hard driven coming off the back in 28.7. It's still Louth Park Schooner about ahead in front of Midnight Haze, Tora Tora, and then came Janelle May, and nothing really from behind those are making any ground. They near the home bend, and Louth Park Schooner held together is trying to fend off the challenge of Midnight Haze. Tora Tora's behind them as they flatten in. It's Louth Park Schooner the leader. Louth Park Schooner at the moment is holding rivals at bay and down to the line, and it's going to be at the end Louth Park Schooner too good. Photo second and third, Janelle May's made a late drive at Midnight Haze, nothing in that, and fourth Tora Tora. They'll follow further back in the field then, but She's a True Bling making ground. Charlene's Delight, Tiger Tiger, and Gary's Larry and Credo's Stride dropped right out to finish at the tail.
1: Two gets it. Number 2 will win Louth Park Schooner. 3.51 should be second, third, fourth. Number 3, Janelle May at 3.60 and 5. Second, Midnight Haze, 3.40. That will be confirmed, though. Now, at Sandown, all clear, 5.463, 5.463. Parklands Race 8, 8.764, all clear. Hobart, 6.12, all clear on the three-dog field. Mandra's in a couple. Number 1, Night Light at $2.15. 3.20 about Zatara's Image. 4.60, Mad Howler. 9.54, Jolly Ollie.
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0: way to the start for Mandra, race number 7, Night Lighter, $2.15. This dog is a winning machine. I don't think there's any other way we can put it. I'm not sure. I mean, I almost doubt there's a dog that's won more races in the country currently active. Night Lighter looking for win 58 tonight at start 100. Extraordinary. Absolutely extraordinary, and he's the $2.15 favourite here.
1: I also think number 7 for a place is over as Cracker Dust. He won't be in the speed battle. He'll be out the back. If there's trouble, he'll be zooming through on the inside. He can easily run a place, number 7. So for me, I'd be backing 4 for a win and 7 for a place. Cracker Dust currently at $5 fixed odds the place. Jolly Ollie, number 4, is at $10. Nightlighter, the favourite. He's won 11 of 19 here, and he's won 57 of 99 overall. Zatara's Image in box 2, he's racing well, he's a very quick beginner. And Mad Howler, who was run down last week by Jolly Ollie, he's at $5. It's a ripper of a field, but Cracker Dust will be out the back. There's always trouble in races like this, and he'll be out of it, I'd say. So number 7 for a place, a really good bet for me. And number 4 over the odds as well, Jolly Ollie. They're moving in. Free for all, race 7, favourite number 1, Nightlighter. Lure's on its way. Ready, race 7. Racing. Away swiftly, Zatara's Image with Nightlighter across from the outside, Eremosa, then Mad Howler, Jolly Ollie, Cracker Dust, Speedy DeVille, and Crackerjack Scud. Leader Zatara's Image running on Nightlighter. Jolly Ollie gets out late, but Zatara's Image wins from Jolly Ollie and the fast finishing Cracker Dust. Fourth Nightlighter ahead of Eremosa, and then came Mad Howler, Speedy DeVille. Last is Crackerjack Scud. The time 16:97. Number 2, Zatara's Image. Ian Bunny, El Tovey, P. Sutherland, a son of Ray John Zatara out of Manadu Magic. That's his 16th win at start 51. Second is 4, Jolly Ollie, Pete Brown, and third, 7, Cracker Dust, Damien Credelli. 2-4-7-1, 16.99, 2 lengths by 1 length. Race 8 at 7.58, no scratchings. I'm going 1, 3, 2, and 5.
0: Well, great little lead there from Ryan. Cracker Dust was hammering home and does place. That was Ryan's play in the race there. 4.10 a place. Zatara's Image the winner though. 4.50, 1.90. Jolly Ollie, 2.60, who Ryan gave a push to as well. Then Cracker Dust, 4.10, 1.4. Quinella, 24.30. Exacta, 30.10. Trifecta, 344.70. First four, not three. Double one and two, 241.70. To the Bull for the 13th and lucky last. Dungala Shane, the 5 at $2.15.
2: Equal faves in the last of 13, a green light. The Warrells for the lucky last. They're set and ready. And racing, very good pace out from one of the favourites, Toongala Shane. The other favourite hustles through Paul Ballista and they match motors into the first turn. A length and a half over St. Finney, going to third, Paul Yaz, railing Genesis, bailed deep out Paul Mabella. Then St. Nicket at Hanaroy as they corner. Paul Ballista in front by 2. Toongala Shane comes to the outside, Paul Ballista in front, and Paul Ballista won the last. A length and a quarter, Toongala Shane. Third, Paul Yaz, fourth, Genesis, bailed close up out wide was Paul Mabella. Then came St. Finney, St. Mick and Adhana Roy, 22-13 the run on the final race. Paul Ballista gives the Gibbons Kennel a treble. 2 beats 5, 1 and 3 on the last. The interim numbers will be 2-5, 1-3 on race 13. 22-14 was the run. First section 8.60. Run home 13.54, the numbers confirmed by the judge. 2-5-1-3 on the last of 13 from the Bull. Margins were a length the winner, 3 lengths second and third. Paul Ballista was a bit of a drifter in the end, was able to hustle through, hold Toongala Shane off the fence. In the end was the winning key. Once Paul Ballista held the lead into the first turn, he was always going to be hard to beat. For Rebecca Gibbons, gives their kennel 3 for the day. The son of Orson Allen makes it win 6 at start 20. Okay, totes on the last two, Paul Ballista, 180 and 150 on the tote, 5 Dungala Shane, second 160, 1 Paul Yaz, third 140 and 4-3 Genesis Bale. 280 Quinella, 410 Exacta, 1510 Trifecta, first 4, 48-40, confirming 2513 West MI for all clear after the last of 13. Thanks for your help, Alex, on RSN tonight as I bid you, and to all a good night from the Bull.
0: Sterling job as always, Dane. Thank you very much for that, and well done to you on a big effort. 13 of the best done and dusted. 2513 numbers in the last. Kilmore race number 10. They're upcoming. The race is upcoming now. Number 3, Arabs, the favourite, $2.45. $3.50, Mickey Mark. $8, Riddle Me This. And $8.50, Reason to Laugh. Parklands in about 5 minutes' time. Sandown Park last goes in 7. Let's get to Kilmore.
3: Mickey Mark favourite highlight, the two off the back row, chasing the wind. Northern Terror, barriers 1, 2 and 3, start their progression towards the mobile barrier. The Pickle Bet, Get Your Pickle On Pace. To close the card, James Herbertson has 4 winners for the card without a drive here in the last. He won the first two and then races 7 and 8. They're ready now. Highgate Mobile Barrier enters the front straight. Green lights, they're off and racing. Beginning fast from out deep on the track. Fast talking Paddy. Arap's the favourite, left well. Chasing the wind, happy to let Arap go on by, and we'll take it up with two to go. In second, Chasing the wind, grabbed the hold of Fast talking Paddy as soon as he got up without cover. Mickey Mark was able to trail through from the back line, and Bellevue Bandit clear of the pegs. Four back on the markers was Northern Terror, followed by Favourite Highlight. Reason to Laugh is second last, and Riddle Me This at the tail. 1,800 left to go. Going to the MC Labour back straight, and Arabs for Donna Castles leads out by 5 metres. Chasing the wind in second, 6 metres Mickey Mark, three back the pegs in third, searching for cover Fast talking Paddy. Glen Bull's going to oblige with Favourite Highlight as rolling Ford out 3 deep. Next over on the pegs was Northern Terror, followed by Bellevue Bandit. Second last Reason to Laugh, and last is Riddle Me This. 43.2 was the lead in time. They come off the back with 1,400 left to go, and Arabs is the pilot. The margin 4.5 metres on Chasing the Wind, and neck away running third on the outside was Favourite Highlight. Fourth and three back on the inside was Mickey Mark. Fifth in the 1-1 is Fast talking Paddy as they prepare to complete a circuit. Four back on the pegs was Northern Terror, racing underneath of Bellevue Bandit, then over on the peg line Riddle Me This, and last of all is Reason to Laugh. 31.4 was the first quarter. The bell's about to ring. Arap's in control here on a solo lead by 5.5 metres, and in second placing on the outside was Favourite Highlight. Chasing the wind's going to wait to put it out of the jet roofing sprint lane in third. Fourth on the outside as they run the bottom turn was Fast talking Paddy. Mickey Mark buried three back the inside with 800 left to go. Four back on the pegs, Northern Terror underneath of Bellevue Bandit. Second last on the outside, Reason to Laugh is going 3 deep now, but looking to flush out some company. And last of all, Riddle Me This. Midpoint of the back straight with 600 left to go. 30.4 was the second quarter. It's Arap's doing it well. Arap's 5 metres in front of Favourite Highlight, who's being called on. Chase the wind in behind the leader, coming to the race 3 deep around the outside. Reason to Laugh jammed up in between horses was Fast talking Paddy. Mickey Mark held up badly over on the inside, getting the 3 wide toe in was Bellevue Bandit. Further back in the race, Riddle Me This, Northern Terror dragged out to the tail. 30.1 the third quarter. Arabs comes for home, 200 metres left to go. Running on down the outside is Reason to Laugh. The run comes for Chase the Wind, then Mickey Mark right down the outside. Riddle Me This with a run. Arabs in front at the 100. Riddle Me This is flying. Reason to Laugh sticking on in the middle. Reason to Laugh, Riddle Me This, Reason to Laugh. I think Reason to Laugh might have just held off Riddle Me This and Mickey Mark through the line into third. Arabs folded up late, might rain fourth, just ahead of Chasing the Wind, then Northern Terror. Further back in the race to Bellevue Bandit, Favourite Highlight, and last in was Fast talking Paddy. Final quarter was 29.6 to 1.6 the mile rate. 5, Reason to Laugh, the winner. Reason to Laugh has gone up to score.

0: 3. 5, 7, 8 and 3. Reason to laugh is a 8-year-old bay gully by For a Reason out of Happy Face. Raced and trained by Brett Wallstrom and Liam Alder, the winning driver. Riddle me this in second. He's a 6-year-old brown gully, but Tal All out of Miss Ruby Joy. Daniel Zammett, Taylor Ford. Mickey Mark is a brown gelding 5, by Always Be Mickey out of Dolly Jasper for Tom Pardell and Josh Duggan. Fourth in was number 3.
1: All right, we'll leave that there from Kilmore. Race number 10, 5 Reason to Laugh, 860, 190. 310, Riddle Me This, Mickey Mark, 180. Quinella, 4290, Exacta, 79.20. Trifecta, 236.30. First four will pay $504.80, 5, 7, 8 and 3. Sandown's only a couple of minutes off his parklands.
2: Freeze of Rose, 5 Birdies, followed by Jumping Jive, going to the inside. Back Creek Benny now gets to third. Well back, Stowaway and Indy Charcha running into the back. Mustang Hayes the leader. Down to the outside was Back Creek Benny. Here he comes. 5 lengths away, Memories of Rose, Stowaway and then Jumping Jive off the back. Back Creek Benny went whoosh, straight by Mustang Hayes, running on Stowaway, but Back Creek Benny in Masters, far too good. Beat Stowaway, tight third, Mustang Hayes, Memories of Rose, then Jumping Jive, Indy Char Char and 5 Birdies.
1: 6, 7, 1 and 3, Back Creek Benny at 180, 120, 7 Stowaway, 230, and no third dividend to the 1. All right, Sandown next. Let's head on track a little bit early ahead of the last. Number 1, Breach, at $2. The clear favourite, Dan, in the lucky. Thanks for your calls this evening.
3: No worries, Alex. It's been a great night of racing, and just a hint of the good class racing coming up in the next 6 weeks or so. Some good performances tonight, no doubt about On the Prowl, who was dominant in a very strong mix 3-4 and puts himself in shootout contention, which is not too far away. This is the last, the Sportsbet Black Book Grade 5. Runners behind the boxes now. Favourite Breach at $2 here for Robert Mowat, and is coming off a victory at Traralgon 3 starts ago. A couple of midfield performances at Sale following that. Had 6 starts here for 2 wins. So 2 of its 3 career victories have been over this track and trip. And it'll go the favourite for the last. Foxy Roxy, she's in career best form, it has to be said. She's won 3 of her last 4, twice at Geelong and once at Horsham. She's won 18 of 91, 2 of 11. This is a little bit of a stepping grade for her tonight, but she's got good speed and she can certainly fire out early on. And if she were in front, it'd make it hard for the opposition. $6 for the pink Crackerjack Kev. He won at the Meadows 13.66 last start. He's won 10 of 50. And then $6 for poor Alina, who's won 2 of its last 3. Geelong winner last start, won 3 of 9. So near the one start here was unplaced. And it is double figures for the rest. The last of the night here at Sandown on a Thursday night, and they're getting ready. And the favourite for the last is the red at $2.10, and that is Breach. Green lights, lure on the move. We're set to run race number 12. Ready? And away, Breach jumped pretty well. In fact, is going to drive through and keep the lead over Foxy Roxy out deep. And now poor Alina pushes up between the pair of them, but the favourite's in front. Oh, it's gone amiss. Breach went amiss. It was in front, and it's gone back to last. So poor Alina leads. Foxy Roxy to second. Trying to run on around, there was Rita Page. Then came Moraine Damien further back then to Crackerjack Kev and big players at the rear. It's poor Alina in front, but Foxy Roxy's got it. Goes up, takes the lead, and Foxy Roxy wins again. Beat poor Alina and Moraine Damien. Fourth across the line was Rita Page, and then came big player further back then to Crackerjack Kev, and Breach was in front and has pulled a muscle going into the back straight last and fails to complete the course. Time on the last is 30.03. For the second favourite wins, she's just in rare air at the moment, Foxy Roxy. She's winning as she likes in recent runs. That's 4 out of her last 5. Four out of her last 5 starts she's won, and she's won 19 of 92, 3 of 12 over this trip. 6, 2, 4, and 3 on the last. 6, 2, 4, and 3. 5:06, 19:13, and 10:90 on the way home. 30:03. The gallop. 2 lengths by a head. The margins. 2 by a head. The margins on the last. Foxy Roxy by SH Avatar Fairy Tale Wish, Nicole Salner, and it's win number 19 from 92. 2 second, poor Alina, Corey Grenfell by 1 time only out of Ariana Bale, and 30-4, Moraine Damien, Shimmer Shine, Moraine Izzy, Brianna and Robertson Leach. 6, 2, 4 and 3 on the last.

0: 30.03 is the time. Foxy Roxy is the winner. It was 9.50 into 5.50, so had a bit of specking. 9.50 to 5.50 pays 4.60 and 2.60 on the one pool. 2 second, Poor Alina's paid 2.50, and there'll be no third dividend for the four, Moraine Damien, who was one of the roughies in the race. 6.24 and 3. The Quinella's paid 17.40, exact to 24.70, the try 411.10, first four 769.80, and the running double has paid $16 on 5 and 6. Two lengths ahead, 30.03. Wraps it up, Alex, tonight here at Sandown Park. As I say, it's been a good night of racing, and just a hint of some really good racing coming up over the next 6 to 8 weeks. Obviously, Adelaide Cup tomorrow night will take the headline stage and the million-dollar chase after that. But once that's out of the way, it's certainly Victoria's time to shine. We can't wait for the big races here at Sandown and the Meadows. Signing off from Sandown Park, wish everyone a pleasant rest of their Thursday night.
1: Superb stuff as always, Dan. Thank you very much for your efforts this evening. Mantua race number 8 in 6, number 1 Sunset Vanadium, $2.40, $3 to Goes Bang, $5.55 Fly With Blaze, $6.53 Bark Lightyear, $13 plus the rest, 6.243, not all clear just yet in the system, race 12 at Sandown, race 9 Parkland, 6.71 and 3, and all clear race 10 Kilmore, 5.783, Reason to Laugh winning the lucky last there. It is 9 minutes to the hour.
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3: At NAB, we know owning your own home goes through stages. 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
3: Then the one more bedroom stage. 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Leading to the we need a bigger home stage. That kicks off your renovation stage. Before you arrive at the finally some space stage. 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NAB.

0: Okay, welcome back to Thursday Chasing and Pacing. Alex Vlahos with you. It's been a pleasure to have your company throughout the last almost 5 hours now. And we are almost done and dusted. We've only got a couple of races left to broadcast. Race 12 Murray Bridge we're going to bring to you. And Race 8 at Mandra is due to go in 5 as well. Sunset Vanadium at 2:30. So we'll broadcast that race at Mandra. And more or less as soon as that last dog crosses the line, we'll be shutting up shop here for Thursday night Chasing and Pacing. Oh, and it's an exciting time for racing here in Western Australia. Heard about Dan Hibbard. Heard Dan Hibbard talking about greyhound racing. Plenty going on in the near future in terms of the greyhounds, of course, tonight. Tomorrow night, a big night at Wentworth Park with the eight semi-finals of the Million Dollar Chase, two heats of the Sydney Cup as well. So very much looking forward to that. We've got the Adelaide Cup tomorrow night in Adelaide, of course, at Angle Park, and Wrongly Accused is the favourite there, but we've got some WA representation in the form of King Nanga. Very much looking forward to that. And as you know, there's plenty of fantastic greyhound races to come over the next couple of months, both in Western Australia for us, but also for Victoria as well. Harness race in New Zealand Trotting Cups, only about a month away, and plenty of quality harness racing coming up over the next little while. The WA Derby here in WA is due to go in last week of October. I think it's the 30th of October, so looking forward to that. And of course, thoroughbred wise, it's just over a week away till the Everest, the King Charles Stakes and Caulfield Cup is all due to take place on the 17th of October, and we count down to Cup Week. And then of course for us here in WA, it's the Pinnacles, hot on the heels of the Spring Carnival in Melbourne. So it's all to look forward to. It is an exciting time of year to be a racing fan. Let's go to Murray Bridge for race number 12. Short price favourite here is number 6 Ice Age at $1.30.
1: $1 above the one Huntsman for Tracy Price. Gold Benz number 2, 23. Storm Sister number 4, 101. Billway Pearl number 8 comes out. Would have been around the $4 mark if she was racing, but came out earlier this morning. So we're down to the field of 4. Ice Age, $1.30 for Kevin Bewley. There's the light. We are set to go. Race 12 for Murray Bridge, Angle Park tomorrow night for the Group 1 Tab Adelaide Cup. Racing, Ice Age was second away. Gold Benz won the start. We'll get away by a length and a half. Ice Age now moving up. A length and a half, Huntsman, and last of the four, Storm Sister. They race up to the turn. Ice Age takes over by a neck over Gold Benz. A 3 or 4, Huntsman with Storm Sister. Ice Age attacking a line on the outside. Ice Age will win by a half over a gallant Gold Benz, Huntsman, and Storm Sister. Time around 22:30. After running of race number 12, the last fave, Home and Hosed, Ice Age, number 6 for winner for Kevin Bewley, Beaks Home, number 2, Gold Benz for John Rees, third, number 1, Huntsman, Tracy Price, and fourth will be number 4, Storm Sister, also for Kevin Bewley. Interim numbers 6214, time 22:27.
0: 6 Ice Age wins, 170. Not bad on the one pull there. No place pull, of course. 6, 2, 1, and 4, the numbers. Mandra Race 8, our final race in a minute's time. 1 Sunset Vanadium at 2:40. 2.90 goes bang. $6 Bark Lightyear. $8 My Mum Mia. And $10 number 5 Fly with Blaze. This is our last race for coverage. And as we said, hot on the heels of it concluding, we will be going to the overnight service. Race number 8 at Mandra is the final leg of the quaddie. To be alive, you need number 1, Off to School, number 1, Cash for Fun, and number 2, Zatara's Image. So the value injected, of course, in the second leg of that quaddie with Mabel Manelli, I must be said, was a short price favourite in that one. Bombed the start. Had a lot of interference to deal with mid-race, and was still able to get through and run second, but it wasn't enough for punters who needed the pitch to win. Cash for Fun held on at big odds over $26, and as a result, we've got some juicy dividends heading into the final leg of the quaddie.
2: 400, 70's more than 1,800, and number 8 over 4,200. So Sunset Vanadium, 250, Goes Bang, 290, Bark Lightyear is $6. Bark Lightyear, an impressive last start winner in 22:57. Goes Banger, last start winner in 22.50. Sunset Vanadium was a winner four starts ago in 22.44. And they've all drawn well. Boxes 1, 2, and 3. Behind the boxes, Sign Up WA Country 5 over the 400. In they go. Sunset Vanadium, Bark Lightyear, Fly With Blaze, My Mum Mia. Goes Bang, Lansley Whisper, Offshore. And from box 8, Dodgy Danny. Last of them placed away for the 8th event. The green light flashes and the lure's in motion. Racing, very slow Sunset Vanadium. Dodgy Danny flew across to lead. From Goes Bang, My Mum Mia, Bark Lightyear fourth, then Lansley Whisper, Fly With Blaze, Sunset Vanadium's too far back with Offshore. Goes Bang, hit the lead and put four lengths on Dodgy Danny. This is all over. Goes Bang is opening up a huge lead. Very nice win. Goes Bang by 5. Second is Dodgy Danny. Third, Bark Lightyear. Fourth close, Lansley Whisper or My Mum Mia, ahead of Fly With Blaze, Sunset Vanadium and Offshore. The time 22.66. Number 2, Goes Bang, gives Jody Reichard another winner. Raced by B. Hart, M. Cole, L. Collings, a son of Feral Frankie out of Hotshot Heather. He's now won 5 of 13. Second is 8, Dodgy Danny, after that good jump for Tanya Thomas. And Bark Lightyear third, Tim Gummo. Numbers 2, 8, 3, 4, 22.69. Margins 4 3/4 by half a length. Two. Race 9 at 8.13, reserves out. I'm going 5, 3, 8 and 1.
0: 2 Goes Bang, 3.30, 1.90, 5.30, Dodgy Danny. Bark Lightyear runs third at a price of $1.70. Murray Bridge, it was 6, 2, 1 and 4. Full details at Mandra with the Tap Touch on the Tap Touch website. So that's all we've got time for. We need to go. Goodbye.

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1: Hello, Frank Walker from National Tiles. Nothing will turn heads more than stunning National Tiles in your home, especially when it looks like you've spent a fortune on them. 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National Tiles, annoyingly good.

0: The Ascot Vale Hotel, Racing's pub of the Northwest, and right next door to the Valley and Flemington. 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

0: Buckley, three-year-old by Kekut, who goes on to score, came into this race with a fairly nice placing record with three placings from eight previous starts, and now gets off the mark on his ninth run. Yo-Yukli, who was runner-up at Gokaidi a week ago, that was over 1,500 metres, manages to go one place better today. Unofficial time, 1 minute 39 seconds, 0.47. That's 1 minute 39.47, the unofficial time, as number four, Yo-Yukli, gets the job done. Was unexposed, well, very much unexposed at this point. He was having a first visit to this course today. Has mostly been running at Istanbul and also at Gokaidi so far in his
1: style. In trap one is the market leader, trading at 2-1 in the betting. Over trap six, Lavender Blue at 5-2. The fact they've gone joint favourites now, this pair. 3-1 is trap five, Noteworthy for Frank Macklin. Granted, open at 6-1, so very much the greyhound for money. Recently dropped down to this level. Orca Baron Lewis at 100-30 in the two for Barry Denby. It's been off for about a month. Charco at fives is drifting. Jill Llewellyn's runs only had the six starts, just the one win. Got a lot of early has Charco, but there might be speed to deal with from Agabaron Lewis on the inside. And Pat's Gold Star is a 20-1 chance running out of trap four. So the runners are making their way down towards the traps and about a minute away from loading for what is the 106 race at Colwick Park. So this is race number 7 on the card. That's going to start all the way out to 20-1 now. Still joint favourites, though Stella Style on the inside, trained by Jill Llewellyn.

one at both A6 and A5 before getting beaten at this grade when running here last time. Finishing third at a price behind an odds-on favourite on that occasion. Thirty seconds to play then, Nottingham 106.

are going in, so 5-2 traps 1 and 6 and 130 trap 2, 11-4 ahead of that trap 5 noteworthy, 5-1 Charco and 20-1 trap 4 Pat's Gold Star.

off from racing away they go. A little bit of a collision between 4 and 5. 2 got the best of the start, though. Anchor Baron Lewis as they go to the bend. 3 Charco moving up. Just had to check its stride. Nowhere to go. Getting closer now is Trapper 5. Noteworthy as they make down the far side. 2 still just holding sway. 5 and a come again round the outside. Noteworthy now and quickly moves on. So at the moment it's looking good for those on the heavily back Noteworthy. 6 Lavender Blue moving into second. 2 Anchor Baron Lewis in behind them. 1 staying on Stella's Style. Money landed. Noteworthy scores close second 1 and 6.

the track for race number 10, the last here at the queue tonight. The Garrard's Horse and Hound 5th grade bitches event. Box 5 is left vacant, leaving a field of 7 to run. The favourite from the inside, Unique Reward for Ray and Mary Berman. Normally a reliable beginner. So the 6 starts for 2 wins and 3 seconds. 260, got into 210, now 220. 4 hooked on kisses for Jeff Crawford. $3 out to 420, or 460 back into $4. Misty Rico for Reg Hazelgrove. 850 into 480. Another Idea, $7. Bionic Cindy at 750. Vitessa Twal at 101 and Balance the Till at 101. That's the fixed odds. On the one pool, Unique Reward is $1.90. So you're doing better fixed at the moment at 220. It's $1.90 on the one pool. Hooked on Kisses is 5.40. Misty Rico at $6.10. Another Idea, $7.10. Bionic Cindy ahead of it at $6.70. I put them in 1, 4, 7 and 2. I think Unique Reward can lead and be hard to run down. This is a bitches only race. Box 5 is left vacant here, as I mentioned earlier. We're back here on Q1 Lakeside tomorrow in the twilight. And again, ditto on Saturday night, commencing at around quarter.

0: quarter after five on the Q1 Lakeside here Saturday night. We're back racing on Q2 Parklands on Sunday night. Of course, don't forget the Capalabar Cup and Bob Vernon finals at Capalabar on Sunday. A very big day there, plus the Bernie Burrow heats. A great day at Capalabar on Sunday, Rockhampton Racing Sunday as well. And as I mentioned earlier, don't forget for the next few Thursday nights, we'll be racing on the Q1 Lakeside, Q2 on a Saturday night. We're just about ready to go for the last. In fact, there's the green light. One Unique Reward is the favourite. They're ready, set, off now. Unique Reward second away. Bionic Sydney beat it out clearly. Another idea down the outside. Unique Reward settles in third, comes to the outside. Vitessa 12, Misty Rico, Balance the Till and Hooked on Kisses. Running into the back, Bionic Sydney. A length and a half, another idea. Three away, Unique Reward with work to do. Running on Misty Rico and a break to Vitessa 12 down the side. Bionic Sydney wide. Another idea getting up on its inside. Pushed it out the way, draws away and another idea wins by four lengths. Bionic Sydney, Misty Rico, Unique Reward ran fourth. A break to Vitessa 12, Hooked on Kisses. Balance the Till last of all in around 29-9. 502, 770 and 541. The early splits, 502, 770, 541. Number seven, another idea for John Corman, takes the prize in the last. Number seven, another idea will be first.
1: Race 9 is the Prime Trophies Country 5. Number 1, Wins for Fun, 440. 2 is Arana Jet, 480. Zatara Max, $7. Sweetie Pie, 13. Boilermaker, 380. Zatara Storm, 13. Roundup, 34. Number 8, Red Ned Gundy, $5. Approaching the boxes, Boilermaker, the favourite for Pete Brown. A runner-up three starts back in 17.41. Wasn't far away last start, went fifth. Wins for Fun's a fast beginner, drawn the red. Arana Jet's a slow beginner who was a winner in 17.18 2 weeks ago, so he can run, he just can't jump. Box two can suit here, with one being a good beginner. And number three, Zatara Max, a good beginner that gets wide. So Arana Jet should get his chance to muster through in the middle stages and challenge. And Red Ned Gundy's been racing well. Ran second behind Rosetta Street last week in a good time. They're about to link in for the ninth event, the Prime Trophies Country 5 over 300. And Boilermaker is the favourite for Pete Brown at $3.60. Starting signal, Wins for Fun, Zatara Mac, Boilermaker. Box 7 is the outsider roundup. Arana Jet, Sweetie Pie, Zatara Storm, and Red Ned Gundy has box 8. Almost set, race 9. Green light flashes, and the lure's in motion. Racing, flying out, Wins for Fun, leads from Zatara Mac, Boilermaker three wide, very deep Red Ned Gundy, trying to force a passage, Arana Jet, ahead of Sweetie Pie, Zatara Storm, Roundup, Zatara Mac and Wins for Fun, Boilermaker, then Arana Jet, but Zatara Mac beat Wins for Fun, Arana Jet and Boilermaker, Roundup, Zatara Storm, Red Ned Gundy, Sweetie Pie, 17-16. Number three, Zatara Mac, Ricky Walton, the owner trainer at Dardanup, a son of Ray John Zatara out of Manadu Magic, defeats one Wins for Fun, Gary Nelson, and two Arana Jet, Pete Brown.
2: The Good Wife was just over 4 lengths behind her that day. She stayed on well to get to within a head of the Good Wife the last day, Paddy Toomey's filly, and as we were saying earlier on, did well to get a sus she got from an outside draw, but she made good ground early. She was smartly away and adopted a nice position under Chris Hayes from early, but and saw it the trip. I don't think, like, she just wasn't, it looked like she was going to get the Good Wife, and then just in the last kind of 20-30 yards her run flattened out a bit, but you couldn't say that she didn't see out the 1 mile trip. This is an extra half a furlong today, so she should be fine over it. She's got a mark of 93. It's a good standard to bring into the race.
3: Too unusual

0: is mainly down to suspensions. Wayne Lorden is another guy who's suspended today, along with the likes of Colin Keane, Shane Foley, and of course Billy Lee, the leading jockey of the season, and surely on his way to that first championship win. So Ben Cohen taking a rear ride for Aidan O'Brien here, but he did win a listed contest for the yard on Garden of Eden at Nace previously. Ben had a good day at Navan yesterday. He rode the first two winners.
1: He could have had a four-timer yesterday.
0: He was touched down a couple of photos right after that, yes. And there is Ophelia, who might well leave that debut effort behind Luca Berlanti at Nace well behind today. Stepping up considerably in distance as well. Just slotting in there is Beach. And Donahue's runner Eagle's Voice just about to go in there, filly by Glen Eagles. We are at post time then. Don, final thoughts? Do you think it could be informative? Certainly turned up a good horse or two last year, didn't it?
1: Yeah, it's definitely going to be informative, Gary. We'll be a lot wiser after the race than we are now. It's KTM just having a little kick on our way into the stalls under Declan McDonough. Red filly as well, but yeah, like the Silver Kiss, it wouldn't be surprising at all to see her going and winning it. She's the one who's got the form on the board, and she's progressed from run to run as well, so she could even step forward again from a run the last day, punch us down over an extra half a furlong. Chattering Classes, I liked her on the last day when she stayed on to take fourth place behind the three Aidan O'Brien trained fillies. I believe I can fly out, and the winner of the race won't finish fourth in the debutant and finish fourth in the Ingabell Stakes as well. And Chattering Classes, she stayed on really nicely over seven furlongs the last day. I think Step Up and Trip on the day, you would have thought a Step Up and Trip would suit her, and with that run under her belt as well, she'll be able to take a step forward.
0: Line of Saxony, the big market mover then, 15-8, 11-10 now for Silver Kiss. Let's see if she can gain that elusive first win. Jerry Hannan, our commentator.
2: In the season opener, the EBF Fillies maiden has run over a mile. Its Beach, Chattering Classes joins issue, followed by Ophelia, Nice and Handy, Silver Kiss, followed by Cathy M and Light of Saxony, Eagle's Voice, Boyding, three lengths to Lurie Darlin, and Suspect One is the back marker. Matching strides are Beach and Chattering Classes one out, followed by Silver Kiss nudging into third, and they're followed on rising ground by Cathy M with alongside Ophelia, and with those two is Light of Saxony, and then comes Eagle's Voice, followed by Abiding, Suspect One, and Lurie Darlin is at the tail, making the run across the top. Soon at the halfway stage, with a very small advantage, Chattering Classes in between Beach and Silver Kiss, a break over length to Light of Saxony edging into fourth from Ophelia, then Catty M, Eagle's Voice, Abiding nudged along, and then comes Suspect One and Catty M. 3.5 furlongs to go. Silver Kiss up on the outside of Chattering Classes, running the rail is Beach, not a whole lot between the three, followed by Light of Saxony, then Catty M and Ophelia is driven. Silver Kiss has taken them on the turn into the straight with less than 2 furlongs to go. It's Silver Kiss in the lead from Chattering Classes, followed by Light of Saxony, and then comes Cathy M, Ophelia next. On the inside is a fading Beach, a foot and a half left to go. The leader is Silver Kiss and Chris Hayes. From Chattering Classes, Jamie Heffernan, Light of Saxony digs in for Joey Sheridan on the outside. Well inside the final furlong, Silver Kiss all out from Light of Saxony and Chattering Classes. Just over 50 yards to go. Silver Kiss is going to be rewarded for consistency. Bob of the heads for second and third. Chattering Classes, Light of Saxony.
0: So it is a winning favourite to start the day, and Silver Kiss gains a deserved first win.
3: Long before they're going into the starting stalls. Vicky, you were saying that you did a little bit of an insert with the trainers, with the starters and the stabs.
4: Yeah, look, I was at Turfentine yesterday. Obviously, they get the starting stalls out. We're going to have to chat about this just now.
3: Yeah, because they are loading.
4: They are loading down at the 1,200 metre start. Let's cross over to Nico.
5: Thanks very much. It is race time. The horse is going forward at the 1,200 metre marker for this place. Soccer 6, 10 and 13 novice handicap. Treasure State has gone in. God's Country about to load up. God's Country has moved up Matrusberg. Status Symbol's about to go forward now. Status Symbol going in.

0: morning parade and cool gambler stand also to Ada Lovelace. Sands of Valhalla also approaches the starting stall, so it's cool gambler Sands of Valhalla. Sands of Valhalla, cool gambler go forward together. Evening parade, Rachetu, Ada Lovelace. Rachetu moving into line. Evening parade, Ada Lovelace, Carvedi. Down at the 1200 meter marker, almost set to race. Carvedi goes in, they're ready. And they're off and sprinting away from the 1,200 metre marker with Sands of Valhalla beginning well. Rachetu began well too on the outside. Cool Gambler, Evening Parade and Status Symbol also right up there in the early part. Just behind those leaders is Ada Lovelace. To the inside we go with Treasure State, a few lengths off them with Carvedi. Further back in the field towards the outside, Matrisburg is just preceded by Willow Charm. They're racing down into the last 600 metres now, and it's Sands of Valhalla leading with Rachetu up front. Status Symbol on the outside is Cool Gambler, just behind them Willow Charm and Evening Parade. Further back in the field is God's Country. Carvedi is trying to run on from the back end into the final 350 now. Sands of Valhalla is the leader. On the outside is Cool Gambler, Status Symbol right there too, Willow Charm, and then Evening Parade. Carvedi's on the far inside. Sands of Valhalla, Willow Charm is running on strongly. Evening Parade is up on their outside. Carvedi's back to the inside, but Evening Parade has picked up the advantage here with Willow Charm. Evening Parade will go on and score. Evening Parade will beat home Willow Charm. Third will go to Cool Gambler, who stayed on. And then came Carvedi, Sands of Valhalla and Matrisburg. Evening Parade will give trainer Clint Binder, jockey Kelvin Habib, a double here at the meeting. Will give Hollywood Racing their third winner out of the four races. And will beat home Willow Charm. Just pulls away in the end to win it about a length. A Cool Gambler will run into third. Stayed on quite nicely in the end, but was no match for the front two. Carvedi has run fourth in Sands of Valhalla. Status Symbol did a disappearing act the last bit. Just couldn't keep up that momentum. Patrisburg, along with God's Country. Further back was Treasure State, and Ada Lovelace was at the back end of the field here. Willow Charm ran a terrific race. Hit the front with 200 metres left to go, but Evening Parade was just out there to track him every inch of the way and goes on to score in the end. A son of Rafif out of the Kahalme Evening Breeze. It's a double for the Binder stable after winning half an hour ago with Dreadnought. They've won here. Kelvin Habib once again doing duty for the stable. Good day for Hollywood. Three winners. And we're going into race five shortly.
1: Well, number six, Evening Parade, the son of Rafif out of the Kahalme Evening Breeze, has notched up his second career victory. Well done to Clinton Binder, the whole team, and of course ridden by Kelvin Habib. I thought was a very nice run at Post Maiden in the MR74, and he's put it together nicely today. Second went the way of number nine, the St. John Grey runner, Willow Charm. Anas Musaheb taking the 2.5 off. Actually gave the favorite, well, number six. I thought, oh gosh, here comes Willow Charm, yeah, St. John Grey.
2: Here comes the 126 race from Kinsley. Chapter two is the market leader. This is Cara M for Mark Lyons, who's back up in distance today, having won a sprint last time. It is an even money chance. They took the 13-8. That was the next show even money, so plenty rushing in to get on board the two here quite quickly. And the original joint favourite, Romantic Ben, has gone the other way. Graham much more exposed, down to 5-2, did get on the bunny last time, a win at this level. To be fair, something he'd done three runs back, and neither were particularly expected. So a lead is a big advantage for Romantic Ben. 9-2 is DC Alpha. That's gone 7s into 9-2. Again, that was one move, just the one move to see DC Alpha shorten up here for Mark Lyons. 5-1 Sporting Chickpea opened 11-4. The next show was 5-1. And Grumpy Adagio 5-1 out of 6. So you can see from that that the first show, bearing little resemblance to the current state of play.

Romantic Ben has gone further out now. I guess it gets to a stage where Romantic Ben is a big price because he does have this ability to ping and go. Behind the traps, Kinsley 126. Much more money for DC Alpha. Now into 4-1 from 7-1. They are going in.

a little bit of a glowy, okay, grumpy Adagio. In fact, it might just be the early leader, but here comes the four flashing pace. Romantic Ben, we know, likes to front run and leads down the back, but it's about to give that lead up perhaps the trap. One, Grumpy Adagio, is on the inside. Two is back in third, the favourite, Cara M, starting to get into the contest. They run towards the home bend then. Still this dual, Grumpy Adagio and four, Romantic Ben, and two's trying to pick up Cara M between greyhounds inside the distance. Grumpy Adagio is still ahead and takes it trap one. Cara M2 and Romantic Ben 4 battling out minor honours.

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Number one is Aston Paycheck, 360. Sunset Paris, 34. 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Candy Minnelli, 420. Sunset Skylight, 7. Junkyard Jeff, $6. And West on Rose, $16. Almost at the start. Greyhound racing here tomorrow night. 10 races. Second event is over 6.52, featuring Ferndale Flyer, Ballistic Bliss, All About Coal, Smell Like Rose, Snappy Snacker, Lexi Coral, and also Lightning Bite. Race 5's the chase final. 9,200 to winning connections. Sunset Agrippina's drawn the red. Elite Deluxe, who will jump favourite, has box 2. Hong Kong Fui, Aston Nero, Hudson, Sheeran Melody, Rusty Rocket, and from box 8, Tarawai Lock. At the boxes now, race 10, we're on start time. Radio Ramsgate, the favourite for Ben McLean, a runner-up last week behind Wins for Fun. Number one, Aston Paycheck, 360 for Ernie Aldrich, and 5, Candy Minnelli, $4. 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And the favourite is Radio Ramsgate. She hasn't won for 9 starts, but she did run 17.11 here in July. Going forward, Aston Paycheck, Radio Ramsgate, Candy Minnelli, Junkyard Jeff has box 7, Sunset Paris, Wizards Nova, Sunset Skylight, and from box 8, West on Rose. All positioned, race 10, out of Mandra, favourite number 3. Racing. Radio Ramsgate began well, so did Aston Paycheck, Junkyard Jeff, Sunset Skylight, Candy Minnelli makes ground, very deep West on Rose, and then Sunset Paris, Wizards Nova, Aston Paycheck, Shook.

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Candy Minnelli running on, but Aston Paycheck over Radio Ramsgate, Candy Minnelli, Junkyard Jeff, West on Rose, Sunset Skylight, Wizards Nova, Sunset Paris, 17:20. Number one, Aston Paycheck, Ernie Aldrich, a son of Fernando Bale out of Aston Reward, trained at Barragup. He's now won 8 of 65. Second is 3 Radio Ramsgate.

slowing into the stalls for the second at Saint-Cloud. Seven horse doesn't go, field of six for this two-year-old conditions race. André Favre has a very strong hand here. Jumeau the favourite, and also Monifa.

one coming forward now, Monifa. All six set, under orders, and they are off and racing for the second 1600 metres. The distance in front of them, a little bit free

In third position is Jumeau, but the early lead is taken on by Chekhanov. Chekhanov being followed by the maroon of Monifa on the outer, then towards the inside, Le Carmen. Jumeau back in fourth position, following Jumeau, Venezia Queen, and struggling a bit at the back, Parcours, to try and keep up. So, Chekhanov and Christian Demiro leads them down the far side, some four or five lengths in front of Monifa and Oisin Murphy. Behind these then, La Carmen, Jumeau back in fourth, following Jumeau, Venezia Queen, and still in last, Parcours. As the runners reach the end of the back stretch and begin the turn back towards the home straight. Chekhanov, still by a good four or five lengths. Monifa remains in second. La Carmen in third. Jumeau travelling strongly enough in fourth. Still behind that one, Venezia Queen. The first one under pressure is La Carmen. And at the back of the field, Parcours with no chance as Chekhanov still leads the way. Easing into contention now, Monifa. Then behind those, Jumeau, and Monifa eases to the front and goes on. Jumeau begins to try and challenge down the centre, but it's Monifa who got first run and has gone three or four lengths clear. Jumeau is given up on that one, and Monifa bounds to victory here from Jumeau in second. It's a 1-2 for André Fabre. Monifa won it, Jumeau second, and third, La Carmen.

to the back straight then for the 141 race. It's a D3 contest. There's no runner in trap three here. The favourite is DC Aller, who is running out of trap two. In a race where a lot of these have got a little in the way of mileage on the form of entry. Oracle is on debut, trap four here for Mark May, trialling in, having run once at Lifford. DC Aller with seven runs under the belt, the favourite. Just that one win, it was a rather unexpected win early on in the career. Had a huge price at this grade. Trap one, Grumpy Dizzy, has also won just the once. However, that was last time out in the D4, so he's up in grade, or she's

something great, I should say, on the back of that. Venturi Oracle, a newcomer, a little bit weak in the market at 7-2. Accumulate 5 wins from 19, so a fairly healthy strike rate. And the 2 runs back in D4 at 3-1, and 10-1 is Nola's Jack On running out of trap 5. So the dogs are arriving at the traps. The 141 is next, and it shouldn't be too long before they're moving into the starting box. Going in now, so your last chance to have an interest in this next race at Kinsley, race number 10 on the programme.

0: racing, and away we go. Burst of speed from Grumpy Dizzy, one to move to the front as they go to the corner. DC Order, though, is getting after that. Rivalin has now taken charge. A little bit of crowding further back, and now one regains the lead. So Grumpy Dizzy in front then, with DC Order coming back for more. Trap two as they go to the line. It's going to be tight. Oh, very tight. DC Order gave herself a chance in the final stride. Two and one involved.
1: Shorter than today.
2: They were. He does have a couple of wins to his name, but I kind of sort of want to put him in the Motowari category, really, Gordon, because those two wins came back to back in the space of 4 days last August at Carlisle and Musselburgh over nine. He comes into here, this running well, second at Haydock, third at Newcastle before then, second here to Royal Blazon on his most recent run back at Newcastle. He was second once again. Again, the theme there, Gordon, is a horse that runs well but doesn't find winning particularly easy, other than that purple patch he had in that 4-day spell in August a couple of years ago. On that basis, he's not a difficult horse to pass over for me. From a win perspective, I'd rather back something else that I know is going to, you know, pretty reliable but capable of winning when the chance presents itself.
1: Naturalia for Donald Willans ran all right at Redcar at the weekend on Saturday, finishing fourth, and she's got course and distance winning form this year.
2: Well, I think you can read my mind, Gordon, because that's exactly where I was coming from. She's been in good order, hasn't she, this year? Her last two wins have come here, one last year, one this on good to soft ground. She's only £3 higher for that. Yes, she didn't figure at Haydock next time on heavy ground, but that was a kind of strange meeting, I think, at Haydock, wasn't it, at the start last month. It wasn't a bad effort, as you say, at Redcar, just at the start of the weekend. The winner on that occasion, Yafar, very much a horse who has been revitalised by a change of headgear, and he was a comprehensive win on the day, but she didn't run badly at all. Her record here at Ayr, over this course and distance in particular, two wins from five starts, never out of the first four, and the ground should be fine. She has won on soft. She's only had that one try on heavy previously at Haydock, but I wouldn't read necessarily too much into that. I thought at the prices she was probably the value play in the race.
1: Sweet Kiss won a couple of handicaps last back end. Beaten some way into fourth at Haydock last time. The stable's going fantastic, and I thought she's one of the pace angles. She can go forward, can't she?
2: Yeah, she can. And Jake Dixon as well. If he hasn't ridden on track, I'm not sure, but he certainly will have ridden her plenty of. He has ridden her before here. Get out was earlier this year, but yeah, she goes well on with cutting the ground. The mark should be workable for her. She's a couple of pounds above the mark she won off at Ponty and Leicester last September. But she does have a little bit of ground, more than a little bit of ground to make up with Falcon 9 on their meeting at Haydock. Best part of 12 lengths, in fact.
1: And we mentioned West Tyrone in the paddock two runs ago, made every yard here over this trip.
2: He didn't. He won with a shade up his sleeve, I thought, on that occasion. Gordon, Motowide was fourth, Sweet Kiss sixth, Royal Blaze well back in tenth. He was just slightly slow to break at Chester last time, and he couldn't get to the front, having been quite well drawn. But he's drawn in six here. If he gets across

0: Iberanaz of the darker blue jacket in around fourth position with Sardin Chebtehri, and on the wide outside in the white cap there is Mrs. Malibu, being trapped by Koprichek, who's also racing quite wide. Back in the midfield, in the green and white, is Solak Marvi. And then comes the bright yellow jacket Lady Dogru on the outside of Dishil Bashak. And then to the inside is green and red colours of Alev Kiz, the back markers Erin Diz, and also to the inside there is Denisova. They're racing round the bend towards the final 600 metres, and still out in front is Changa. The lead is still two lengths from in second Mrs. Malibu, up against the rail out of Goy Gazelli. Down the centre, Ulu Ermak is next. Then comes Berenaz with on the wide outside the hoop jacket of Koprichek. It's a break of a good five lengths or so back to find Alev Kiz. Chased along is Erin Diz. Then comes Denisova from the back of the field beginning to rally. Dishil Bashak next. Abidi's down. Abidi's Savin Chevheri. Also Lady Dogru. And then Solak Marvi. They head towards the final 200 metres. Changa is not giving up the lead this easily. He's drifting though to the right hand side, leaving a gap over for Berenaz in the centre. Changa might be chucking this away, and Berenaz is staying true as a missile down towards the line. Changa rallying back on the stand side rail and might just have got there. Changa might have just done it all the way, very awkwardly though. Berenaz back in second position, I think, and then in third position over on the far side, Alev Kiz, Atakoy Gazelli fourth. Well, what an odd race that was. Certainly an odd finish. It wasn't the most convincing from Changa, who entered the home straight towards the far side, drifted slightly towards the centre of the track, which should do here at Izmir, but then took a wild hang towards the right-hand side, the stand side. Luckily went to probably more towards the rail. It looked like Berenaz had the race at his mercy, but Changa just came back and on the line. I think he's got there, you know, by about half a length. Fantastic race from Changa. Back is in
1: desert meeting finally in. What a go I've had now walking forward. So to Owls, Dawn and Ark and Force. Mystic Shadow in the green jacket. The Imad Al Cigar colours. Down gold now, even money. What a go I've had is rearing up and backing away Mystic Shadow. Some of these looking very green at the stalls. Owl's Dawn is not yet in. Thai Boxer being led up now, number 10 Thai Boxer. Goes in willingly. Dawn for stall one. Owls Dawn push forward. Time to spare is the next one for stall two. Newcomer trained by Jonathan Portman for Whitcomb Park Racing. Having another go with Mystic Shadow in the green. Tarn Howe's about to go in. Favourite Ethelston Gold looks like going in one of the last in the yellow with the red chevrons. All Mystic Shadow half rearing again there. Shadow looks like she's just going to go in. She's in. Tarn Howe's Charmed Boy and Athelstan Gold will be the last ones in. And Gallimix. Vanessa, just wait.

0: Even Galimax, who's got the wide out position, not the best perhaps. Last one going in, Galimax. Mystic Shadow is a little bit fractious in the gate, setting off Charm Boy as well next door. They need to get away here. Charm Boy jumping up and down now. Hasn't raised his flag. There's a stalls handler in there to come to the aid of David Probert, who stepped aside from Charm Boy. And David getting more or less back in position. Flag is up, or they're off. And racing and time to spare was slow to go, so too was What a Go I've Had. And Arkham Force, beginning well, was Owl's Dawn on the inside of Athelstan Gold, and on the outside is Cosima. Galimax is wide then, disputing third now, followed by Tarnhouse is Rather Keen, and they're followed by Charm Boy and Grapple, and then behind those is Mystic Shadow and Thai Boxer, and then towards the back, Desert Meeting with Arkham Force, and then What a Go I've Had and the slow starting Time to Spare, heading down towards the bottom turn. And Athelstan Gold, the strong favourite here, now coming through to take it up from Cosima in second. Third, Galimax was pushed along for a few strides there, rounding the turn. Owl's Dawn, then Tarnhouse on the outside, the pink jacketed Grapple, followed by Charm Boy. Mystic Shadow is a bit worse than the midfield, but she's just making ground now in the green on the outside. They're clear of Desert Meeting and Arkham Force, and then What a Go I've Had and Time to Spare at the back of the field. Taking over is Athelstan Gold from Cosima, chasing Galimix in third. Tarnhouse has raced with the choke out, still doing so, trying to attack on the outside in the blue sleeves as Athelstan Gold makes the best of his way home here under Lewis Edmonds. Tarnhouse giving chase, so too Galimix on the right. They're followed by Cosima. All the leader just edges quite seriously left-handed towards the rail there, but the rail will now help. Galimix continues the chase. They're clear of Tarnhouse. Athelstan Gold all brushes up against the fence, a little bit wayward, still rather green, but going to be clearly good enough. And Athelstan Gold strides away from Galimix, tight third between Charm Boy and Tarnhouse on the near side.
1: Tracking to grey in behind Caleb's Friend, as mentioned, is back with his former trainer who trained him here in his pint-to-pint days. Did win a couple in the UK for trainer Ollie Murphy. And number five, That's About Right, Tiernan Power Road, is lining up towards rear. And Lost Features, Sean Cleary Farrell out the back as we see the rest of the field just make their way forward to the start. Way down south, Daniel King looks like he will be good and prominent. Blinkers on Ray Gun in the blue, and White Spots, each of them at this stage look like going to be the van. Tactics which are seeing good effect in our previous race, with Daniel Mullins making all in Baymount.
2: The Tramore Racecourse on Instagram, Handicap Hurdle, once again 12 flights in front of these 7 runners, and Raygun is one of the first to show as they went out over the opening obstacle from way down south. The early back marker is Lost Features. They turn right-handed at the top of the track, and it's Raygun and Philip Enright who's allowed to stride on, has the advantage of less than half a length over way down south. They go out over the second, a pair back matching strides as they've cleared the second flight. Jacko Star gives chase in the third position, a breakdown of 2 lengths back to Brave Josie in the red and white quartered colours. So in turn is 3 lengths clear of Kayla's Friend. The back pair are That's About Right and Lost Features. So less than 10 lengths would cover the 7 runners. They're about to turn right-handed out of the back straight, and it's way down south in the green and black on the inside of Raygun in the blue and white. Jacko Star gives chase in the third spot, McManus Green and Gold Silk from Brave Josie in the fourth position. Behind the front quartet races the grey Kayla's Friend. That was on the inside of That's About Right, with Lost Features, the maiden, still at the rear of the field. On their way towards flight number 3, and it is way down south, back over hurdles for the first time since May. It's on the inside of Ray on the pair, match strides as they clear the third flight of hurdles. They race in front of Jacko Star. The Philip Dempsey stable won this race 12 months ago with Killing Your Lass. Jacko Star, their representative this time around. Brave Josie races in the fourth position for the local Declan Queeley stable. Kevin Healy aboard.

0: break of two or three lengths back to Kayla's friend, having her first start back with James Hannon, having been having a spell in England with Ollie Murphy, won at Uttoxeter in June. She races on the inside of the five-time winner That's About Right as they climb on their way towards flight number five. Lost Features is still the back marker. So Raygun leads them out over flight number five with a narrow advantage. Slight error in jumping by Kayla's friend. She fit her way through the top of flight number five. Didn't lose much ground as a result. So right-handed go the seven runners on their way towards flight number six of the 12 in total. They're jumping. And Raygun with the advantage over way down south in second. They fill the front two positions through eight. They race in advance of Jacko Star. Racing today without the hood that was tried in Punchestown last time out. Brave Josie is behind these. Jack and Queenie Stable have been enjoying a good couple of days of late. They're the front quartet. They're in front of Kayla's friend. In advance of these is Brave Josie. They're being followed on the outside by That's About Right in the watered colours. Been running over fences through the summer, reverting back to the smaller obstacles today. And it's still Lost Features at the back of the field. Sean Terry Farrell's sole ride on the card. And no one has been always watching on from the rear of the seven strong field. Race back into the home straight. They're underway towards flight number seven. It's six from the finish in the Tramore Racecourse on Instagram handicap hurdle. And once again, foot perfect, worthy front pair. Cheap piece of way down south on the inside of Raygun in the blinkers. It's just pushed into the fifth last fight, but responds with a good leap on the front pair, just beginning to extend their advantage over Jacko Star in the third position. Brave Josie's never been too far away in fourth. The front quartet now find themselves five lengths clear over That's About Right and Kayla's friend, who dispute the fifth and sixth positions, with the Lost Features remaining the back marker. Climbing on their way towards flight number nine, little to separate Raygun on the outside of way down south as they go out over it. Jacko Star is in the third position from the quarters of Brave Josie, Kayla's friend on the inside of That's About Right and Lost Features. Seven runners are well strung out. Upwards of 15 lengths would cover them as they go out over the third last flight of hurdles. Good jump by way down south on the inside. The back trio tailing off at this stage are That's About Right, Kayla's friend and Lost Features. So continue the run down along the back straight in two distinct groups. Up front, way down south on the inside of Raygun. They fill the front two positions throughout. Jacko Star chases them in the third position for the double-seeking Keith Dunhu. Brave Josie is next and Kevin Healy, and the quartet are well clear now over That's About Right. Brave Features has relegated Kayla's friend to be the new back marker, but way down south goes Best, turning into the home straight. Two furlongs to race, two more flights to be jumped. Has the advantage over Jacko Star, being pushed along now, coming through into second. Raygun drops into third. Brave Josie completes the front quartet. We've got the second last, and Jacko Star is down. Jacko Star was in second when coming down at the penultimate flight. It's way down south who has the advantage over his longtime nearest running rival, Raygun. There's three or four lengths between them as they clear the final flight, and it's going to be a double on the day for Dan King. This one for Gillian Scott as way down south wins the Tramore Racecourse on Instagram handicap hurdle from Raygun. Lost Features rallied from off the pace for third in front of Brave Josie.
1: Double for Daniel King and a win for Gillian Scott way down south. The victorious, the 9-4 favourite in the end. Raygun second and Lost Features back in third. Sadly, Jacko Star took a real heavy fall there with Keith Donoghue. No news coming through from the track, hopefully. Look better than it was. Alright, we're off to air. Going down for the 4.05, and it's the San Miguel handicap, Empire State of Mind. 15-8, pretty strong.
2: Here at 6-1, Ross Nakashi in the white vest, another Ross Williams runner in three. And this Grand's won eight races, priced up at 3-1. Big chance for Ross. Wiki Bucko in truck number four for Jerry Ballantyne. First runner for Jerry today on offer at 5-1. A winner of five. Undo in five here for Julie Bateson. 7-2 chances this Grand Undo. Now Undo is trying to outgun that Grand in trap two. Rona Coco for three on the bounce. This is going for four on the bounce. Undo won an A5, then another A5, then an A5

0: four in an A3, and now trying to make it four on the bounce. This little son of Cycling Ace, Undo for Judy Bateson at 7-2. And Malt Mickey in track number six is your favourite, a 9-4 chance, trained by Michael Field, who's had a winner. This grounds has won two races in its career. So we've had a couple of winning favourites go in. This will be the halfway stage of the meeting at Dunstall. Locked away they are, stand by. Way, we're ready to go here, Dunstall Park, A3 the grade, halfway stage, two winning favourites so far, favourite here is six, and he's rising, away we go, good start by the four, who got out really well, Wiki Bucko, alongside it though, Red though, and Sporting Mate has now gone on, so Sporting Mate leads him down the back straight for Ian Walker, chased up by the black of four, Wiki Bucko, they're being followed, next comes the orange of five, that's Undo, and then six now gone into third place, Malt and Mickey chasing, and at the moment, the chasing shadows, because one Sporting Mate has got a huge lead here for Ian Walker, and the Ranza racing team, up to the line, one from six, back in third, will go to the black of Wiki Bucko.
1: I think, you know, a repeat of that last time out, the way he came home in a race that looks like it's got a fair bit of pace in it, could make him a very difficult horse to beat.
2: One Night Thunder, you just talked about there, got the 5-foot penalty for that win over course and distance and heavy ground. A bit of a specialist at this trip as well.
1: Yeah, he is. Evan Furls is often that kind of way. His wins, all four of his wins have come around this trip. He says he got the £5 penalty for last week, Gordon. He is due to go up £4, so neither here nor there, really. But he does have Reece Elliott on to counter that £5 rise, and the quick turnaround won't be an issue to him as well. The two races he won at Carlisle back to back last autumn came 8 days apart, so you'd think a 9-day turnaround here isn't going to be any kind of bother.
2: What other ones can we talk about? You were mentioning Ashen earlier on. There was form tied in, wasn't there, a horse running earlier on in the day?
1: Yeah, Ashen's he was finished behind Big Harry and Parisiac here last time. That was over six furlongs. He's a pretty versatile horse in terms of trip. He's tried five, he's tried a mile this year, generally runs with credit, but just that one win from 20 career starts is a little bit off-putting. And we should touch on the course specialist Cisco Disco as well, who rattled off a hat-trick here last time and bounced back to form on the soft ground here at the Gold Cup meeting.
2: Here's Darren with race five.
3: Start, and they're off for the San Miguel handicap, and away smartly was the Gay Blade with One Night Thunder and the beige and brown jacket on the rail. Cisco Disco driven early. Vissior Cody nipping up the inside in the light blue jacket also wants a share of the lead. Leaders are being followed by Empire State of Mind, Tactical Plan and Emery Down are the next couple. Further back to Valentine Catcher, chased by Ashen as they go down the side of the course, and they're a couple of lengths in front of Stanage with five furlongs left to gallop. Making the approach to the turn in, and it is the Gay Blade in front by a length. Cisco Disco, Monsieur Cody disputes second. Empire State of Mind just off the leaders, with the company One Night Thunder, last week's winners, being followed to the straight by Emery Down, and then Tactical Plan Ashen in the black and yellow. Valentine Catcher nudged along and held up at the back. Stanage, three furlongs left to go. They come down the centre of the course once again. The one doing the solo to the right is Valentine Catcher, but forcing the pace down the centre of the Gay Blade. Here's Empire State of Mind, Cisco Disco being driven to get there. Then One Night Thunder, Monsieur Cody, Tactical Plan trying to get on terms. Emery Down, the one on the wide outside to the left is Stanage, and they have a furlong and a half left to go. Here's Tactical Plan with a run. Empire State of Mind taking a big claim, however. Empire State of Mind and One Night Thunder, those two, and don't rule out Stanage is coming there near side. Inside the final furlong, Empire State of Mind and Stanage is the one hunting this one down, or trying to. It is Empire State of Mind. Stanage running on strongly on the near side. Stanage near side, it's far side of Empire State of Mind. Several lengths to Ash and Cisco Disco there together, and they're followed by Emery Down.
2: He's under Billy Garrity for Empire State of Mind, across in the far side in second. He's done a run, a huge race at Ayr where he's been running so well. Ashen

0: thing comes through for third. Let's just hold. It's a photo finish for third between Ashen and Cisco Disco.
1: Yeah, that's pretty tight, but no doubt about the winner. Stanage coming home strongly, well ridden by Billy Garrity.
0: Definitely on this one.
1: Yes, he was. Yeah. You could just see he was just biding his time, waiting to make his challenge. He knew that that Empire State of Mind would see it out well, given all his wins have come over further. He's just biding his time, and when he pressed the button, he's picked up nicely. He's gone out on his shield again once, hasn't he, Empire State of Mind? But maybe just this drop back in trip perhaps just caught him out, for all that they have come nicely clear of the third.
0: Here we go then, right from the start, and it's the game lead for Jack Nicholls and Ian Jardine that takes them along, confirming Ashen is in third place and Cisco Disco's fourth. You can see there that Cisco Disco's tracking through the leader, Monsieur Cody's racing close up. You can see One Night Thunder's there as well, Empire State of Mind handy, and then held up out the back, the eventual winner, detached in last place.
1: Yeah, that's how he was ridden last time, wasn't it? Just Billy Garrity never showing any kind of distress signals. He's just let him freewheel down the hill and just move himself into contention. For all that, he was still back marker turning in. And those that perhaps didn't travel as well, Valentine Catcher, maybe his busy spell just catching up with him. He was a narrow run-up at Pontefract on Monday, but he hasn't produced any run with anything like the same zest and verve this afternoon. You can see the Gay Blade still in front. One Night Thunder starting to come under right now. But look towards the left-hand side. You can just see how well Empire State of Mind is going again, Gordon. Drop him back to 7 furlongs here. Just starts to move through under hands and heels, riding for Jason Hart. Getting more vigorous now inside the two. But look at Billy Garrity just keeping his man up to his work, waiting and waiting and waiting to press the button. Then when he says go, look at him pick up.
0: Yeah, crossing the far side, we had a solo by David Allen on Valentine Catcher, but they soon fade out of contention. But Stanage, even finishing third last time, you can see that high knee action. That was his best run of the year last time, and he's into the winner's enclosure this afternoon. Stanage beats Empire State of Nine with Ashen back in third as we go back to Rachel for the result.
2: Thanks, Gordon. Yeah, perfect performance right over the top. Just in time for Stanage, was fancied. And here is the full result, 5-1, but not the favourite. That was Empire State of Mind at 11-8 and Ashen back in third at 6-1. So that was the latest at Ayr, and I'm so happy to share some good news from Tramore recently with Jack O'Starr. Took a real heavy fall with Keith Donoghue on board. Keith was okay, and as you can see, Jack O'Starr still full of beans as he went on his merry way. So good news on that front. Now here's the scene at Thurles. They are sanding the bend away from the stand. You can see that rain still falling. Whether the jockeys have come in and maybe suggested the surface was feeling a little bit greasy, a wee bit slippy, but precautionary more than anything else. So that bucket's empty, and they put down a few more. And I think we are going to be not too much delayed here, because the horses, I believe, are heading down to the start, and conditions will certainly worsening there by the minute for the feature race. The Killinan Handicap up next, and horse who's yet to get the head in front is the favourite and fancy Claddock at 7-4. Back to Don and to Gary at Thurles.
3: Thank you, Rachel. Yeah, I think we might have been getting some information in our ear there just as you were coming to us, but I'm afraid I didn't pick it up if we were. Anyway, the horses are gathering down at the start. There is Claddock in the foreground. We've just been looking at them in the parade ring, and also hearing from Richie Galway, who's representing Jessica Harrington here today. They've got the Austrian and Pierre Grosse in this, and I was just asking Richie actually about Punchestown as well. Obviously, Punchestown back on the schedule from next week, and he was saying even after 50 mil of rain in the last few weeks, done, and they've thrown a lot of water on the track as well, still good to firm in places.
4: Yeah, good to firm in places, yeah, and all after they've had that rain, they're watering as well, so they could be doing with some of the rain that's fallen here, Gary, up at Punchestown.
3: It has got a lot heavier here at Thurles in the last 15 minutes or so. Joint favourites now, Don, the Austrian and Claddock. Of the two, who's your preference, top and bottom of the handicap?
4: Yeah, I like the Austrian, Gary. I just think he's got lots of potential upside to him. That run at the Curran, the penultimate run, was a really good run. He stayed on well to get to within a half length of Akula. Just for Brian's filly, and the third horse from that race, Handani, Dermot Wells,

0: Burrows came out and won next time at Navan, and then won a handicap to Sol off a mark of 84. He's now rated 90. The Austrian here in a mark of 89. He won his maiden well the last day when he got up and got the better of Chose. He showed signs of greenness that day just inside the final furling. He kind of moved a little bit to his right. Shane Foley straightened him up and got him going forward again. He won nicely. He's a really well bred horse. He's a half brother to Sol Captain. She won over 7 furlongs and finished 4th in a Snow Fairy Stakes, and actually his dam is a half sister to Snow Fairy. She's obviously top class filly, multiple Group 1 winner all over the world, Hong Kong and Japan as well as Ireland and Britain. And the Austrian, yeah, he's got a mark of 89, as you said. He's got top weight, but he does have the potential to go beyond that mark.
1: 13-8 clear favour now, the Austrian Claddock at 15-8, big step up in distance for him today. Nirmal was one we didn't get a chance to speak about earlier, Don. See him there, number 4, just circling down at the start, 4, bang in form. Andy Slattery, local trainer, didn't really get the run of the race at Dundalk last time. Fine effort at the Galway Festival prior to that. Is he a big player?
0: Yeah, no, he was good at Galway, Gary. He was only beaten less than 2 lengths by Mad Bad and Dangerous. That was the race in which Mad Bad and Dangerous and Sharky Boy moved on, but it was a good run. And he had beaten Vantage Code at Roscommon the time before that. Vantage Code, of course, was an impressive winner at Galway.
2: Leaving stalls was the Austrian, as is Pierre Gross. Leading downhill Claddock, on the outside is Nirmal, followed by Vantage Code, the Austrian Henry of the Quintet. Continuing towards the stands the first time, the Killinan 3-year-old handicap, a mile 4. Pierre Gross the leader from Claddock, Nirmal third on the outside, followed by Vantage Code and the Austrian. Pierre Gross extends the lead to a couple of lengths over Claddock. Third half a length back is Nirmal, together at the tail of the Austrian and Vantage Code. A circuit in front of them is Pierre Gross up to the bend, and the Keaton Kennedy followed by Claddock, Julian Pietro Paolo. Third is Nirmal and Andy Slattery, Vantage Code, Ben Cohen, and fifth of the 5 is the Austrian and Jamie Heffernan. No changes, heading for the final mile, Pierre Gross, followed by Nirmal, just shading second now from Claddock, and then Vantage Code and the Austrian. Continuing up the far side, just over 4 lengths covering the quintet. Pierre Gross the leader from Nirmal, Claddock, the Austrian and Vantage Code. Heading for the halfway stage, the 6 furlong point, the Killinan 3-year-old handicap, Pierre Gross, still to be headed. Opposed a lead of little more than a length over Nirmal, then Claddock, the Austrian and Vantage Code. Climbing out of the back straight, Pierre Gross, followed by Nirmal, Claddock in third. The Austrian just relegates Vantage Code to be last of the 5. Pierre Gross, with less than 5 furlongs to go, closing up as Nirmal, now within a half to 3 parts. Third a length off them is Claddock. The Austrian goes on by 2 lengths to Vantage Code. Half a mile from home, Pierre Gross, just with the edge now from Nirmal, Claddock in third, and then the Austrian and Vantage Code. Heading to their point of departure and the swing into the straight. Pierre Gross, nudged along in front, poised at Nirmal, followed by Claddock and the Austrian. A further break to Vantage Code. Down the straight, 2.5 furlongs to go, and one from the rail, Nirmal and Andy Slattery join issue with the long-time leader Pierre Gross and Keith and Kennedy. To the outside is the Austrian and Jamie Heffernan. Claddock in fourth, Nirmal with another advantage with a furlong to go. From Pierre Gross and the Austrian, inside the final 200 yards, it is Nirmal challenged by the Austrian on the outside. In by the rail is Pierre Gross, and it's the Austrian timing it to perfection, defies top weight in the Killinan 3-year-old. From stable companion Pierre Gross, and then Nirmal.
3: Lady Kitty for Barry O'Sullivan out leading. 3 puts it in though, Auto Mary, and the 4-1 just from 4, I reckon. But a good performance, Lady Kitty has held on.

You won't be having any of this coming from off the post. She likes to smash. And she did run against Quivers Quest last time. Quivers Quest, a big finishing second after you get done at the bend, and determined all a lead round, and couldn't hang on. 9-4 to hang on here. Might need a bit of luck in running, or might need some.

A bit of crowding in behind, but the one for me is the bottom. I think it's an enormous price. Kingston Road, I presume, just to be quite short. This one, been running at Monmore lately, has won over four and six bends here in its time. Very game, a run for the old Warfoy. Last time here, over the six bends, went off long odds on, got up to beat Sheep Dip Jim over the six bends. It's also won over four bends here back on the 16th of July, went round handy, knocking out a 28.49. Now, the reason I said 28.49, that's 10 spots behind one's latest winning, latest line here, which is about a length and a tail, but one did meet trouble. So if one does hit, one gets a clear on the clocking, one might beat four. But the punters like the two. I think that's vulnerable too. One could might be back run it, and we know six is strong as well. There's running. But it's open. Quivers Quest in one, Congo Bono in two, Baggers Coat in three, Determinor in four, Vacant in five, Kingsham Road in trap six at 4-1. Off in racing. Well, 1, 2, and 4, pretty sharp. Ursa, freeway drive, six turns handy. Frida back marker. Four tries to cut the corner on two. One squeezes through at the pipes. There's a rough host of the second bend. Two lost though. Six had his back legs in, but trap six and travelling on the bridle. Went over six bends in the top turn. Trap four is determined. All that might need the line already. Six, that begins to put it down. It's a long run in if you bet. Trap four is determined. All that, but game six. One big last go. Four screaming for the line. Gets it. Four beats six, beats three. Determined all at Kingsham Road. Good race, and trap four, she's going to say, scream for the line. I'm still in front now, and I waited to pick up where she was. And trap four had a bit in hand there, determined all at Kingsham Road. Did give it some, couldn't quite get there. So it got a bit tight off the second bend, didn't it? That's where the race changed a bit. Determined all, loves to boss it. Couldn't clear two the first time. To bet too much. Actually, didn't try and clear two the first time round. Then here, it looked like it was in a lot of traffic. Four, I don't know how four's got round there. One and two drew the short shorts, both got roughed up. If you bet the four, you've had a wild one. A didn't look like it was going to get round. Then got hampered off the second. Then you had a stay. A dog is one over six bends in the wing where it was turning in. But trap four finds a way. And I said, she was. I thought she might be going to get fetched out, but she hit the line very.

to 2, Condotti at 137 to 2, Albus Air 9 to 2, Crimson Road, double figure odds. The others, Pangborn going in under Jack Dace, followed now by She's Ideal, Charlie Tucker. Here is Oman. Myla Coppins taking off £5. Dare to be different in the red with the white armlets. Kieran O'Neill aboard. Walking forward on the outside is Mathura. Taylor Fisher on Mathura. Crimson Road. William Carson, been in good form. Crimson Road completed a hat-trick before finishing a creditable fourth last time out at Nottingham in a big field. King's Castle going in. Crimson Road blindfolded. Condotti now. And David Probert. And here is Albus Ann. Ready? Division 1 of the Find My Hospitality Handicap, a mile and a quarter. Pretty good line out of the stalls. Albus Ann was the slowest in stride, but they're very well grouped together. Oman in the blue and red white cap, just the leader early. There's not a lot of pace on. Condotti on the inside, Crimson Road. Then Pangborn in fourth. She's Ideal towards the inside. Albus Ann is pulling hard, preceded by King's Castle, Mathura, and Dare to Be Different at the rear of the field. So very sluggish down the hill. Crimson Road is pulling hard in that yellow and green jacket. And Condotti from Oman, Pangborn under new rider Jack Dace in third. Then Crimson Road. Mathura is back in fifth from King's Castle on the outside of She's Ideal. Albus

to be different in the red and white jacket. So heading on down the hill then towards the left-hander and Condotti on the inside of Oman. Pangbourne, Crimson Road still tugging. It's been a slowly run race. They're followed by She's Ideal, Mathura, King's Castle, and then Albus Ann and Dare to be Different. So it could develop into a bit of a sprint here. Crimson Road on long rein in the hands of William Carson round the bend. Has tugged along most of the race so far. Condotti out in front under David Probert from Oman in second. Pangbourne towards the outside, then Crimson Road and King's Castle. Mathura in the green and yellow disc on the outside trying to make up ground. They're followed by She's Ideal, Albus Ann and Dare to be Different, and they're well grouped together inside the three. Condotti with a slender lead. Crimson Road challenging now nearest the rail. They're followed by Oman, possibly just edging ahead from Pangbourne. King's Castle on the left, and on the extreme left is Mathura as they race onto the final furlong and a half. Crimson Road is batting on gamely next to the rail. Oman out in the center. King's Castle stays on with Mathura, then Pangbourne inside the final furlong, and Oman challenging and coming through is Albus Ann splitting the front pair. Albus Ann from the back, and Albus Ann comes through to win from in second. Oman, then Crimson Road and Mathura in fourth.

to love. Number two are my racing horses here. Lover Girl, the other one. Going in for race one. Minzel in Tony Bloom's colours.

0: Chiefly Park stud colours, Princesse d'Orange, is going to go in and complete the line, set, and they're off for race one. The follow at the races on Instagram Nursery, this handicap for two-year-olds. Towards the centre of the track, the white cap of Lover Girl is up there. Far side, Minza is up there as well, the blue and white. Towards the near side is Princesse d'Orange in the red, white and blue. And then the other Ammo Racing runner, Roxa Love, the quartered cap is towards the centre. Then the front four, ahead of Needing You in fifth, the light blue, that's Pay-Per-View, and the dark blue and white of Casino Stars. They head to halfway. In the centre is Lover Girl with the white cap, going better with the Ammo pair. Far side, Minzel in the blue and white. Near side, the red of Princesse d'Orange is coming under pressure now as they head for the final furlong. Still there towards the near side, Lover Girl. The middle under pressure is Roxa Love. Far side, Minzel. But it's Lover Girl and Rowan Scott who's clear from the back, staying on as Casino Star. But Lover Girl is out in front, running on still Casino Star. It's Lover Girl who holds on for Ammo Racing. Lover Girl gets the better of Casino Star, close for third between Roxa Love and Minzel, and then came Princesse d'Orange.
1: Race number two here to her left is Farrokh. Not a warm day here today, but that horse is getting quite warm in himself, and if he's on his A game, he's going to be very effective around his track, given his previous efforts at Ballinrobe and also his previous win at Wexford over fence are all achieved with prominent racing tactics. Just don't like the way he's getting as warm as he is here today. Maybe that's him, but not a day where you should be getting warm, if that makes sense. But Farrokh, the mounted Sean Flanagan, would be a definite contender, provided he doesn't get too much pace pressure, because he's also, with the exception of Leaving Secret,

0: Farrokh has also got number 7 who'll come through shot here, the 12-year-old. It's a long road. 3 course of distance wins, also another winner here in the past over a different trip. 4 course wins. This son of Lawman, don't hear much about them anymore, unfortunately, but it's a long road. Would not rule him out, and he won this race indeed back in 2023. He's mounted Shane O'Callaghan, and he takes off £3 down towards the bottom of the weights. Looks well, and always gives his running back at this track, as evidenced by another good run here at the August Festival. And as outsiders of the fields go, you would not rule him out at his favourite stomping ground.
1: He's loved it here, hasn't he? And well, as Fran Wiley says, he has won this race before, but he has, of course, got all of those other victories at the track as well. He's won 4 times, 3 times over course and distance. We'll have betting shortly from Tramore. Just to bring you up to date, 2 races still to go at Thurles. The going was yielding, it is now yielding to soft. And it's just been raining there pretty much since we first saw them this morning. So any updates further, we'll bring you up to speed. For now, though, here's the betting at Tramore for the Pickettstown Handicap Chase. Leave in Secret at 3-1, Farrokh at 3-1, Lady Doyanne at 3-1, and Don't Cave In at 3-1. So co-favourites of 4, and then the 2 outsiders at 12-1. Back to you, Fran.
0: Indeed, you are 3-1 each of 4 at least. The 2 outsiders of the field in betting terms include number 5, Say It First, who was just an eye by a head in this race last year. That won the White Cap and is the mount of Danny Gilligan. And number 7, It's a Long Road. Great to see him back, the 12-year-old winner of the race in 2023. He's one of 3 possible pacemakers in this race. Can envisage a strongly run gallop here, given that number 1, Leave in Secret in the green and red, put a big spread in the field and looked a likely winner at Galway pre-tying up inside the final furlong over 2.25 miles. He's a dual hurl winner and also ran very good at Wexford afterwards. He has to be a big contender, and inside of him is a Wexford winner in Farrokh, who also ran a good race last time and second at Ballinrobe. That one finishing in front of Lady Diane, who looks like she will be good and prominent, perhaps not just taking back behind the leaders, Dara Keefe on number 3, Lady Diane. And Henry de Bromhead with a winner on the flat here today. A second finish in the main hurl earlier has a chance, but for me, it's all going to pan out, how it's going to pan out over the first 2 fences here, given the makeup of this race. Leave in Secret, he's probably the one I'd like to be with. The fascinating one, the unknown quantity, is number 6, Don't Cave In. Same colours for this horse as the siblings, which include the likes of Soldante and Decent Chasers. Interesting market move for him on his chasing run here today.
2: He can't chase. It's a long, long road, driven into an early position with Farrokh and Leave in Secret as they head towards the first of 12 fences. It's a long, long road over with the advantage over the noseband fitted Farrokh. Leave in Secret on the outside of Lady Doyanne as they go towards the second. Say It First and Don't Cave In are the back pair, but the 6 runners have safely cleared the opening 2 fence. They head up in front of the winning post, shortly turning right handed on their way towards 3 and 4, the 2 of the climbing fences, the second of which is the open ditch. And it's the veteran, It's a Long, Long Road, and the orange jacket has the advantage over the yellow colours and noseband of Farrokh as they clear fence number 3 safely. A wide is Leave in Secret, green and red colours. Lady Doyanne at the white sleeves and cap is on the inside, racing in the 4th spot as they clear fence number 4. Don't Cave in red and yellow colours, disputes the back 2 positions with Say It First, the white sleeves and cap. Out over number 5 they go, and the 6 runners have jumped the opening 5 fences safely. No errors from the half dozen runners who are very tightly grouped. Less than 5 lengths would cover them as they head along the back straight. And it's the 2023 winner, It's a Long, Long Road, who has the advantage, and Shane O'Callaghan as they continue to run along the back straight. Farrokh is in the 2nd position, running off a career high mark today. Leave in Secret races 3 wide as they head into the bend, which will almost mark the completion of the opening circuit. Lady Diane is on the inside. She's on the inner of Don't Cave In, the favourite, going into a handicap for his first start over racecourse fences. And it's Say It First who brings up the rear of the field. Out over flight number six they go. No problems for our leader. It's a long, long road. Don't Cave In towards the back of the field. Just briefly had to be niggled away from fence number six. Quickly at the seventh, leader brushed his way through the top of it. Didn't lose any momentum.

0: momentum as a result, but is joined on the outside by both Farrakh and Wider Steel to leave in secret. So they're the trio disputing the front three positions as they turn right-handed, climbing on their way towards number eight, with Lady Diana behind these. Don't cave in and say it first. So out over the fifth last fence they go. Better jump from Farrakh. It's a long, long road. He's running this race for the fourth consecutive year. Come under pressure. Pushed along by Shane O'Callaghan as they go in over the final ditch. That one is four from the finish. Leaving Secret is trapped wide. Lady Diana making a position on the inside of that one. Leaving Secret is dropping back through the field. Don't cave in and say it first. The latest ones to try and go past it, but very tightly grouped are the six runners. It's Farrakh who has the advantage and Sean Flanagan. It's a long, long road. Is trying to battle back. Lady Doyan getting on the inside of him. Leaving Secret is rallying. Wider Still to don't cave in. Say it first is the back marker, but is still in touch as the six runners tightly grouped head right-handed towards the final two fences. They're headed by Farrakh as they take the bend inside the final quarter of a mile. Don't cave in. Makes ground wide round rivals. Between rivals with the white sleeves is Lady Doyan. Say it first. It's a long, long road and leave a secret. Out over the second last they go. Farrakh with the white noseband. On the stand side is Lady Doyan. These are the two that go on towards the final fence. Say it first is in third. Farrakh had the advantage out over it. It's a lead of three or four lengths. And this career high mark is certainly not going to stop him today. Farrakh for Sean Flanagan and Barry Connell wins the Pickardstown handicap chase from Lady Doyan. Third went to Say It First in front of Don't Cave In.
1: That was a brilliant performance. Farrakh, who was a bit of a sweaty mess, if you remember, in the paddock, but he's come back really strong. Travel like a dream. 3-1 to get the better of Lady Doyan and Say It First in third place. Well done to the team, Barry Connell and Sean Flanagan. Air is next. And Keith House, the 9-2 favourite from Penelope's Sister, 5-1 and Flying Moonlight. It's 11-2 and bigger than the rest, but well, this is wide open. But with a helping hand, over to Ed and Gordon.
2: Right, horses at the post, thanks Rachel, and Mare's the non-runner, Ed, and we've had a good look at these for TV Extra, and one of the ones we saw in the paddock, a bleak paddock with sort of dark clouds and wet rain, and it's just soggy underfoot. Keith's House we saw in the paddock, a big runner thought, despite having a troublesome passage through over course and distance on the first time blinkers, which are retained today.
3: Yeah, he is. It is pretty good. You can even see the jockey's silks now are pretty wet. It's definitely end of season flat racing for sure. But Keith's House, we saw him here, didn't we, at the Air Gold Cup Festival. Chased home Cisco Disco, who we saw in action in our previous race. That was over this trip of miles. A decent effort by Keith's House, who has slipped down the weights. But that was his best performance of the year so far. I think he was probably aided by the way that race panned out, but I think that as long as the blinkers have the positive effect this time, Gordon, he's only a pound higher than that. He's proven over these conditions he should run well, as he's off a competitive mark now.
2: Penelope Sister's last three wins have come over course and distance. Her last three runs have come over course and distance, and she's finished second, third and fourth. So you know what's missing there? A one next to her name this year.
3: We do. Most of her winning form and best form has come when she's ridden off the front, Gordon, as she was on those consecutive runs here at the Gold Cup meeting. Didn't get competitive, but was ridden in contrasting fashion last time. A hold up ride last time for Penelope's Sister. Never really got involved as a result. I always like it when she's ridden much more prominently, but she's got a stall 10 draw here, which isn't necessarily going to make it easy for jockey Shea Farmer to get over from that wide spot. So it remains to be seen. Yeah, hard to know what the tactics will be on her.
2: Luffer on the Bus is below her last winning mark. She's a bit of a 7 furlong specialist. The last three wins have come at 7, but she has got winning form at today's trip of a mile. She actually won a 3-year-old handicap over 6 as well.
3: Yeah, and in an open race, Gordon, I think she's probably the best.

0: set. Best race so far of the campaign last time. It was a strongly run seven. I think it definitely helped her, but there is substance to that form because both the third and the fourth, Highfield Viking and Vince LaPrince, have both won next time out. She's only a pound higher here, and she's won off this mark on turf. That was like November last year, so I think she's got a really good chance. She's a 7 furlong winner, seven and a half furlong winner at Beverley. She's run well over the extended mile at Hamilton, so I don't think the trip's an excuse for all that her wins have come at shorter. I think she's a big player, given the fact that she's probably likely to be a well-run race with Flying Moonlight drawn in the box seat in stall one, and he's a forward goer, so I expect him to put the pace to the race.
1: He went off and led at a fast pace earlier on in the season. Flying Moonlight's coming here for the third time now, being second on three occasions, I think it was, and has been second here once as well, and that was just back in August, bit by a head.
0: Yeah, he was, yeah, back in ship I think will suit him. He's got to prove himself on ground this soft, but we said about possibly a well-run race as Flying Moonlight goes in. You've also got to factor in Rory's Gold, who was that wide margin winner at Newcastle at the end of last month.
1: How far could that have been?
0: Well, exactly, it was a very easy win. It was one of those sort of slightly odd races, I think a 14 runaway, and he had 6.5 lengths to the second and then 5 back to the third. So Rory's Gold's got to prove it, stepping back onto turf here. He's a 7 race turf maiden, but again, I don't think there's going to be any hanging about with him in the lineup.
1: And briefly, Evelyn's Phoenix as well is another horse that's done it from the front last time at Beverley.
0: Exactly. So she's got, he's got, I should say, 5 career wins to his name, but they generally have come on better ground than he's running on today.
1: Not too many left to load. You can see how bleak and dreak it is across there on the far side of the track. And Danny Nolan up near the commentary box, it's looking rather murky across at the 1 mile start.
2: Great, is it, Rooney? So we've got a few more to go in. 3 more to go. Toraloo's one of them. There's Toraloo, the 6-horse Gansbourne, about to go in the black and yellow. And is still out of line. Rory's Gold has been down the start for some time. That's Rory's Gold. And they're all in the mile start. They're off. For the outsider handicap, a little slow to stride was Bluffer on the Bus, and away smartly is A Up It's Jazz, with Penelope's Sister, Ravishing Beauty, Hear the Drums, all in the front rank, and up against the rail is Flying Moonlight. So Scheffler's come through now to take over. Scheffler, A Up It's Jazz, Ravishing Beauty, and just behind them, Hear the Drums, Flying Moonlight, Gansbourne caught wide. Penelope's Sister is next, with the grey Rory's Gold Blue Jacket. Toraloo following. Then comes Evelyn's Phoenix, chased by Golden Caviar and Keats House, with Bluffer on the Bus at the back as they pass the 5 furlong pole. Making the approach now to the turn in, Ravishing Beauty is coming through down to join issue with Scheffler. Ravishing Beauty, Red Silks, Green Jacket of A Up It's Jazz between horses. Gansbourne is widest of all as they approach the turn. They're being followed by Flying Moonlight, and then Hear the Drums, Rory's Gold, followed by Toraloo, Penelope's Sister, Evelyn's Phoenix being pushed along. Keats House only got 2 behind as they straighten. One of those is Golden Caviar's under the pump, and then Bluffer on the Bus. Homeward bound, they have the 2 furlong pole in their sights, and it is A Up It's Jazz and Ravishing Beauty. Flying Moonlight to the right, Scheffler's checking out of it, Gansbourne under pressure. Keats House to the left, and the light blue colours trying to come there and making good progress. They run now towards the last furlong in a bit, and it's A Up It's Jazz and Ravishing Beauty and Flying Moonlight. They're being followed by Keats House, working their way inside the final furlong. A Up It's Jazz, the leader, leads by just over a length. Ravishing Beauty, Keats House running on the near side, still staying on for pressure is Flying Moonlight. It is A Up It's Jazz trying to see it out here. A Up It's Jazz, this course winner going to the line. A Up It's Jazz, the winner. Flying Moonlight and Keats House dispute second. Ravishing Beauty, best of the rest, in fourth.
3: Always stood out in that bright yellow cap, David Nolan, just how well he was travelling and really bouncing back to form today. A Up It's Jazz and a second victory over course and distance. Tight for second, near side, Keats House making up ground, far side, 14 Flying Moonlight. And we'll get the full result of that for you shortly, but A Up It's Jazz for the win, landing the 4.38, the outsider handicap, the penultimate race at Ayr today. Now, Thurles, they did have that going change, yielding soft in places, with Teofil, the 6-4 favourite, head of this maiden. Sunny Southwest, 9-4, if that makes

0: 5-2 going out from 2-1. And the money is for Sherzan at the track as Thurles once again. Let's join Don and Gary.
1: Cheers, Rachel. Yes, Sherzan, who you just mentioned there, has been really unlucky of late. She won a maiden at Tremor and then was disqualified because she has to go Gorman. I think weighed in just slightly over the threshold for in terms of weighing in light that day, and then just got touched off in a handicap hurdle at the Listowel Festival last time when very well fancied, rocketed home. Teofield O'Donoghue is the favourite, bidding for a hat-trick after bumper wins at the Galway Festival in Killarney. 13-8 currently. Is that a price that would interest you or not?
2: Yeah, I think it's more open than that, Gary. You can see why he's favourite for sure. He hasn't run on the flat yet. He's had those three runs in bumpers. He ran the shape really encouragingly at the Punchestown Festival on his debut, and then he's won his next two. He showed a good attitude the last day at Killarney to get home from Rockanacco. He's an interesting player in here. Sam's a three-part sister to play. Scott goes a top-class filly for Jim Bolger with the Irish Guineas in the Yorkshire Oaks. Sherzan, yeah, really interesting. She's been an unlucky filly, but she's been obviously strong in the market. She was really impressed with winning over hurdles on soft ground at Limerick back in March.
3: Start by 515. Race 7 is the Thurles race is that he maiden over 2 miles, heading up to the first turn. Teofield just going along in front from sunny southwest, followed by Eugenie and Martha Labby. Purple Bandit 2 lengths to Ben Lomond, then Nucky Johnson. Sherzan out in front of 515. Continuing in these early stages, not a whole lot between Teofield and sunny southwest. Leading by over 2 lengths, Eugenie in third. Mother Labby is fourth, and fifth is Purple Bandit, then Ben Lomond, Nucky Johnson, Sherzan in 515. Coming across towards the straight for the first time. Mile and a half to go from here. And it is Teofield, Shamie Heffernan, one out on the rail. Sunny Southwest and Michael Keneally maintaining a 2 lead over Eugenie and Gavin Ryan in third as they straighten on up. Followed by Mother Labby, Alan Purse, with alongside Purple Bandit and Scott McCullough. Ben Lomond, Nucky Johnson is 2 behind the Grey Sherzan and 515. Apart from each other, Sunny Southwest and Teofield, followed by Eugenie, and then Purple Bandit and Myrtle Labby, Ben Lomond next, and then Nucky Johnson, Sherzan, and 515. Heading for the judge, with well over a circuit to go, Sunny Southwest with a slender advantage over Teofield, 2.5 in front of Eugenie, 2 lengths back to Purple Bandit in fourth, and then Ben Lomond, Myrtle Labby next, and then Sherzan, Nucky Johnson, 515. Heading for the halfway point, the Thurles race is dirty, 2 mile maiden, Sunny Southwest and Teofield up there contesting the lead, followed by Eugenie and then Purple Bandit racing together, Mother Labby and Ben Lomond, and then Sherzan, Nucky Johnson over 3 lengths back to 515, having just passed the halfway stage. It is Sunny Southwest and Teofield still occupying the first two positions, followed by Eugenie and then Purple Bandit, Mother Labby next, the final four, Ben Lomond, Sherzan, Nucky Johnson, 515, passing their point of departure. In the lead, but only just Sunny Southwest from Teofield, 2.5 in front of Eugenie, nudged along, and then a Purple Bandit, 515 has improved from the back, and then Sherzan, Mother Labby, Nucky Johnson, and Ben Lomond climbing to the top of the track. Stride for stride, Sunny Southwest and Teofield, followed by Eugenie and then Purple Bandit. Sherzan goes after them in fifth, and then 515 and Nucky Johnson, and these have gone clear of Mother Labby and Ben Lomond. Teofield just edges ahead from Sunny Southwest. Purple Bandit joins them on the outside of a still driven along Eugenie, being followed back for the straight by Sherzan. Teofield, Sunny Southwest, round them as Purple Bandit with Eugenie, and then Sherzan. And it concerns these five. Swinging in for the final 2.5 furlongs, Sunny Southwest regains a narrow advantage over Teofield. Purple Bandit there on the outside, followed by Sherzan and Eugenie. Onto the two, Sunny Southwest from Teofield. Purple Bandit on the outside, followed by Sherzan. Gone on from Eugenie with a little over a furlong to go. Grinding it out is Sunny Southwest from Teofield and Sherzan. Purple Bandit and Eugenie inside the final furlong, and it is Sunny Southwest drawing away from Teofield, who's

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7: Welcome back to Giddy Up, Gareth Hall with you. Benny Caluzzi, Mickey Gadden and Betsy.com.au. Dean Watling are with you here on this Friday morning. We're about to preview now race number 5 on the program. This is the Tap Craig at Rose Hill. And we've got the favourite here, Kukuka Clasti at $3.40, Revengeance at $4.60, and Plagiarism at $6. Who's been the best backed in this race here, Zach?
8: Absolutely the favourite. They've had a really good go since Wednesday. It's at $3.40 now. If you logged in, you'll be able to see $3.60 with a boost. Revengeance at $4.60, but yeah, they really like the favourite.
7: Dino?
9: Yeah, Kukuka Clasti, G. Interesting with the Hawks, when they do win first up off one trial, more often than not, they do improve sharply second up. More often than not, they do get beaten first up and then they jump out of the ground second up as essentially the first up runs a trial. So I'm worried about it, but you're asked to take $3.20 around that price. I just think that's too short. Revengeance comes through that Golden Rose, was really good late. Gap between runs, 1,400 metres. I think that suits. I'm going to lean the way of the class horse over the hype horse as such, Gano.
10: Yeah, I completely agree with you there, Dino. Inside, massive positive draw here. Soft running transit only improves. Just wanted to say this, we can do this all together. Kukuka Clasti. Not Kookaburra. Kukuka Clasti. Nice and slow. Okay.
7: Anyway, if you...
10: Well, a couple, that's not that. GG, you're fired up today. You get the giddy up hat on and away you go.
7: Yeah, 100%.
9: You there, boys?
7: Yeah. That was the weirdest thing that's ever been on Really Giddy Up there, but I know where you're coming from, Mickey, and I appreciate
10: that. You're on,
7: so
10: lads.
7: Are you tipping that?
10: I appreciate that.
7: So who are you tipping again, Mick?
10: I'm glad you listened, Gareth. Thank you.
7: No, but who are you tipping?
11: Revengeance.
7: Oh, there you go.
11: I'm tipping Revengeance as well.
10: Cashley.
7: No, he's tipping the 11. I just wanted to hear him say it again. Yeah.
11: I'm with Dino then. I'm tipping Revengeance. I think it's ready for the 1,400 metres now. It's not a race I had a whole lot of interest in, but it looks the one that's peaking for this.
7: And Wayne Hawks says he's bullish about this favourite too. Like, he tipped it on Monday. Usually he doesn't get too excited about his horses, but he reckons this is a bet come Saturday. And this was before the barriers as well. So I love the way Mickey Gadden's thinking there. Hey, Zach, I'm so excited. And so is my mum. The six horse.

0: Challenge is back.
1: Yes. Been getting absolutely hounded about this for the last few months. Yeah. They brought it back. So, look, if anyone doesn't know about this, we've been doing it. It hasn't been there since autumn, I'd say. But it's free to play. Mm-hmm. And if you are an account holder, you need to just go to the racing page. It says there, it says win up to 100 grand. So, there's a 100,000 pool. If you tip six from six, it's races 7, 8, 9. You just put your selections in. Best to do that after scratchings on a Saturday. But it went off plenty of times last year. There was quite a few. And then you obviously get some cash back for getting four from six or five from six. It's good.
0: Yeah, I love it. I think it's a great way to play and spend your Saturday afternoon there with the Six Horse Challenge. We'll take a break and we'll come back with plenty more.
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0: Welcome back to Giddy Up. This is the weekend preview. We're here for Macca's. Don't Macca's walk. Macca's run to the new Nashville Chicken Range. And we've got a couple of double passes up for grabs today for the Melbourne Cup Carnival, October 31st to November 7th. Tickets are just $50 at the vrc.com.au. What a carnival that promises to be. So we're giving away a double pass. Paulie Sebastiani or Dean Watling or Mickey Gannon. I think, Paulie, you've been in good form. You can pick out the best text message today from one of our listeners with the best question to the weekend preview team, and they can have a double pass for that Melbourne Cup Carnival, which is a terrific prize. Let's continue on our preview. And before that, Benny Caluzzi, how is your Mega Boost horse going, Lindemann?
10: I'll be honest, I thought it was going to be going better.
0: You're a bit deflated,
10: I'm a bit deflated.
0: You?
10: I thought we'd be shooting past 2,000.
11: He's flat as a Scheisenhaus and Carter's hat.
10: That's exactly right, Paulie. $2.75, it's going to be up for another, hopefully, 5 minutes at least. This horse is $1.85 with two of the other major corps. You just have to log on, take this price, also take the top four multi and the racing previews multi, Bridal Waltz into Lindemann on the homepage.
0: Are you disappointed in Benny Caluzzi then, Zachy Tunbridge?
1: No, I'm with him too, so I'm a bit surprised. But I think $2.75 is a great price. So I've told Braden, 5 minutes, please. But yeah, I mean, $2.75, like you said, $1.80 elsewhere. And then top four multi, you're getting $3.80 elsewhere too, and you're getting $8 plus here.
0: Yeah, Wayne Hawks is so proud of you, Mickey Gannon. He's texting in and he says you need to give Tag some lessons about how you pronounce that horse that he has.
10: It's how many syllables?
0: It's a stupid name.
12: He's loyal, Uncle Wayne.
0: Yeah, it's a stupid he's name, loyal. Really. But we wish it the best of luck. Now, the other question I posed to you, how is that weekend preview top four multi going, Zach?
1: Yeah, similar. So we're at 1,600 slips at the moment. It's pretty good. I mean, this is good. Zakuma, Stormy Marco, number 11, Rose Hill, race 5, and Ray Magnerio.
0: And we're getting $8.66, which is more than double than its competitors,
1: it's like 2.5x,
0: really. Bet 365.

0: 5. So love that. Hey, the best bet anywhere in the country is coming up in race number 6 at Rose Hill. And the punters agree with me, I think. Paradoxium, Zachy Tunbridge.
1: Yes, they have backed Paradoxium pretty firmly. They've had that, it's not like they haven't backed Satono Glow. They've backed two others at odds as well, and that's Steel Will and Why So Hard at 11 and 19 bucks a piece, but Paradoxium by far the most popular.
0: You've got to love B Baker's content, don't you?
1: Yeah.
0: Zachy, and he was, you just had to watch him there on that Tuesday morning or Wednesday when it came out, and the smile on his face after Paradoxium galloped. He probably needs to step up a little bit to go with Satono Glow, Dino, but he looks like he's going to get a beautiful run for your man, Jay Collin.
2: Yes, G, you don't miss anything. This was going to be the whole point of my argument. When Bjorn speaks on a Tuesday, G, and the way these horses do their final piece of work, more often than not, if he's happy with them or he's excited, G, they run an absolute bottler on the Saturday. So he did that this week. Paradoxium was great first up. That was first time down the straight. Back to a shoot start, 1,200 metres at Rose Hill. It's a lovely setup. There's an abundance of speed, but he's tactically versatile. He doesn't have to lead. He can sort of sit outside the leader, 1-1 or back the fence. It doesn't matter. What matters is he's going to be 3 to 4 lengths in front of Satono Glow, G, around a shoot start, 1,200 metres, dry deck, rail out. I think that's the big thing to note, Gano. So Paradoxium on top.
3: Just adding Happy Bjorn to the form guide.
0: Mm-hmm.
3: Paradoxium, that's an absolute treat. And there's not a whole lot between the two. So, you know, one's going to be out the back, riding, ridden for luck. Imagine Zach Lloyd probably goes back to the rails and rides for luck, because I can't imagine it's 3 wide. Last is going to be a great place to be. So up the inside, sneaking runs late, I'd imagine for Satono Glow, she will struggle to catch Paradoxium. As Dino suggested, it'll be a few lengths in front. He's an easy bet to have, Benny.
4: Yeah, it looks a two-horse race. Interesting thing with these two is they both ran on the same day down the straight last time, yeah. G, and Satono Glow did run faster time, better rating. However, the great leveller could be Rose Hill back around a bend, and that's what steers me in the corner of Paradoxium with the map advantage.
0: But imagine if Johnny O'Shea did that video on Tuesday morning and Satono Glow worked like Paradoxium.
4: Satono Glow went up $4.20 with us. Like, if you got that price, you'd be pretty happy with yourself.
3: Yeah.
0: Best in Sydney. We'll start off with you, Benny.
4: Lindemann, the best of the entire weekend, even money, $2.75 with the bet boost. And let's go with Paradoxium, race number 6 as well.
0: Mickey Gannon?
3: Race 3, number 9, Baron Gary. I think he can get the job done, getting a decent price.
0: What a great
3: there. Game. Race 5, yeah, it's pretty good, isn't it? Into one that you don't like. Race 5, number 11, Cooker Cashley.
0: I like it. I'm with you. I'm with you, Mickey.
3: 6. Oh, beautiful. Race 6, number 1, bet. That's a good bet as well. Race 6, number 1, Paradoxium. I think all three of those horses will get the job done there on Saturday, Dino.
2: Yep. 4 for me, boys. Race 4, number 2, Stormy Marco. Race 7, number 1, Lindemann. And then we look to round out the day. Race 9, number 16, Wee. And race 10, number 13, Ellipsis. G-Man.
0: And who are you brought to aspire, Dino?
2: Betsy.com.au. Don't forget the .au, G-Man.
4: And Santa Claus.
0: Yes, and Santa Claus, but very good. And you can get all of your tips at Betsy.com.au. Now, let's have a look at this Caulfield meeting. The great Caulfield Guineas meeting. Always look forward to this card. And it's going to be interesting, Benny Caluzzi, how this track will play. But I reckon it'll play like we usually see Caulfield.
4: Yeah, tell us how it's going to play.
0: I reckon it'll be a track where you want to be in the first, say, 4 or 5.
4: Yep.
0: But if the tempo's on and you can get a card into the race and you're close enough as they swing for home, you can get that a nice card into the race. Then you can finish off if they overdo it. Yep. I think it'll be okay, Caulfield.
4: Yep, sounds good.
0: And the weather's beautiful as well.
4: Not many people are allowed on the track. You, Matt Walsh.
0: Mark Hunter. Yeah, you've got to get accreditation.
4: It's a select few.
0: Yeah. Let's be honest. Does it really matter? Like,
4: well, back to the true for the first time in a while is going to be interesting. Hopefully it's a nice, fair track. And fair Caulfield with a really slight southerly usually means a forward of midfield advantage.
0: All right, then. Let's have a look at the quaddie legs at Caulfield on a Saturday afternoon to kick off their carnival. The 150th running, too, of this year's Caulfield Cup. So it's going to be one of the best ever Caulfield Cup carnivals. And we kick off with the first leg of the quaddie in the Might and Power Stakes. I can't believe we didn't make this horse, our Mega Boost horse, Zach Tunbridge, the favourite here in the Might and Power, the mighty She's Alibi.
1: Yeah, so if She's Alibi is $1.35, there's not much I can give you here. Birdman, you can get $4.25 with a boost. They're not really backing anything else.

0: Benny?
1: I think they should be a little bit closer together in the market. She's Alibi and Birdman. Is the edge on Birdman enough to be tipping him on top? No, I still think She's Alibi. This is going to be a slowly run race, and I think she's just the superior horse. But they both have big turns of speed. I think She's a will be able to get him, but I could understand why the $10 punter would want their $10 on Birdman.
0: Mickey Gannon?
2: Well said, Benny. Yeah, I think Treasure Moment leads. Kingswood there.
0: Kingswood elite, 100%.
2: There you go.
0: I'll just give you the speed map there. Kingswood will lead.
2: Appreciate that.
0: Yep. No problem.
2: That's great. Good. Where do you have Land Legend, Gareth?
0: Land Legend will be trying just to not overdo it, but he'd probably be leaders back or three back the fence.
2: Where do you have Birdman?
0: Birdman will be one out, one back on the back of She's Alibi.
2: So where's Treasure of the Moment? We're in strife now.
0: Well, Treasure the Moment. No, in fact, Treasure the Moment will be on the back of She's Alibi. Birdman behind Treasure the Moment.
2: Okay. All right. Well, I've got Treasure the Moment leading, Kingswood outside leader. Switch those around too if you like. Land Legend leaders back and Birdman 1-1. I think She's an Alibi is going to have to go back to last. And therefore, she rates on top, but she's not a betting prospect at this at the current price. I think Birdman, there is a slight edge there, and I agree with Benny, they should be closer in the market. So I'm happy to have a very, very small play Birdman, considering I think he's just a bit more value than She's an Alibi. Dino?
3: Yeah, there's a lot to play out in this, not just the race. We forecast towards a Cox play. Like, Birdman's sort of third elect there. I think he should be favoured for that race. She's an Alibi going into, obviously, the Golden Eagle, but if she turns up and towels them up in this, do they change plans and go to a Cox play? So there's a lot more to play out than just the race itself. Betting-wise, I prefer to take $1.30 Birdman to place in the top two over She's Alibi to win. I think that's where I lean. I think they should be closer together, like Benny mentioned. But fascinating race, gee. I think there's a lot more to play out than just the race itself.
1: The only other thing I'll say is if you are wanting to bet exotics into this race, do it same race multi option, not the tote exotic option. You can get $1.60 for both of these to run top two. I guarantee the tote Quinella will pay nowhere near $1.60.
0: All right, then that is very good advice from you, Benny Colizzi.
2: Good advice.
0: I don't know if Dino and your friends up there in Sydney just refuse really to listen to Peter Moody and Kath Coleman, but there's no chance she's going to the Cox Plate. She's going to the Golden Eagle. So that won't be...
3: Yeah, I know, G.
0: It's like Wayne Hawks telling me that Aliana's still going to the Caulfield Cup.
3: Well, G, you got to go 2,000 back to 1,500 metres, which isn't easy to do at all. But Obviously, Peter Moody and Kath Coleman are terrific trainers. But say she comes out and blitzes her career peak and puts 10 lengths on them, I think it'd be very hard to go back to 1,500 metres off that. I think it's a very winnable Cox Plate this year. So it's prestige, I guess, over money, you could suggest. But I wouldn't mind winning either, would you, G?
0: Well, it's Peter Moody said that this is the perfect lead up in a way for him to get to a Golden Eagle because he won't have to work after Saturday's race. Plus, it's going to be a slowly run race he's expecting. So it won't be a gut buster.
2: Yeah. It'd be interesting, isn't it, Gareth? Because we haven't spoken about She's an Alibi going 2,000 metres first time. At what point, you know, if she is last, at what point does Betty Mellon try and push the button and get her out of her comfort zone? You know, that's it. I'm not sure if it's as black and white as it seems.
0: It's going to be an intriguing, tactical battle.
3: I think we'll learn a lot.
0: Yeah. But like Mood said, it'll be a lot tougher for him to go to Sydney in a fast-run King Charles with Pride of Jenny in the race and then get her to freshen up to the 1,500.
2: 100%.
0: Yeah. So that's his philosophy.
3: A question for you, Benny. Who do you have in front Cox Plate looking towards then? Birdman or Sedilius? I thought the all-in market was fascinating for that. I know we've gone off script, G-Man, but just wanted to ask Benny.
1: Can I tell you at 4 p.m. on Saturday? It's an interesting one. I think Sedilius is going to improve a lot, but if Birdman gets within a length of She's Alibi here, he should be Cox Plate favourite.
0: Yeah. Aliana, I think that the camp think Aliana's a better chance than Birdman.
2: Aliana.
1: I think he's got a better turn of foot than her. If it turns into a bit of a test, maybe Aliana's the one, yeah.
0: Have you written off Sedilius, Benny?
1: No way. Remember how far VS Sustainer got beat second up on a wet track, fast tempo?
0: Yeah.
1: In the Mackay Bidev Stakes 2 years ago, she won a Cox Plate by 8 later that prep.
0: She was slipping that day, but wasn't she? I don't know. It's
3: got to get Sedilius to dump the jockey.
0: He probably needs that just

0: wake him up a little bit. Cosmic Crusaders, were you surprised he went to a Caulfield Cup there, Ben?
1: No, not really. Like, he's got 56 kilos. He's like, I can understand it. He's going to be favourite.
0: Do you want to be backing him now, Mick?
2: Hey, Cosmic Crusader and a Caulfield Cup, yes. What price?
0: He's rock bottom now at 450, yeah.
2: I think he'll
3: start shorter.
2: I think that's probably start short on that.
0: Okay, what price do you think he'll start? Mm.
2: With a three. I think he draws a decent game. Yeah. Sorry, Dana.
3: Yep. No, I agree. I was going to say, I think he'd start three. Like, his performance last start screamed 2,400 metres. He's just got to draw a gate. I just think it's such a good decision. Out of all the three big races, this is the easiest, the Caulfield Cup. And you look at half yours, gets him poorly at the weights. I think Zahran's not going as good. Maybe an international Winduck C, but I think it's Cosmic Crusaders to lose. And they've figured out that he's a dead set 2,000 metre plus horse.
0: Let's have a look at the Group 1, the Caulfield Guineas Race 8, and the Sydney Galloper War Wovens. The solid favourite here is Zach Tunbridge with Bet365.
4: Yep, and popular. It's around 2.20 now, and I can tell you the plan is tomorrow. Well, when it was $2, we were going to mega boost it tomorrow to $3.50. So if you like it, you're probably going to get $3.50 tomorrow. If it drifts even more, you might get more, depending on how confident Braden is, if he wants to take it on. Blind Rays has been popular as well, coming out of that gate too at $3.60 and Trombolt. So they're pretty much only back to the top three.
0: Mick Gannon?
2: Blind Rays, you imagine leads, War Woven comes across, and it is quite a dangerous setup here with the two top-rated horses going forward and probably being able to dictate, question mark, over who wants to sort of put themselves into the race, and there'll be plenty putting their hand up. It has to be James McDonald on Central Europe. He lives in the 1-1, so he'll be the one just coming across with War Woven. It'd make a lot of sense to tag it across. Unit 5, you'd imagine, wants to hold a forward position there from Barrier 1, so there's your 1-4. Diameter strikes me, Gareth, as probably the only other key speed influence in the race, other horse that could potentially roll more forward. Have you heard anything from the stable there as to any potential
0: I think you're speed right there. I think he might go forward if he's the horse that does go forward from the Waller camp, but usually they like to ride their horses from a wide gate quietly, but yeah, it does look too good to be true, really, this speed map with War Woven and Blind Rays just dominating from the front end. I wonder if someone is thinking outside of the square here.
2: Yeah, and if it is, I think it might be John McNeil, and I think it might be a Waller runner with four horses in the race. Like, they want to win the race, and they've got to give themselves the best opportunity to do so. And if they all sit there and watch it unfold in front of them, they won't be winning. So I'd expect Diamond to be positive. Smart Stable, they'll work it out. Trombolt, the only chance Trombolt has of winning is a very, very fast tempo from out there. So I expect Blind Rays, War Woven to dictate. War Woven's clearly got the figures on the board. Has to regress. Has synthetic hoof filler first time. Not sure to make of that. Just leave that as an asterisk there. Not sure. Blind Rays, no ceiling. Can definitely improve. And Central Europe gets here to peak at the mile, but needs to improve. Needs to be a quantum leap. Gets J-Mac. Can. For betting prospects, I think probably to lean the way of Blind Rays. Horse is probably slightly over the odds. No ceiling. And I think can win the race. But interesting. Your thoughts here, Benny?
1: Yeah, I'll be having three in my quaddie. My hands are tied a little bit, so I'll be complete full disclosure. I've had a futures bet on Trombolt at $9. It's probably not that great a value now, but I do think he can close that gap on War Woven a lot. Hopefully Craig Williams just has a look when they come out the barriers from 11. He's really looking for a mile. So I've had something on him. I'm going to have a saver on War Woven as well. He just could be too good for this field. Blind Rays beats me too good. All three go on the quaddie. I think the one at odds that can run well is the one with the no exposed form in Cornwall coach.
0: Dino?
3: Yeah, I think the bird's flown if you're chiming into War Woven. Like, you have to take $2.25 after two big peaks. Now, first go Caulfield. Yeah. I just think the price and the juice and everything's gone there. Can't take that price. Blind Rays is probably bang on with its price. Gives a feel of a Golden Rose, this, boys. There's no real speed on paper, but I dare say a lot of stables are thinking, let's roll forward, let's push the button. That could turn into a fast run Caulfield Guineas. That suits Trombolt down to the ground. Sectionally, he was really, really good in a race. He probably could win the Golden Rose. He's a good horse. He's yet to show up this preparation, but I think this is his race. And Central Europe, you've got to have a spec on him too. I'm going to back both those horses in this race, G.
0: Could you back any of these horses at the top of the market to win a Cox Plate there, Dino?
3: Trombolt, probably G, for sure. Yeah. I think Chris Wallace doesn't like to send three-year-olds to the Cox Plate, but it's a different setup this year. I dare say.

0: Flemington might entice him a little bit. If Cromwell does anything on the weekend, I think you go there. And Warwoven, I think if he turns out to blow these away, that horse will go to a Cox Plate, you should suggest as well.
1: I think Cromwell, if he runs well, he will go to a Cox Plate. In the Toorak Race 9, it's $5.50 the field here, Zach Tunbridge.
2: Yep, tell you the ones they've backed. They've had a good go at Regal Award, where now $5.50. They have had a go at Evaporate, which is now at $8, and Sabage 10s, and also Salty Pearl at around $12.
1: Benny Caluzzi.
3: Two main bets for me here. Number one, Evaporate, $8. I think he's just the complete map horse from Barrier 2. You forgive last start, pulled up lame, so clear forgive there. He can bounce back, and 58 kilos for a horse of this sort of class, I don't think is too detrimental. Sabage, he looks like he's going like a 2,000 metre horse this preparation, but he plummets down to the 54, gets the blinkers on first time. I think he can be a significant improver if Ethan Brown can have him a touch closer. And obviously, he wasn't beaten far in an all-star mole going back to the start of this year. Two that go on my quaddie, Sun God, $21, and Von Hawk, $26. I think they are the two value runners.
1: Mickey Gannon?
4: Yes, share Benny's thoughts. The Evaporate Regal Award being another one that sort of puts itself on the race. I liked his body of work so far, and I like what he did there first up. I think he can improve off that. So he has to be right in the race for sure. Warney's going to might need a bit of luck back towards the inside. A horse that I thought was big odds, if they overdo it in front, and the one I probably want to have a play on is Panova here. Willie Pike out the back, just watching them all go around, and she'll get last crack at them. If he can make ground and they overdo it, Panova could definitely win the race. So small each way play the 10, but wouldn't shock to see the 6 or the 1 win the race, Dino.
0: Yeah, the map points me in direction of my bet, and that's Regal Award. I think there's not a whole lot of pressure on paper. This horse should land in the first 4 or 5 in transit. I think in a muddling run race, that is definitely very, very key. Really good first up. I dare say this horse has all the ability in the world. It's just sort of 2 to 3 gears behind in its brain. I think it's starting to finally work that out. The penny's starting to drop, and I think Regal Award's race to lose. Gunner, I wanted to get your thoughts on Lady Shenandoah. 1,600 metres, do you reckon that sees her out? I sort of look at her sectionals last start out in the Sir Rupert Clark, and it just didn't scream 1,600 metres. I know she's a Group 1 winner, but her rating did rate down there when she won that as a 3-year-old.
4: Yeah, I think 1,500 metres is like the very, very, very top, so I'm happy to take her on, Dino.
1: All right, then, let's have a look at the last race at Caulfield, and this is the Weekend Hustler Stakes, and it's $6 the field here too, Zachy Tunbridge.
2: Yep, very open. The best-backed runner so far is Persian Spirit, around that $6 mark. Harry's Yacht is the favourite, or equal favourite, but they definitely like Persian Spirit most.
1: All right, then, we'll start off with you, Dino.
0: Yeah, very, very tricky way to round out the day, G. Sort of working between the two favourites, Harry's Yacht and Persian Spirit. Harry's Yacht probably gets a better draw. Persian Spirit's going to get back along the fence, gate 4, maybe smothered up. So Harry's Yacht's probably going to get out in the clear first. But Benny, it's a tricky old way to end the day.
3: It's very tricky. I'm getting a little bit sick of Persian Spirit, so now's probably the time to jump on. Harry's Yacht and Step Arty are the two bets for me. I think the rail going back to the true late on in the day gives Harry's Yacht his chance just to peel off, be 3 wide with cover, and then come into the race. And Step Arty, I know he's been trialling against not very good horses, but he looks like he's absolutely airborne. Regal Zeus is your leader with the 59. If he goes here, I think Harry's Yacht might be able to turn the tables on him with that weight swing.
1: Mickey Gannon?
4: Wouldn't shock to see any of these horses being Regal Zeus out in front. You just never know. Just, you know, pulls their pants down from time to time. Could do it again. Harry's Yacht gets every possible, and Persian Spirit gets its chance as well. So I think you just take those three in your quaddies.
1: It's a great day, Caulfield. What about your best boys outside of the quaddie legs? Because you've got the Herbert Power. You've got a couple of handy filly and mares races. That benchmark race to kick off proceedings of beauty. You've got the Northwood Plume, as I mentioned, for the mares, and then the Scalacci, which sees a return of Jigsaw, Benny.
3: Very keen on two horses. Race 5, number 7, Bridal Waltz. I think Point Barrow might be the more talented mare of the two, but Map is going to count for plenty, so she's going to be probably a long way in front of her. I think she can turn the tables with a nice ride. And race 6, number 1, in Jigsaw. I think he leads, I think he kicks, I think he wins. Weight for age suits him down to the ground. And Ray Magnerio to run on into top 4.
1: Mickey Gannon?
4: Race 2, number 5, Sequint, I think can get the job done there. I expect to be J-Mac to be positive from the wide draw. And race 3, number 1, Surfing Bird, lands on speed and will be very, very hard to beat.
1: Sequint.

0: an interesting horse. She's got a few tricks. It'd be interesting to see how she does go around Caulfield, Mickey G.
1: She does have a few tricks, Gareth, that's for sure, but you got the right amount of board to iron out any issues, and her figures they blow these away. So she can probably still get a few things wrong and still win.
0: Dino, your best?
2: Yeah, speaking on that horse, Quinn, race 2, number 5. Went to 1,400 metres last start, G. Back to 12 now. Likes to land on speed. It just screams a Caulfield horse. Just got to get around the track. But like Gunner mentioned, figures-wise, you'd think this horse would be sub $2. So I dare say the pylon will start 9 a.m. on Saturday for Sir Quinn.
0: Don't go anywhere. We'll take a break and we'll come back with your questions on the Garrod's Horse and Hound text line.
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0: Welcome back to Giddy Up. Plenty of questions coming through on the Garrod's Horse and Hound text line. The weekend preview is brought to you by Macca's and Dean Watling, of course, thanks to betsy.com.au. Plenty of text messages coming through. Hi, Garrett. Charlie McAuliffe here. We met at the Benalla Cup. Of course, he's the son of Terry. What a legend you are, Charlie. I appreciate you listening, mate. Is Pikey in the top five riders in the country? Would love to know the team's opinion. Top five in the country. I would have him in my top five, but I love the man. Benny?
9: Not top five, no. Maybe top 10.
0: Yeah. He'd make top 10, surely, yeah. Mickey Gannon.
9: Yeah.
1: It's hard to quantify, isn't it? Because we don't get to see enough of him over here in the Eastern Seaboard. So I can't answer that without sort of, you know, if he was here every spring and every autumn in Sydney, then you could, but
0: yeah,
1: too hard to answer. Sorry.
0: Yeah. Dino?
2: Yeah, maybe top 10, like Benny mentioned. But, yeah, it's hard. He had one stint here, G, and it probably wasn't as fruitful as he's like. So maybe that leaves a bad taste in people's minds. But over in WAG, he's the man.
0: You've got Zach Lloyd as number one, haven't you, Dino?
2: Yeah, I've got him first, second and third, G.
0: Yeah. I love you, Zachy. Geez, G, man. Breaking all the rules with Sukuma. Backmarker, more than a likely leader's track. 15 horse field. Hasn't placed at the track or distance. I'm really hoping B has given you a big push. Oh, thanks for that, Della. Yeah, well, you're making a couple of good points there. Yep. How is our weekend preview top four multi going?
10: 2,000 slips on there. Looks good. We'll keep this price. It'll go down just a touch as soon as this segment is done.
0: Oh, well, we're going to go to 11 o'clock. Riley, who's producing me on Fridays, he's got no hair, but he'd be thinking, geez, the schedule that we've got today...

0: jam-packed, but we're going to continue on after, for about 3 or 4 minutes after our heart out, because I love the Giddy Up family, and they've got a lot of opinions and statements and a few questions on the Garrett's Horse and Hound text line, and there's a few funny ones as well, so I can't wait to read them out. And I'll do all of that straight after our next break. This is Giddy Up, all thanks to Bet365, and don't forget the Six Horse Challenge is back this weekend.
1: Ooh, is that the new barbecue?
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1: You asked me last week which way a screw turns.
2: That was the old me.
1: It was pre-built, wasn't it?
2: Well...
1: So, you didn't build anything?
2: Well, I selected it.
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10: 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Live across Australia, this is Giddy Up with Gareth Hall.
0: Welcome back. This is Giddy Up. Gareth Hall with you. Betty Caluzzi, the great Mickey Gannon and Dee Motling. All thanks to Betsy.com.au. The weekend preview brought to you by Macca's. There's a lot of text messages coming through. So you ready to go, boys?
11: Yep.
0: The Giddy Up cap I saw from the link provided on Instagram, but it's not showing up on the merch.sen.com.au.
12: It's there.
0: Yeah, it's definitely there.
12: It's there. Go yep. SEN track merch.sen.com.au. Click products. And go to SEN Track, it'll be there.
0: Do you know what? I'm going to buy one here. I'll buy one.
12: You're going to buy one?
0: And I'll give one away.
12: Okay.
0: So you can choose the best text message as well. So I'll give away a Giddy Up hat today.
12: Done.
0: And we're going to give away two double passes to the VRC Carnival. G'day, Garth, and weekend preview crew.
11: Oh, that's good.
0: I want everyone's opinions on the top three of Dino's ultimate Everest field he put on X yesterday. That's from Lucas from Wilton. I didn't see it. Did you?
13: I saw it.
0: Yep.
13: So, Dino, is that pricing based off their performances in the Everest itself?
14: Yeah. So, I did it off the years that they ran the best. Obviously,
13: yeah, okay.
14: Tempted probably when she was a three-year-old. Yes, there's a three-year-old, 53 okay. kilos. But it was very, very hard to price.
13: Sure.
14: And I know I copped a lot of feedback for that.
13: No, I can understand it based off that because Yes ran a track record when he won it. So, he's second favourite.
14: Mm.
13: I'd still be back in Kaying though at 280.
0: Did he give 280 for Kaying Rising with his shirt off and then jumped in that Bondi pool? He was drinking again.
14: Well, you think about 280. It. He's going to have Nature Strip, but it's a heavy 10 track, G.
13: You can't. Let's be honest. You can't price Kaying Rising, even in this year's Everest, off his absolute peak numbers.
0: Yep.
14: It was tricky.
0: Mickey Gannon, what do you think?
14: He's speechless, G.
0: Yeah. He just didn't want to say anything. I love that, Mickey. Someone just said...
13: I think you're on mute, Mickey.
0: Is he on mute?
14: Is he
0: there?
14: He's speechless.
0: Like, yeah, I don't know if he's
14: there, mute
0: or not.
14: Yeah,
15: I can hear you.
0: Yeah. Hey.

0: The fans need another yes or no this week, G-Man, and the Turak loved it last week. That's from Essendon. Probably. Do you know what? I'll do it next week because I'll be in the studio with the lads.
1: I can't even remember who said God's Window could win. Obviously, Dino, I think.
0: Did he?
1: I can't even remember. Yeah. We did.
0: Yeah. Yes. Well done, Dino.
1: Well done.
0: Yeah.
2: Thanks, boys. The delay paid off.
0: Yes, yes. Has Gatto finally ended his relationship with Portinari? That's from Josh.
3: Yeah, we're seeing other people.
0: Yeah. Hi, guys. Love the show each day. Exercise a pull each morning at 6 and rush home to listen. Learn, laugh, smile. Great show. We're tipping for weekend races. Why don't you have a comp where you can only pick a roughie over 10 to 1, like in 4 races, and the winner is based on a $10 each way bet. That's from Michael. Go Magnus Spin in the Seymour Cup on Sunday as a part owner. Good on you, Michael. I like that. We might do that. We'll start with it next week. Hey, G-Man and the boys, are you boys more confident that She's Alibi will handle 2,000 better than Autumn Glow? That's from Donna's.
1: Definitely, because this is going to be a slowly run race, whereas the other one with Light Infantryman in that Queen Elizabeth, she just got taken out of her comfort zone, so She's Alibi, she'll run it.
0: Yeah. Also, my mate Deimos is stoked that six-horse challenge is back. Happy punning, boys. Love it. She's Alibi is $1.36, stepping up to 2,000 for the first time with Birdman around 370. Is this a genuine champion in the making, or is the market priced in a performance she hasn't actually produced over this distance? Would love those Melbourne Cup Carnival passes, please. Good on you, Kim. Mickey, what did you make? That's a good question.
3: Really good question, and she clearly is, because she's marked to run, you know, up to probably her two top performances over 2,000 metres, which we haven't seen her at yet. Now, we're guessing, and as to Benny's point, it will likely be a more slowly run, at least early, 2,000 metres. So she should get a chance or opportunity to run it out. Great question. Two tickets. Lock it in, G.
0: There you go. All right, then Kim from Geelong can have those two tickets. Can Old Knight's Choice get up on Saturday and be back for a second Melbourne Cup? Would love the boys' view on his race. That's from Maury, regular listener. He has to be a chance, doesn't he, Mickey Gannon, on a dry track? I know Mark Hunter gave him a good push this morning in the Herbert Power.
3: Yep, has to be a chance. $9 is the right price. Yeah. This week, that is, to win the Herbert Power. I can't see him winning a Melbourne Cup this time around. But I think Finn Hall wins a race, though, Gareth. So I think he's clearly the horse on the up.
0: Yep. Benny?
1: I personally couldn't take $9, Knight's Choice. He's a chance, but I've got others ahead.
0: Last year, the Cox Plate didn't have a single runner going to the race off a win. It's looking like that might be the case again this year. Cosmic Crusader win the Caulfield Cup and we'll go into the Cox Plate. Great show, fellas. Just wondering if we can get Mickey G to pronounce that horse's name one more time.
3: Stick around this afternoon, SEN track from 1 o'clock. We'll pronounce it on the hour, every hour.
0: Does Treasure of the Moment go forward? She ran a much better race last start. She will go forward, but they don't want to lead with her.
1: She'll go forward. Yep. That Pride of Jenny actually ran at a slower tempo than what she usually does. I'd be very careful in marking that a really good piece of form.
0: Anyone else thinking Aliano's this year's Melbourne Cup is giving the same feel as Very Elegant's Cup year? Yes. Class horse to belt some mediocre internationals and average locals. That's from Justin. The big question is,
3: Justin, two tickets.
0: Will she go to the Melbourne
4: Cup?
0: I don't know.
4: She will, Gene. She'll win the race.
0: All right, then. Your mail is off, then. You want She's Alibi to go to a Cox Plate. They'll have to pay. I know Freddie Noski's just bought a Mercury.
4: I'm not saying I wanted to go there, G. I just said, will it maybe tickle their interest? But back to Aliana, G. Exact same preparation as Very Elegant. So that text message is bang on.
0: They've got to pay $200,000.
1: Is she not still in Noms?
0: No, she's not.
1: Are you sure?
0: Yeah, I'm pretty sure. I was at the luncheon yesterday. I didn't see her. Hi, boys. Castillo King might be a Coolmore contender if it overcomes a bad gate on Saturday. What do you think, Dino? That's from Clary from Wagga.
4: Yep, can't draw a gate this preparation, but we'll get back. Speed on. I like this setup much better if this horse is a rung below, obviously, the Golden Rose, I dare say. So can bounce back, has a turn of foot, and, yes, looks a straight track horse if I've ever seen one.
0: That hat will sit nicely in my retirement village, Gareth. That giddy up hat. Is that a whack or a compliment? I'm a little unsure.
3: I'd say a whack.
0: Yeah. A lot of people loving the giddy up hat, by the way. Morning, G. The market has completely missed in the Roman consul. Blessed Eagle, your thoughts there, Mickey Gannon?
3: Just race number so I can bring it back to the screen.
0: Six.
4: Yeah. Six.
3: Yeah, beautiful.
4: Six. Lands on speed.
3: Yeah, Matt Spiegel lands on speed, no ceiling for the horse yet, but in saying that,

0: last two figures have been pretty close, comes through the midweek stuff. I don't think it's the right form line, so I think Paradoxium has its measure.
1: All right, then. We have run out of time. I've gone well over, so I apologise for that, Riley. It is 10:37. The weekend preview top four multi's about to come down, so you've got a couple of minutes left.
2: The good price anyway.
1: Yeah.
2: It'll stay up.
1: And we'll get it this week. I'm so confident. And the six-horse challenge, just recapping all of that, Zach, is back.
3: Yep, so six-horse challenge is back. Probably best to do that after your scratching is tomorrow. You have to be logged in to see. And the stake back isn't just race one this week. It's races one, two, and three. So they've upped it even
1: more. And you two, Mickey Gannon and Zachy Tumbridge, are looking a treat on Giddy Up Saturday morning. So you just keep on dominating. Dino, thanks to Betsy.com.au, we can get all of your tips. Jumping into a pool this week with your Speedos on. What have you got in store for us?
4: I haven't got nothing this week, G. Got a little educational video actually going out this afternoon, which would be cool. Riveting. It's on three.
1: I'm only joking. I'm looking forward to it.
4: it's for the three Melbourne features, G. So I've got a little futures play for all three features. I'm gonna chime into a little
1: when can
4: futures
1: I watch
4: multi
1: that?
4: There. So
1: that'll be up.
5: She's an alibi play.
1: Yeah.
4: Nah, it should be up about 5 o'clock this afternoon, G. It's a little bit longer forms. I don't know how it's going to do, but there might be some jumping to the pool next week, G. Got a bit of something planned for Friday.
1: In all seriousness, you're doing a wonderful job there. And Benny Caluzzi, you have a wonderful day.
2: Thanks, mate. 10 of the best at the RAT today in studio.
1: Any winners?
2: Maybe Skajalmo, race number 4.
1: Okay. Robbie Griffiths gave us a good push there.
2: Oh, that's good.
1: Yeah. Have a great day, Benny.
2: Thank you.
1: Hey, good on you, Mickey. Good on you, Zach. Good on you, Dino. And that is the weekend preview. Thanks to Maccas. We'll take a break. We'll come back with plenty more next.
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1: 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Race 6, number 1, Arabella Star. And inherently, race 9, number 1 is his value. 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

0: her tips tonight are Cranbourne, race 5, number 3, Press Code, Aradeo, race 9, number 9, and Cushioned, race 6, number 5, so 5, 3, 9, 9, and 6, 5. Luke Hovhaneesian sent through his tips at Port Macquarie today for Port Macquarie Cup Day. Race 4, number 3, What a Rush, and race 7, number 4, Cavalryman, so 4, 3, 7, 4. And at Canberra today, likes To Saints, race 5, number 4, and race 8, number 4, Still Night. Thanks to racing.com at the Sunshine Coast, Rebecca Hill likes race 6, number 1, Old Faithful, and race 8, number 1, King Emperor, so 6, 1, 181. Chris Camilleri, his tips at Canberra, thanks to racing.com. The Wildling, race 2, number 9, and Lady Mariana, race 3, number 8. So race 2, number 9, race 3, number 8. Matty Reid at Launceston, his best bet comes up, race 8, number 2, Alpine Fury, and his value plays, race 1, number 4, Smithy, and race 5, number 6, Material Madame. So race 1, number 4, race 5, number 6. Darren Carroll, thanks to the trots.com.au for expert harness racing tips and in-depth analysis for all major Victorian meetings. He likes race 1, number 5, the Candy Bar Harris, and race 9, number 6, Steel Mickey. Race 1, number 5, race 9, number 6. Amanda Rando, thanks to Harness Racing New South Wales, the home of the Carnival of Cups, where Australian music royalty means quality harness racing action at Wagga. Race 3, number 3, Cause and Drama. Race 9, number 9, Arc C. And race 10, number 6, We're Back. So race 3, number 3, race 9, number 9, and race 10, number 6. And tune into Racing WA TV on 7 Plus and racing.com, your ultimate destination for everything racing in the West. Race 3, number 10, Delightful Peak. Race 4, number 4, Franco Encore. Kujan, race 6, number 1, and race 8, number 1, Control the Room, are the best for Glenmore at Gloucester Park tonight. And the best outsider comes in race 4, number 2, Al Waddle, at a good price. So that's race 4, number 2. Heath Pope's been good enough to join us now to go through his best at Morpheville, thanks to Racing SA. G'day, Popey.
1: Good morning, Gareth.
0: How's things, mate?
1: Oh, mate, I'm back home. Obviously, the weather's improved since I've left down there, so...
0: Yes.
1: Anyway, yeah, mate, also a big thank you. We've already had some pretty good support with the website too.
0: Beautiful.
1: Sectional Edge.
0: So Sectional Edge. What's the website again, mate?
1: Yeah, www.sectionaledge.com.au.
0: Yeah.
1: Have a look. We're ready to roll, mate.
0: Oh, that is exciting, mate. How do we back some winners at Morpheville tomorrow?
1: Mate, bit of a weather watch again. I'm working on a soft five at the moment. It's a good four, but there's a bit of rain predicted. Anyway, we're going to start off in race 3, number 7, One Day at a Time. This is a Victorian visitor. Now, dropping in grade to a class 2. Gee, I think it gets in well here. There's no tempo in this race. Not worried about the wide draw. I think it goes forward with Jason Holder aboard, does tick a lot of boxes, especially even dropping in weight, 55.5 kilos. I've got to rate it a $3 chance, Gareth.
0: All right then, so a $3 chance, race 7, race 3, number 7, One Day at a Time. Calvin McAvoy gave that horse a good push to us there the other day. What else do you like, Popey?
1: So he should, yeah. Mate, also very keen here, race 5, number 8, Uptown Monk. Now, this has been a horse that's always displayed promise. However, I think it's definitely stepped up another level, clearly, since it's gone up in trip, mate. Was so impressive winning over 1,400 metres 2 starts ago. However, it was its last start run, mate. Was against a very similar lineup to this last start. Race no closer than 4 wide, no cover. Still kept hitting the line, taking ground off the winner. Now draws the fence. There's not too much tempo here, the only query, but geez, it'll settle a lot closer. Clear top pick. I know it's rock bottom odds, about $3 is the rated price, but I think it'll be horribly hard to beat.
0: So that's race 5, number 8. What else have you got for us?
1: Okay, mate, let's go and get a bit of value here. And I can't believe there's one in here in race 6, number 2, Nick Off Home. Now, I can't believe the price it is. Now, this is a country Victorian visitor. Seriously has its hoof right on the till, coming off the back of 2 close-up runner-up efforts. Importantly, since being stepped up in trip. Now, its record the trip, it's been placed 4 from 5, and also it'll make its own luck up on the

0: pace. Now, dropping in weight after the claim, after Jordan Weatherly's claim, now gets him with 57 kilos. Geez, I think it ticks a lot of boxes here, mate. It's going to give us a great on-pace sight. With Bet365, they're still trading at $12, mate. So I think it's a great each-way play. Also having number 14, Lamosa, at $9 going for a winning result.
1: And the last of your specials, mate?
0: Okay. I've been sucked in here again, but I can't let race 7, number 3, Ice Symphony, go. We did tip it a few times last campaign, but they were also remembering they were in better races than this. Now, first up last campaign, this horse came runner-up behind Mitchell Lee in a benchmark 72, much better race. Now, I'm not one for trials, really, but it trialled like a bomb recently. And now we're getting like $18, I think. $17, I think, I last saw with Bet365, mate. I've got it rated a $7.50 chance.
1: So what price we're getting there tomorrow? It's around $17. So High Symphony, we'll take that price, mate. Appreciate your help, Popey. Quickly, have you got anything out wide for us?
0: At Caulfield, race 2, number 5, really keen on Sequind. Yardie, where can I also go? Race 3, number 9, Savitri. They're my two real keen plays.
1: Beautiful.
0: At Caulfield.
1: What's your website again, mate?
0: Yeah, sectionaledge.com.au. Yeah. Mate, we're ready to go. I've already got Caulfield, Rose Hill, Morpheville meetings, every race freighted up.
1: So Sectional Edge, so it's one word, isn't it, or two words?
0: Yeah, just be careful how you say that, Gareth. Yeah.
1: Yes. So sectionaledge.com.au. Good on you, mate.
0: Thanks, mate.
1: Thanks for that. There's Heath Pope there. Lincoln Moore joins us. Thanks to Racing SA. G'day, Lincoln.
2: Gareth, how are you, mate?
1: Good, thank you, mate. Take it away with your plays, please, at Morpheville tomorrow.
2: Yeah, I'm hoping to get it early with Ole Go, race 1, number 1, this horse for Michael Hickman, who showed enough, I thought, as a two-year-old to be very hard to beat here. Was, one here on debut, and then its next two runs were in stakes races behind Verzane, who's obviously a quite talented horse. It trolled up really nicely, this horse. There was good money for it early. It's short, but I think it'd be very hard to beat race 1, number 1, Ole Go. And then we get some value later in the day. I think race 8, number 8, Fast Tempo, can win again. He's won 3 of his last 5, probably should have finished a lot closer to Freedom Flame last start at Murray Bridge when he got held up at a crucial point of that race. And I think at the each-way price, he's a really good bet, Fast Tempo. The horse is flying, and as is Gordon Richards and Damien Moore, their stable is absolutely airborne. So I think at the each-way price, Fast Tempo will run really well in race 8. And then a little bit of value for me, race 9, number 1, Boyd. This horse is a talented sprinter for Stephen Theodore's stable. You know what you get with Boyd. He draws the right gate to put himself right up there on speed, and I think at the double-figure odds, he'll run a cheeky race 9, number 1, Boyd.
1: So race 1, number 1, race 8, number 8, race 9, number 1. Good on you, mate. Thanks for that. Enjoy tomorrow.
2: Thanks, Gareth. See you, mate.
1: There's Lincoln Moore. Thanks to Racing SA. Time for a break. Country Corner coming up next with Josh McGuinness.
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